another big tune for you on your Friday night 2FM. It is DOB, and I am so enjoying bringing you all these records in the mix, live on the decks tonight, in studio here for you. And I hope it's sounding good and feeling good wherever you're tuned our way tonight. Let's keep it going, shall we?

Everybody, to the middle of the floor. Tonight is the night. Tonight is the night.

there we have it. For the past 2 hours, we've been in the mix here on 2FM, bringing you the best house and party records to get your weekend off to a flying start tonight. That is my job done for the night. I hope I have achieved in making it feel like the weekend for you this evening. Thank you so much for joining me for the last couple of hours. If you've been with us since midnight, Dermot O'Brien saying goodnight for now and powering down the decks. Let's do this again sometime soon, shall we? Thanks for hanging out with me tonight. I'll be back on your radio very soon, but until then, have yourselves a wonderful weekend.

When those of us who are committed to the creation of oral sculpture can no longer sit and tolerate the prostitution of sound that is proliferating around us, it is time to speak out.

welcome along to Saga 155. Some bassline action going on. That was Primal Scream, If They Move, Kill 'Em, which I believe samples Bill Withers. Before that was Melvin's Sweet Young Thing Ain't So Sweet Anymore. Before that, Sonic Youth featuring Lydia Lunch, Death Valley 69. Das Ding Darkwave started before that, and then Doublespeak covering The Sound

and that features Vince Clark, Lamonge and Benj, and I Can't Escape Myself. And if ever you go to Harlem and you look for a record shop, there's one called The Sound, which is inspired, of course, by the band and Adrian Borland. And the show was starting off by Killing Joke, 80s, which you may recognize the bass line, of course, from Nirvana, but that came first, or did it? I think The Damned came first with that as well, and Captain Sensible once said, a bass line so good they stole it twice. Next up, Fad Gadget, The Box.

course, that was the She Wants Revenge. I say the because it's so damn important to my life, that first album at least. And that was Red Flags and Long Nights, but that was the acoustic version. It says a Kausik for some reason on the file name, but it's acoustic version. Before that was Never, capital letters, Rev XK featuring Filmmaker. And then taking it way back, Modern English, Life in the Glad House, and Fat Gadget, The Box, which came after Primal Scream. And I believe this was a little tip from perhaps a friend of mine in Brighton. I can't remember exactly, but I think it came from him. This is Artery with Into the Garden.

That was Josephine Om and the Liberation Only Lovers. Before that was Noy Sierra, who I met for the first time in Copenhagen a few weeks ago. And that was a Trenta Muller rework of Exhaust Hoods, which came after Artery Into the Garden. And I did a quick phone search, and it indeed was my friend Gordon from Brighton that I used to go to school with, the very one that did the whole Sex Pistols rock and roll swindle on me. And finishing the show off tonight will be NVST, No Bombs, Inferno Edition. Thanks for listening. Until next time, bye-bye.

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Brand new track, so beautiful. 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Then Salute, Check Check, and Nico, D'Andrea, Austin Mills and Public Enemy. Revisiting Bring the Noise 2026. 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You're with a global warm-up. Moving on with a brand new version of an absolute classic sung by its original vocalist. Here's Janice Robinson and Dreamer.

like you're onto me. My feelings start to spin. So tell me honestly, do you wanna turn my good to sin? I know you're onto me. My feelings start to spin. So tell me honestly, do you wanna turn my good to sin? 'Cause you made it inside my head when I didn't wanna let you in. I know I can't forget. I let you get under my skin.

And Amy Z with Skin, before that Janis Robinson and Dreamer, stoking your fire and heating up your home or other chosen place of listening. In the first hour, we explore the best in new house, and in the second, we journey through the week's harder and faster tunes. But let's press on. Here's Prosper and Ketamer.

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I just can't break free.

leaving any tenderness to rom-coms as we blast you out with a rather hard selection of the week's standout new electronic anthems, always a smashing soundtrack. We gave to you Ana Luna and Mitzi in the mood before that Only With You, Don't Call It a Comeback, and Prosper and Ketima, Break Free. Well, time now to show our appreciation and blast out some of our X and Instagram shouts. You can find me on X and Instagram as @RealJudgeJules, or simply hashtag JudgeJules. Hi to Tyvon B1979, who says one of the greats. Also SH11M_CX, who says you're a legend. Also Ajeka, who says Sir Judge. And it goes without saying, big love to our broader Instagram and X family as well. Racing on, it's our listener's choice portion of the show now, where each week we ask you, with all due pause for thought, to curate an all-time favourite anthem to be aired at this juncture. We pick one out at random from our digital post bag, and you can get in touch with your choices via X, Instagram or Facebook. On this occasion, Gion the Australian wanted a very big tune. Here's 9pm, Till I Come from ATV.

That's our listener's choice selection nominated by Join the Australian, who wanted 9 p.m. Till I Come ATB. Well, back to the week's new music now, catching many a wild groove and failing dismally in our attempts to tame it. Here's Freejack and Look Out.

with mainly house in hour one and mainly bangers in hour two, plus guest mix coming up soon as well from Cy Slay. You heard in the background Justin J with you, also Ammo, Avenue before that, How Good, and Max Dean and Luke Dean and Lockie with the Zika remix of Can't Decide as well. Well, let's show some love to our Global Warm Up Facebook family. That's facebook.com/judgejules if it's your preferred social lane. Hi to David Lee Yates, who says see you soon. Lee Jeffries, who says great set. Rivel Lakani, who says shout out. And Joshua Joseph, who says come on, Sir Jules. Always a big kickoff here on the Global Warm Up, opening your ears to some of the biggest all new electronic tunes that are out there right now. Why not get involved? Let me know your favourite offerings on the show. It's at Real Judge Jules, right across our socials. Well, here's this week's top of the Premier League tune table, as on this occasion on the Global Warm-Up, my tried and tested record of the week is from Hot Since 82 and Shades of Rhythm. Here's Shaded.

one for the greatest hits album. This week's tried and tested tune, Hot Since 82 and Shades of Rhythm with Shaded. The bangers continue, it's Judd Shields on the Global Warm-Up. And if you want to know where you can catch me out and about with my record box, the 20th in Jersey for Water Splash, the 26th in Ilkeston for the Ilkeston Music Festival, 27th in Aberdeen for Hazelhead Park, 4th of July in Windsor at Windsor Racecourse, and then we go to Sheffield for a few, and Tattershall Lakes on the 11th as well. It's a vibe so crisp, it snaps speakers in half as we move on with Burner and Sapper, Gangster Violins.

0: Marlon Hofstad and South Star in the background. I like also Carl Starkey before that, 234, and Burner and Seppa with Gangster Violins. Specialising in spicy moments with a spiritual core, as we give you the biggest brand new anthems here on the Global Warm-Up, with all editions available to listen on demand via SoundCloud, Mixcloud and Apple Music. We step now into this week's guest selection, where each week we hone in on a different producer slash DJ to pick out two of their favourite tracks, one from the past, one from the present. On this occasion, it's Cy Slay, who's created his own signature style through his passion of high-energy dance music and classic disco bangers. It's a unique blend of deep bass lines and impactful vocals, with his mixes showcasing love and appreciation of sounds both classic and cutting-edge. He's currently busy in the studio with new tracks, with two new releases out this summer. And Take Me Back, the first of these releases, is rave-influenced, and his current track, Got Me Burning, is out now on all current streaming portals. So we welcome to the show Cy Slay. Let's do it.
1: Hi Jules, it's Cy Slay here. I've picked my first two tracks because these take me back to my early years on the dance floor, so I thought I'd best put them together in a bootleg exclusively for your show. This is my bootleg of JJ Tribute versus Deeper Love.

That was my bootleg, JJ Tribute versus Deep Love. Up next is an unsigned track of mine featuring the legend that is Grandmaster Caz. I've chosen this one because I'm loving the hip house scene at the moment. The big bass lines and the classic 90s organ give it the energy that

So I say thank you, and another premium selector joins the global warm-up next week, gifting you a garden of great tunes. Here's an excellent remix by BLR of the classic Eat, Sleep, Rave, Repeat.

Break it out, hey, hey, bring it to end. 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Break it out.

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1: Sticking to the game plan of smashing these out of the park, we drop Above and Beyond with a different style from them. Before that, Prime Audio with Abba Boo and Van Damme with Work It Out. Will we notch up the tempo yet more here on the Global Warm-Up for the final 30 minutes of this week's playlist? And as we do each week at this point, uplifting the energy and banging things right out. It's our main stage mix, getting right into it with DJ Kuba and Neaton. Here's Feel the Ecstasy.

0: Judge Jules on the Global Warm-Up.
1: Holding you tight with emotional tracks all the way of the extremely banging variety, it's the Global Warm-Up throwing down our main stage mix, and that was DJ Try and Pagan, Thinking of You. But at this point, we big up a selection of some of the show's SoundCloud and YouTube friends. Hi to JFC641, who says Arise Sir Jules. Also Play Wave, who says Hey, that's me. To Chris Clifford, congratulating me on my MBE. Plus Matthew F4G2P, who says Best Years of All Dance Music. And Richie Williams, who also congratulates me on the MBE. We're in the midst of our main stage mix, the banging conclusion to every installment of the Global Warm-Up.

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1: Well, there we close things out with Pascal M and Scott Mack. That's The Remedy. Thank you, one and all. We conclude another episode of The Global Warm-Up, but remember, you can catch me here next week or listen again to all instalments via Apple Music, Mixcloud and SoundCloud by using the search phrase GWU, Judge Jules or Global Warm-Up. 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

Welcome to Hysteria Radio. This week, Gravy and Ollie Watt take over the second half of this episode with a guest mix to celebrate the release of Bad Girl. But first, here's the Riva Star remix of Yes Boon's All I Really Want.

by Joris Voorn and Funk the Void. And right before that, you heard Adam Griffin and Ivan Blyashenko with What You Did. Coming up, Robbie Rivera and Dwayne Motley featuring Zandrina

You just heard Akraes and Rello with Pump That Body. And up next, this week's special guest mix. They've just dropped their brand new track, Bad Girl, on Hysteria Records. Please welcome Gravy and Ollie Watts.

I got a sick flow. You know the info. 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
6: Hello, August Fawcett, you see Weekend Breakfast. Jimmer Tashiv, or Majin, absolutely gone on the show. My word, what a beautiful morning. I guess now we should just call on to live and shout to the Gator Lumps, Hugh Carr, did you and Lee a hug and you. You're listening to myself, Hugh Carr, with you till 9 o'clock this morning with loads of crack. I guess call to get you into another beautiful sunny day. It's just, oh my goodness, I am sweating. Let me tell you, I

in the most, yes, from Kendall to her sheaser. I've never regretted not shaving any part of me in the river. I'm like, I'm really keeping all of the heat and Tam Shaw, and it is being a very sweaty few days through Ain, which I'm sure has been the same. And then you do not forget, throw on your sunscreen. Chinnerun is Tawa, the Nish Kyol, and Valak, oh, Olivia Dean, Agus, oh, Miles Smith, Akar Deuce, a wee bit, the new one from Sienna Spyro. But we throw back kind of tune here now. It's Material Lover on 2FM.

Sienna Spiro, Material Lover, and Shaw R2 FM. 5 minutes past seven. Agus had the Gayshard La Weekend Breakfast and Shaw R2 FM. Agus Fox, you still go le Galanta Ogov. We have loads to talk about on the show today. My word, Fox, including the incredible stuff that has happened at Lillin and World Cup Gajisha. And obviously, we now have, Cape Verde are through. Fox, Kuharjas, all war. The Pico Lopez, Agus da Achila, Agus da Ahaning at the bunch. Tradition Fern, but first I want to talk about whenever you plan to do something well in advance and you then realize that this is probably a terrible idea. So obviously it is Pride weekend in Éireann. I guess happy Pride to everyone who is listening to FM. Are going to be knocking about Ballyclia if you want to keep an eye out and if you're planning on celebrating in you. But obviously there's loads of different events, Eictarlú, Chip of the Cheer, Fuil, there's loads of different events happening around the country. And one of them that was ran, that I was given a hand at, was a Ceilidh of Iarsúil in the Cobblestone, a Pride Ceilidh. And it was such a good laugh, it was a whole spreel, we had such a good time. But the only issue was, and like a Ceilidh, you might not think this, but a Ceilidh can be sweaty at the best of times. Never mind in the Urella. But it can be a wee bit warm, you know. But usually you're doing it in a big hall. Usually there's plenty of space, that hundred, whatever.

This was not the case yesterday, because Fiche Hoho Spriel, it was so much fun. But I honestly think I sweat out every single... Anything that could have been in my system is completely gone now. I think that that might have been the greatest detox that I ever had, was just doing my 1-2-3s and my my body limni and my Unseen the Hinches, my Siege of Venice's and my Walls of Limerick. And I really do think this could be the next Zumba. This is what we should really be aiming for. And because I've seen before as well, set dancers as well. Kerry set dancers, West Kerry set dancers. My God, the sweat does be pouring off them. It does. And I tried it once. Ring my ear at the Urwen when I was down in Dingle. I tried to become, you know, I tried to go native and I tried to learn set dancing. It was so much fun. But again, my God, just, it's intense. It's very, very intense. So I'm starting a campaign. I'm putting my stamp down. I'm putting my foot down. And I'm saying, never mind Zumba. Let's get Kaylee size. I wonder what Kent Hanover were. If you have one, 51552 or WhatsApp 087-187-9200. I'm going to be thinking about this now for the next few while. We're going to figure this out together. Music on the way. Oh, Post Malone, Agus, Morgan Wallen, Akar Thusbar from the brand new album. This is Miles Smith. It's Heaven here on 2FM.

It is a gig that absolutely everyone is talking about. Olivia Dean, Man I Need in Shaw, R2 FM. So much so, in fact, that her songs all shot up the charts. Or rare. They all ran straight back up in the Ahanninge Bay. A Shard Fiend gig, a Dáil Higgins gig. It just looked absolutely incredible. I promise I'm not jealous. It's just going with Chac Gargador, Le Marty Park. And so I was able to hear the concert from my room, and it just sounded amazing. And then obviously my housemates were at it, because we just arrived, we came home with a visa. But I promise I'm not jealous. 14 minutes past 7 to the Gayshart La Weekend Breakfast in Shaw Lumsy Hugh Carr. Kjol and Valach O'Femi, his collaboration with the Kid Laroi, Lahai Kin, Lahai and Tune Noble. Very, very excited to play that out. But first up, a wee bit of Post Malone and Morgan Wallen out the Esquire. Very summery tune now, I have to say. It's like the sun is shining already in the studio. I feel it so strongly. Here's I Had Some Help with R2 FM.

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A song from the future, I always thought. Black Eyed Peas, Boom Boom Pow, and Shatter 2FM. 23 minutes past 7, agus tethu geishart la weekend breakfast lumsa Hugh Carr. Quiggy heen, a quiggy quiggy da, or nivni heart chart, heen heart chart, ni da, nivni, nivni. Now, if you are only waking up, but if you haven't had a chance to check out the scores yet, I would be delighted to tell you that Cape Verde have qualified for the round of 32 in the World Cup after an amazing, completely three draws and not a single goal left in. The amount of clean sheets that keeper has kept is just absolutely dog-wretched. And of course, our very own Pico as well, playing an absolute blinder, Cave Agate, and had a few chances to go fast. Very, very happy for him. Matthew, Gary, the small sport of Lushdal. After 8 o'clock, we will be chatting to James O'Flaherty, who is an All-Ireland winning goalkeeper for Inkaharua and a current representative of the Aussie Rules Ireland national team. But he's also a broadcaster with Sport TG Car, Anish Sarish, Agus Sophie, Yarn Alice Cha, Agus Lord Fui, and Rod Sport, the Thai Tarlo. Enjoy shouting shots that'll be coming up after 8 o'clock. But our Thuspoira, DJ Goja on the way, our Thuspoira, the ladies from Gracie Abrams. This is Hit the Wall here on 2FM.

DJ Goja, Michiko here on 2FM. Music on the way now from Femi and the Kid Laroi. I guess Fasta, a wee throwback from Lady Gaga and Colby Adonis. Where is he? Has anyone seen him? No clue. Here's a bit of Al Langley now, anyway. It's Choosing Texas here on 2FM.

a absolutely massive collaboration. Femi featuring the Kid Laroi, Chernobyler 2FM. And now a wee throwback. Sam Smith's on the way, Vosta, with my guy, and also one of our 2FM rising acts with Courtesy. But first off, a throwback from Lady Gaga.

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It's brand new music from Sam Smith, my guy in Shorter 2FM. And you are my guys. I guess I'm going to a bun salt ass and Majin Gant Shaw. It is Hugh Carr with you on Weekend Breakfast. 7:45 a.m. on the dot in Shaw. We love her 2FM. Agus, from my Gary Rudd in Steve. I feel like now is going to be a time where there's going to be lots of little events and lots of different kind of organizations trying to put together like fundraisers. And one of that's a classic is, of course, the quiz, whether it be a pub quiz or a table quiz or a kabee kind of quiz that you can think of. I was thinking to myself, I want to do something for ye. I want to make sure that yous are well prepared for absolutely any sort of question that could pop up or an quiz. And I've decided to give yous a kind of a fun fact that you can take with yous. Or if you want to, indeed, if you are writing a quiz that you can steal for yourself, and you can feel real nice and clever about what the answer is, you know, or if you can find people who know the answer to this question. So I've decided to call it Kesh for Glory, because of course it is a question that you could ask in a social setting, or that you could ask in a quiz, and whenever people know that you know that answer, they'll think, wow, you're really cool, you're actually really super cool. So my fun fact for you today, in Saharan Gaal Shaw, is that there is only one sovereign state in the world which is named after a woman. There's only one in the world, and I'll give you 2 seconds to think about it. That is correct. It is Santa Lucia, which is one of the islands in the Caribbean. It is the only country in the world that is named, the only sovereign state in the world that is named after a woman, and the woman is, of course, St. Lucy of Syracuse. So get that, so jot that down, because that's going to be coming up on a pub quiz quite soon. I'm telling you, or a table quiz, and trust me on this. It is going to happen, and you'll be so delighted that you heard it here. Music on the way from courtesy Achatuspoir, the latest from Casey Musgrave.

0: can't have a house. Don't have a lot, but I can love you if I'm allowed. Trevor Roy turned around, took a dive, wanna drown. Took a dive like a film, still alive and I'm proud. Still supply for the house, still riding around. Still riding the bad one, I'm stuck in the middle like Malcolm. Courses of being so handsome, showing me shall I get hang, showing me shall I get hang on. Holding the album for ransom, hoping you're getting your cash up.
1: Hoping you're getting your cash,
0: cash. I had to give it a bunch, I think it from the stage.
2: 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To do weekend breakfast, Lumpsa, Hugh, Carr, Quiggy Heen, Quiggy Quiggy Doll, or Nivni Heart Shart, Heen Heart Shart, Ni Da Nivni Nivni. We have got loads coming up for you after 8 o'clock. We have got my track of the week, which is an Aran as a woman. Absolutely gafflish fui Lahir Obanichal Divanium the Snuts. I'll tell you all about them after 8 o'clock. Agus Fasta a Curtus La segment Ur and Claire Agus Mudge Igdaltrige the Skelty Sport is Mo, talking about the biggest sports stories of the week. La James O'Flaherty Avi a Gubber La Sport TG Car Agus Amin Egg Emerch Pile Gala La High Na and Kaharua. All that coming up after 8 o'clock. Arthur Thuspar, a wee bit of jade. It's a fantasy here on 2FM.

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7: okay,
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11: Hello, Majin Wai, Agus Falchiki, Weekend Breakfast. It is 8 a.m. on the dot in Shah Fui Lahar. Yes, your alarm is working. Congratulations, my who. You made a great investment that one summer that you got that clock. Achanish, the Dugeshart, Lumsa, Er, and Radio TG, and Ni Ochlog. We have got loads of music on the way. Brand new music, Erin Valach, oh, Taylor Swift. Some music on the way as well from the Jonas Brothers, a bit of J-Lo, Fosta, and there might be just a fella by goes with the name of Mr. 305 who is really going to get you in the summer mood. Agus Fosta, Ruthers Talwakti, Rafter. Very, very shortly, I'll be having James O'Flaherty, Isha Haig, and studio to talk all things sport. Oh, and Jerry Shachting Shaw, or Owen Shachting Shaw, and what to look forward to this week. But first up, before any of that, my God, we are really stacked this hour. It's brand new music from Jazzy. This is featuring Cliff Lorenzo. It's Invisible here on 2FM.

0: You're listening to 2FM Weekend Breakfast with myself, Hugh Carr. Now, as you very well know, Martes Ogavshe, Tamagafa Lish and Sport. I love chatting about sport here on the show. But sometimes I feel like I need to bring in an expert. I need to bring in something who knows care the wish of the country. A sain Ollie, as we would say, as Gaelic. And there was no better man for the job, I think, than a All-Ireland winning goalkeeper and a representative of the national team for the Aussie Rules. That is, of course, Machara Gielis, James O'Flaherty. James, could you remember that to imagine?
1: Come on. It's what a time for sport. On Saturday's morning, on the World Cup on, we're going to the business end of the GAA season in all codes. August. Yeah, it's just a perfect brew of sporting summer, along with this beautiful sunshine. What else would you rather be doing than in the sun watching this type of sport?
0: No, we are doing sport, not weather, just in Kevin Shin. We're doing for Lord Lumphui and GAA. Of course, it was a difficult weekend for myself now, but the quarterfinals are coming up very, very shortly. Talk to me first about, I suppose, we'll go in for your local flavour, those for Galway versus Dublin, Galway and Eden, Balaclia. How do you see it playing out?
1: Yeah, Con Zacher. Probably on draw, counting the draw, it's tough among Galway and the fall, Balaclia, Sigonshin, and Zachar. But I will say this now, and I love you to bits, Hugh, but I was rooting for two teams over the weekend. One of them lost, and one of them won. So I was rooting for Armagh and for Dublin because I was scared of Donegal and Kerry. But with Dublin doing that well, it didn't come out, Balaclia chin. Conor Sharp doing all one of the heavy favourites for the year. Dublin look to be back, but they are very hit and miss. We've seen them lose to Westmead and to Louth already. So you think Galway, with the rest they got, will be coming back fighting fresh. I think Galway will have just about enough for Dublin this, but this one is going to be probably the headline game of the weekend.
0: Yeah, Agus, Fosta, Murders, Tuhain, like Dinanal, were obviously one of the heavy favourites. The other heavy favourites are at the minute Kerry, who are going to be taking on Tyrone. That's going to be on GAA Plus. Would you be nervous now that role Galway have made in Kerry? Would you be as nervous about them meeting Donegal, or would you be as nervous, or more nervous even again, if they had met Kerry in the quarterfinals?
1: Oh, Kerry, gone down. Like, oh, my year.

0: Golsus na Kiri fui lahir, tá chaco costula a Golsus in my absolute juggernaut. Like toshid scan rule. Like I know Donegal bet them in the first round, and Donegal looked unplayable that day. They looked brilliant, but now how Kerry have bounced back. I know the first match was against Kildare, who, respect to Kildare, were one of the weaker sides left in the competition. And to score 4-18 against them and to absolutely blitz them off the pitch was just a statement maker. Again, I was kind of rooting for Armagh. Ké nach you know fan all war my guard wacha me all that a clear can this cup of blinoch and they got it. Ach, like it's going to be a very very good game, and it, this one is again kind of like the Galway double match. An chungroch to shagol of a taikuma to go go shis a no numas I zeli chapum ach ta a numurko railta a kiri gan a shaw wochens a chapin kapod or bua a kiri that simple 3 points.
1: Yeah, and very quickly, just tell me now, what happened to Scotland? What happened there? Why? What were they doing?
0: Oh gosh, it's just it must be Celtic luck that we just shoot ourselves in the foot, you know?
1: Yeah,
0: you know, we were all rooting for Scotland to overcome Brazil, or even draw, or just maybe lose by a goal and have a great chance of going through. But now, because the 3-0 deficit. It's very hard.
1: And if you had to very quickly now say Keita Hull and Rudd Omano a winch right now, I'll ask you later on in the year what do you think, but very quickly, who do you think is going to win the World Cup right now, looking at what we've seen?
0: So the whole program, Mokhri Agsmo Sean, my heart says Argentina because I love Messi. My head says I can't not see France winning this tournament. They are just absolutely loaded with talent in every single position on the pitch.
1: James Kermina, my good one. Something's Jerry Shafting it. I will chat to you again soon. And Allez le Bleu, is that what they say?
0: Allez le Bleu.

0: Netflix's own J-Lo. That's Get Right and Shaw to FM. It is now time, Lahai Shaw.
1: Track of the week on 2FM.
0: That's right, it's now time for my track of the week in Shaw or 2FM. Aaron Awilma, Gahilla is Homeland Gafalesh, Giz Tagan and Kinshaw O'Alban. This one comes all the way from Bonnie, Scotland, and from a band who have been performing over here. Gamin Minik, Giz Teshid Tour Fuil Leher Fasta, or they're going to be starting off a tour. Gahan Han Lua Fasta. The band is called The Snuts, and they are a young band from Whitburn in Scotland, a classic indie band story. The lads met in school, fell in love with the same bands, and decided to make music together. Teshid Ho Spreel Mar Banichal. They're so fun as a band. Their whole back catalogue is full of these classic style indie bangers. And so when the new single was released for ahead of the new album, Vima Iksil Gamor Mor Lae El Washdal, and I'm very excited to play it for you too as well. This is from The Snuts, and it's the song is called Defibrillator, and it's my track of the week here on 2FM.

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Sky Newman, man of the house in Shire 2 FM. 25 minutes past 8, agus tatu I geishar la weekend breakfast, lumsa Hugh Carr. Kjol and Vala, Harry Styles, who is still hanging out in Wembley, extending the gigs all war shin. And of course, a fella that is always bringing it, he's bringing it back. Mr. 305, Ik Chak Swiss Foss, the Pitbull, Ak Deuce Buera. A wee bit of Jonas Brothers now for 2020. This is what a man got to do in Char 2 FM.

0: From the brand new film Toy Story 5, Taylor Swift, I Knew It, I Knew You, and Char 2FM. Just gone 8:30, which means Bimalat Lahai, Troha Womacha Ella, before I hand you on over to Blanad Only Kiji Man Lay. But we've got loads of great music still to come, and Claire and Shafi Lahar, including some SZA and some Tame Impala. Akarduspara, a man who is about to be going for a world record, Hala London. And we wish him the best of luck for the most bald caps in one place. I think you can guess who is going to be played next. It's, of course, it's Mr. 305. It's Pitbull, Fireball, and Char 2FM.
1: Mr. Worldwide to infinity, you know the roof on fire. We go boogie, oogie, oogie, jiggle, wiggle, and dance like the roof on fire. We go drink drinks and take shots until we fall out like the roof on fire. Now, baby, get my booty naked, take off all your clothes and light the roof on fire. Tell him, baby, baby, baby, baby, baby, baby, baby, baby, baby, baby, I'm on fire. I tell her, baby, baby, baby, baby, baby, baby, baby, baby, baby, baby, I'm a fireball.

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Music on the way from Chubby Cat and from Harry Styles, Fosta. All coming up right before 9 o'clock ish. It's 8:38 a.m. 8:39 a.m. Come on, let's go. Here's Tame Impala and Jenny. This is Dracula on 2FM.

0: Chubby Cat, my boy, and Shaw Air 2FM. Good time, and Shaw's the studio. La band then Scott, an absolute icon. Of course, I am joined in studio by Blanna Tracy. Blanna, Shimmer Tattoo.
1: Well, listen, I'll take icon any day. Fabulous. Now, Neil and Green Expalpa. There's a few clouds out there, but it's still quite warm.
0: This is the thing. It's that kind of muggy kind of, you
1: pure
0: know,
1: muggy.
0: Pure muggy.
1: Yeah, whatever is fermenting in my car, it's like fermenting. I know, guys. I don't have a clean car, I'm afraid.
0: It's not even just the thought of just what people leave in cars and
1: I've two small kids, so there's just a lot of like stuff in the back. I can actually hear producer Caroline's size. She's extremely clean and neat, and my car is gross. So anyway, that's happening, so I need to get the car cleaned.
0: Okay.
1: But big thing happened in my life.
0: Oh, come on.
1: Bought two fans.
0: Oh.
1: Phenomenal.
0: Oh, okay.
1: Game changer.
0: Are they game changers?
1: Game changer.
0: Because I have been sleeping in a terrible fashion, listening to a couple of Lila Janey, literally spread eagle, like sheets off the
1: Lovely.
0: Bed. Like, get that image into your heads now at 8:45 a.m. in the morning. But honest to God, window wide open, like getting woken up by birdsong every morning.
1: Well, the birdsong's nice.
0: It is nice, because except when you want to have a nice long lie in after a long day.
1: And
0: then it's 4 a.m.
1: Okay, so kind of Dougherty and the Shuppy, Dirk's Croatian Clore.
0: Yeah.
1: Go get yourself a couple of fans.
0: Okay.
1: And like, you don't need to be getting the fancy pants ones.
0: No. Sure, as long as they all spin. Should they all spin the same direction?
1: But other than that, just like, it's the weekend. I'm having a gorgeous time. And I'm so excited for today's show.
0: Oh, go on.
1: We have Thapérti Cady Gwyn Levilkintlahai The Weekend.
0: Unreal.
1: I know. What a phenomenal gig.
0: Croker would be amazing.
1: It's going to be incredible. And we've got some gorgeous prizes going on throughout the day. We're going to be joined by loads of gorgeous guests as well, and my triple track throwback. We've got some Flo Rida in there with Whistle.
0: Oh, well, is that not? I feel like he is
1: setting
0: like
1: tone.
0: He is kind of like the Michael Bublé of summer, where you know,
1: once you hear
0: Flo Rida, you can feel the heat coming. Absolutely,
1: did you see Mickey Bubble talking about Marty Whelan?
0: I did, it was so sweet. What did he say? He was my favorite human to talk to.
1: Yeah, but I mean, he is though.
0: He's so nice. Yeah,
1: the last time I ran into Marty in the car park, and honestly, he's just the nicest man in the whole world. But there you go.
0: He's so sweet. I remember one day I was in here and just see he carries an air of grace and an aura, as the kids would say.
1: He's a total legend. Like, what you expect is literally what you get. Like, he is so sound.
0: The sweetest man alive.
1: There
0: Marty for president. We are starting the campaign now. Blanet is with you till midday. Bunsaltus and Clarks, Bunsaltus and Jerry Shotting. Here's some Harry Styles. It's Dance No More here on 2FM.

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3: Fun Lachira.

That is it from me, Owen Clare, and you, Buddy Salt, Ass, and Jerry Sharkinger. I hope you have an absolutely fantastic one. This is our Miles Smith finishing off the show. Stay if you want to dance. Slanig is bannered.

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10: Good morning, it's 9 o'clock. I'm Donal Ryan. The death toll from twin earthquakes has risen to at least 920 in Venezuela, where tens of thousands were reported missing as the slow-moving search for survivors was boosted by international rescue teams. United Nations aid chief Tom Fletcher said more than 50,000 people were still missing. Our correspondent Fiona Mitchell reports.
11: Humanitarian agencies are warning that their response to Venezuela's devastating twin earthquakes will take months, not weeks, as damaged infrastructure and already strained public services complicate relief efforts. With tens of thousands of people still missing, international rescue teams have begun arriving in the country to help those affected by the disaster. Aid agencies also say damage to airports is creating an obstacle to bringing in supplies at scale, while telecommunications issues and patchy internet connectivity are also hampering the response.
10: Israel and Lebanon have signed a framework agreement that's been brokered by the United States after five rounds of negotiations in Washington. The U.S. Secretary of State Marco Rubio said the framework would initiate a clear process to restore Lebanon's sovereignty, disarm Hezbollah, and dismantle its infrastructure. Israel's Prime Minister Benjamin Netanyahu welcomed the framework as a victory against Iran. A severe heatwave continues to sweep across Europe, with Germany and Poland now bracing for temperatures approaching 40 degrees Celsius. The weather system, which has already brought record heat to Britain, France and Switzerland, is linked to dozens of deaths and widespread disruption across the continent. Germany recorded a provisional high of over 41 degrees near the French border yesterday, as authorities warned the heat will peak this weekend. And diversions will be in place in the city centre as Dublin's Pride Parade takes place later today, beginning at 12:30 and lasting around 2 hours. The parade will start outside the GPO on O'Connell Street and finish on Merrion Street Lower. This year's Pride theme is One Story, Many Voices. The Taoiseach, Micheál Martin, is expected to take part in the event.
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10: Today will be cloudier than it was during the past week.

0: week with patchy outbreaks of rain in the southwest. Highest temperatures today of 17 to 22 degrees.
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Stella Lefty agus Boston on Shore 2FM. Dave Madden agus fáilte go dtí chlór an Madden in you sin sé blánaid agus mar seo go dtí a dóigh. It is coming up to 7 minutes past 9. I hope you're having a gorgeous start to your weekend and a huge thank you to Hugh Carr for the last 2 hours. Bé seisin a raisiúis Madden am work. Agus seacht a chlog. Now we have a very busy show lined up for you, but I'll just give you a little hint of what's coming up in the first hour. Andrew Dupuire is going to be joining us in just a little bit. Kamala Shin thá pairtic Eddie Gwynn le Bulkant lahai the weekend. He's taking on Croker on the 23rd of August. We want to send you and a pal. As well as that, my triple track throwback is coming up in a couple of tunes time. We've got 5 seconds of summer in there. We've got Flo Rida and we've got Katy Perry as well. But right now, we're going to play the track that is number one this week in the country. The biggest song in the country. It's made its way back up to number one, and no doubt it's because Olivia Dean was performing in Dublin over the weekend just a week ago. So she has made it to number one yet again with her pal Sam Fender. Show of Rain Me In on Hingle is Mo Satir.

0: On Hingle is Mosted here, Sam Fender, August, Olivia Dean, Lorraine Meehan. Now it's time for this.
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0: Yes, we are going to check out three tunes back to back that were number one on this day over the last few decades. We've got Don't Stop with 5 Seconds of Summer, Rishit Sinek, Borna Gortiga, Erin Lawshook, obviously Cardeg. We've also got Flo Rida in there. It was number one in 2012 with Whistle. But right now, Kurtus, Lesh on Triple Track Throwback. Now Katy Perry, August California Girls, number one in 2010.
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A curriculum, a triple track, trout, buck and chin. That is 5 seconds of summer with Don't Stop. Haven't heard it in so long. Now, it's time for our very first giveaway of the day. You got to let us know what makes you a weekend winner, and you could become an even bigger winner. We've got the hottest tickets in town. Yes, Diamond Certified Global Superstar The Weeknd is bringing his After Hours Till Dawn Stadium Tour to Croke Park, Dublin this August. This tour has sold out across Mexico, Brazil, Europe, the UK, and now Ireland. And we have a pair of tickets to give away for the extra day.

on Sunday, the 23rd of August. So all you have to do is let us know what makes you a weekend winner. Are you already up scrubbing the barbecue in prep for the garden party later? Or are you off with your mates on a cheeky weekend break? Let us know right now on 51552.

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0: Okay, I love it. I love it. I love it on Chill Air 2FM. Now we're in the middle of our weekend winners. We've got a pair of tickets to give away. Yes, tá pair of tickets going to Vulcan to the weekend by Sheshin La Ecol Erin Fitz Trio Law. The Mi Luna side is going to be in Croke Park on the 23rd of August. We want to send you and a pal along. This gig is completely sold out, by the way. So we are very excited to be giving these away. All you got to do is message us in on WhatsApp on 087 187 9200. Let us know what makes you a weekend winner. Garode says that he's a winner because he's going to see Florence and the Machine in Thomond Park today with his daughters Maeve and Niamh. That is such a gorgeous thing to do. Making memories with the kids. Gorgeous. We got a message in from Kira in Cavan who says I'm a weekend winner because I'm working this weekend in a nursing home which still has the heating on. Oh my goodness. And I'd really love to win the tickets. I'm sure you would. Wow, you need to have like a fan with you at all times. We also got a message in from Ray. This one made me laugh. Up since 8, reassuring both my fiance and new puppy that they'll be okay. He is 4 months old and going for his first grooming at 11 a.m. The drama. I know, but like they are your babies. They really are the little puppies. Daniel also says we're winners and we'd love a shout out too. Please say hi to Lewis and to Keith out here in Spain, working hard at the end of the pea harvesting season. My goodness. I mean, listen, you're in Spain. That sounds class. Hope you're having a ball over there. And we got a message in from Marie who says, up at 6 a.m. with 6-month-old to be joined half an hour later by my 2-year-old child. That sounds like me. Breakfast done and now on to a morning of soccer and Gaelic matches. Would love the tickets to the weekend for a parents' night out. That's Marie. Well, listen, your name is in the hat and you can get your name in the hat now as well. 51552 or 087 187 9200. What makes you a weekend winner? And we're going to get in touch with someone, I think, in 2 songs' time. So this is your last chance to get entering. Right, we've got more music on the way. Tá ceol ar nach le tacht ó amble le bhe swell ach a nish. Co Ibru ó Beyonce agus Jay-Z. This is Deja Vu. I haven't heard this one in so long. Here it is on 2FM.
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0: Jack Lorthamay joined in studio in ish by Andrew. Where could have thought to Andrew?
1: Tom Gamma, couldn't have thought to. In scale.
0: Tomek Hintok, yeah. Hintok or Fontan, I'm sure, go hauling. I mean, I'm sweating with that's lovely.
1: I can't cope with the heat the last few days.
0: I'm into it. I bought some fans.
1: Yeah, we invested in two fans as well. They're great.
0: Yeah, they are. They're really good. They make a big difference. Now, I didn't get sucked into the silly billy, like pure expensive kind of crack.
1: No.
0: Just a couple of fans.
1: Something to blow a bit of air at me. That's all I want.
0: Yeah, like I went into the chap in the shop and I was like, right, let's talk to me here now. Okay. What's the story with that one? That's €400. I'm obviously not going to be buying that, but why is that €400? And he said, there's no reason. It's just €400 because of the brand. Yeah. It's just blown out cold air.
1: There's ones that do mist, but I don't think I'd like that because
0: I don't want to get damp.
1: I don't want to be damp. I'm already sweating.
0: I'm already damp.
1: Like, I don't need to get wetter. I'm here to dry off and cool down.
0: Exactly. So I got two fans for £40 each.
1: Nice.
0: For the two bedrooms. See, listen, you have to be kind of thrifty, right?
1: Yeah, you have to work your way around it.
0: Right. Now, the world of sport. It never sleeps, my friend. So fill me in.

0: What's going on?
1: No, it really doesn't, Steve, especially during the World Cup when there's games at 3 in the morning.
0: And it's roasting hot.
1: And it's roasting hot. Yeah. I haven't been getting up for the 3 o'clock games, but I have been watching a fair bit of World Cup, so I am sucked in.
0: Okay.
1: I'm fully invested in the soccer of this World Cup.
0: And tell me, who are you supporting?
1: I thought France would win before it started, and France have looked really good, but also Argentina look very good as well.
0: Okay.
1: And obviously reigning champions, they've the best player to ever play the game, Lionel Messi, there as well. So you're kind of like, right.
0: Okay.
1: They're just built to make sure that he can do his thing.
0: Yeah.
1: And that's perfect. And all the players play for him are like, yeah, no bother.
0: Nice.
1: He's worth it.
0: Okay.
1: I was afraid of England after their first game.
0: Who isn't?
1: And
0: huh?
1: then when they played Ghana, I was like, right, they're not as scary as I thought they'd be.
0: Right.
1: But look, they have so many talented footballers that I'm afraid they'll go very deep into the competition. But we'll
0: okay.
1: see. We'll
0: okay.
1: see.
0: Okay. The only thing that I'm aware of is the Nigerian goalkeeper, and that's it.
1: Yes.
0: All right, that's
1: okay.
0: all I'm going to say.
1: That's great. I'm glad you know that.
0: Yeah. I'm actually not even sure what his name is. But anyway.
1: You don't need a name, just a face.
0: That's it. All right, Andrew, before I get myself into any more trouble, let's get into this. Let's squeeze in as much news, sporting news as possible. Into 60 seconds. You thought you were sweating before.
1: It's already warm enough. At the end of this, if I'm still sat in this seat, lads, something has gone very, very well. Right, we'll give it a go. Soccer, it was in the World Cup we're just talking about. This weekend there's a heap of games. In Group L, Croatia face Ghana and Panama play England. Group K, Colombia take on Portugal and Congo are against Uzbekistan. In Group J, Algeria face Australia and Jordan play Argentina and South Africa face Canada in round of 32. That starts on Sunday. Back at home, Sligo play Shelburne in the men's Premier Division. It's semi-final weekend of the Women's All-Ireland Cup where Galway face Piemont and Shelburne play Bowes. In the Women's Premier Division, Shamrock Rovers host Wexford. Treaty take on Sligo and Waterford play Cork. It's also the first round of the Women's FAI Cup. Bray host Balergan United. Drogheda play Kerry. St. Pat's take on Dundalk and Whitehall Rangers face Douglas Hall. To Gaelic games this weekend in the All-Ireland Senior Football Quarterfinals. Cork play Mayo and Kerry face Tyrone and Overmore. Dublin take on Galway and Louder against Monaghan in the All-Ireland Senior Camogie Championship. It's Limerick, Dublin, Offaly, Clare and Wexford, Kilkenny and Overmore. It's Cork, Waterford and Galway, Tipperary. There's golf, loads of golf. Travellers Championship on the PGA Tour. Italian Open DP World Tour. Women's PGA Championship. The Czech Open is on the thing. The F1 is in Austria. There's horses in the Curragh Derby weekend. There's cricket everywhere. I don't know what's going on.
0: Cricket, now there's one for you.
1: Yeah, the men and Ireland's men and women's teams as he rustles through his million pages.
0: I'm just here, yeah. Cricket, now that's not a sport that I follow, but we're actually all right, aren't we?
1: Ireland's women's T20 cricketers, they're in the World Cup group stage. It's not going amazingly, but they are there and they're playing the West Indies. And then the men's cricketers are playing India in just an international game that's above in Stormont.
0: Amazing.
1: I think, this weekend.
0: I like that they stop for a bit of grub in the middle.
1: Yes.
0: That's nice.
1: You get three meals. I think you have your breakfast before you go, then they'll stop for lunch. If you're still playing, they'll stop for dinner. And then they play the game over 5 days and someone may not win.
0: Love it.
1: That's why T20 cricket is taken off, because that's like one day, let's get it done really quick.
0: Okay. Yeah. Actually, now that I think of it, I have zero patience. So actually, that sounds more my vibe.
1: Yeah.
0: It's very polite. I remember walking by a cricket match up in Phoenix Park. There's a cricket pitch up there. And there was like an altercation, but it was the most polite altercation I've ever seen in my life. Like it was very, I actually laughed.
1: Yeah.
0: Like it was very funny how polite they were being to each other, but they were sort of trying. It was just funny.
1: Yeah.
0: Anyway, a nice crowd. Nice
1: old crowd. Yeah.
0: There we go. All right, listen, Andrew Dupere, Camilla Mogath, what are you watching tonight?
1: I'm down in Limerick for Treaty United versus Sligo on the telly in the Women's Premier Division. So I'll be watching that.
0: Very
1: having
0: good.
1: A great time.
0: Okay, perfect. Andrew Dupere, Camilla Mogath.
1: Father Road, Sloan.
0: And of course, a quick reminder, we've got those tickets for the weekend up for grabs. Now, there are still some tickets available. He's taking on the Croke Park. He's taking on Croke Park on the 23rd of August. Now, we've got a pair of tickets to give away right now on the show. And all you have to do is let us know what makes you a weekend winner. We've got a message in from Bridget in Donegal who says, gym class done, now making breakfast for the hubby and then off to do the shopping and maybe a sneaky treat if I get away child free. I love that, Bridget. Absolutely. Got a message in as well from Robin in Cork. I'm a winner because I made it up for work at 9 a.m. after being at Amble in Musgrave Park last night. Well done. That is seriously fantastic. Like getting up in the morning after a big gig, it's very, very difficult. Got a message in as well from Zara who says I'm a weekend winner because I get to mind my 8-month-old nephew Rowan today. Zara from Limerick. Best wishes to Limerick Minor Hurlers playing Tip this evening. Right. Keep them coming in on 51552 or 087-187-9200. We're going to give those tickets away in 2 songs' time. Right, Post Party is on the way there, one of our 2FM Rising artists. But right now, it's Dua Lipa with Dance the Night.

One of our 2FM rising artists, that is Post Party here on 2FM. And the name of the track is That's What I Call Living. Now, we've got tickets to give away, guys. Yes, global superstar The Weeknd is bringing his After Hours Till Dawn Stadium Tour to Croke Park, Dublin this August. This tour has sold out across Mexico, Brazil, Europe and UK. He's going to be coming to Croke Park.

0: From the 22nd and the 23rd of August, there are some tickets available, which is very exciting. And due to popular demand, they added that second date, the 23rd. And that's the day we want to send you and a pal along. So, what makes you a weekend winner? We got a load of texts in. Someone says, I'm a weekend winner because I'm heading off to a day of Guelga in college, but left myself enough time to stop and grab a coffee. Perfect. Love that planning ahead. Done 9 days of work straight, off to Wexford to the beach. Favourite coffee purchased at Frankly's Coffee, the best of the best. That's from Nora in Leash. But listen, we can only have one winner. We've got Donna Marie on the line. Hello, Donna Marie.
1: Good morning, Blanid.
0: How are you today?
1: I'm good now, just sitting outside the swimming pool waiting to bring my daughter in for a swim.
0: Oh, lovely. So tell me, what's your weekend win?
1: Well, I was up early this morning painting her room because she pulled down all the stuff in the room and she's eating the paint, so I have to repaint the whole room.
0: She's eating the paint. All right. Well, listen, yeah. I actually saw that text. So you were up at what time were you up at?
1: 6 o'clock.
0: You were up at six and the
1: bedroom. That was a sleep in now. That was a sleep in.
0: That was a lie-in and you got the room fully painted. Yeah. Congratulations to you. You're a busy woman and now you're off to bring the kids swimming as well. Very, very exciting. Yeah. I hope you get a little break now when the kids are in the swimming pool. Can you get yourself a coffee and chill?
1: No, she's a baby. I have to swim with her. She's 13 months.
0: Okay.
1: Yeah.
0: Well, listen, you've just won yourself those tickets to go and see The Weeknd, so you're going to have to get yourself a babysitter. Huge congratulations to you.
1: Fantastic.
0: Not at all.
1: Brilliant.
0: And come here, enjoy the rest of the weekend. What colour did you paint the room?
1: It's two different colours, actually. White and kind of, it's kind of like a beige.
0: Nice. Yeah. Simple Zen vibes.
1: Very neutral.
0: Neutral. Lovely. All right, go on. And what's the name of your daughter, by the way?
1: Mara.
0: Listen, have a gorgeous day with her, Donna Marie and Mara. Go on, I'll leave you to it. Talk to you again soon. Take care.
1: Thanks a million. Thank you.
0: Bye. Lovely. Now, guys, don't worry. The prizes don't stop there. We've got loads coming up in the next hour. In fact, we've got a hotel stay, a two-night stay in the fantastic Hyatt Centric in Dublin. Going to tell you everything about that in just a bit. But right now, will we play tune? I think we will. This is Madonna and Sabrina Carpenter with Bring Your Love on 2FM.

Madonna and Sabrina Carpenter with Bring Your Love Now. We've got a fabulous hotel stay up for grabs in our What's Wrong With The Quiz. The qualifying question is, practice what you want. We want the wrong answers only to 5-1.

0: 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Get messaging immediately. Right now though, it's time for a quick break and a news update.
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6: Good morning, it's 10 o'clock. I'm Donal Ryan. The death toll from twin earthquakes has risen to at least 920 in Venezuela, where tens of thousands were reported missing as a slow-moving search for survivors was boosted by international rescue teams. United Nations aid chief Tom Fletcher said more than 50,000 people were still missing. Our correspondent Fiona Mitchell reports.
7: Humanitarian agencies are warning that their response to Venezuela's devastating twin earthquakes will take months, not weeks, as damaged infrastructure and already strained public services complicate relief efforts. With tens of thousands of people still missing, international rescue teams have begun arriving in the country to help those affected by the disaster. Aid agencies also say damage to airports is creating an obstacle to bringing in supplies at scale, while telecommunications issues and patchy internet connectivity are also hampering the response.
6: Israel and Lebanon have signed a framework agreement that's been brokered by the United States after five rounds of negotiations in Washington. The U.S. Secretary of State Marco Rubio said the framework would initiate a clear process to restore Lebanon's sovereignty, disarm Hezbollah, and dismantle its infrastructure. Israel's Prime Minister Benjamin Netanyahu welcomed the framework as a victory against Iran. A severe heatwave continues to sweep across Europe, with Germany and Poland now bracing for temperatures approaching 40 degrees Celsius. The weather system, which has already brought record heat to Britain, France and Switzerland, is linked to dozens of deaths and widespread disruption across the continent. Germany recorded a provisional high of over 41 degrees near the French border yesterday, as authorities warned the heat will peak this weekend. And diversions will be in place in the city centre as Dublin's Pride Parade will take place later today, beginning at 12:30 and lasting for around 2 hours. The parade will start outside the GPO on O'Connell Street and finish on Merrion Street Lower. This year's Pride theme is One Story, Many Voices. The Taoiseach, Micheál Martin, is also expected to take part in the event.
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6: Today will be cloudier than it was during the past week, with patchy outbreaks of rain in the southwest. Highest temperatures today of 17 to 22 degrees.
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Sienna Spiro with Material Lover on 2FM. Now, a huge shout out to all the girls taking part in the Kilmacud Crokes Under 10s Festival of Camogie today in UCD. Don't know who that text came in from, but all you girls know exactly who you are. So thank you very much for that text indeed. Now, you're very welcome along. D-Bug is full. Jiggity Clore, Imagine and Youth. Oshley, Shane on with Tracia De. 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Now, this is our amazing prize today in our What's Wrong With You quiz. This is the quiz where we get two people to go head to head. They each have 30 seconds to answer as many questions wrong as possible. The quizzer being wrong is right. So, if you want to be in with a chance of winning that fabulous prize and come on the air, play the quiz, you got to complete this phrase. Practice what you what? Now, we want the wrong answers only. Here's a few examples. Practice what you pretend to understand. Lovely. Practice what you eat. Practice what you juggle. And practice what you drink. So, we want some wild and wacky answers in there, guys. 51552 or 087-187-9200. Kamala Shin, Bekeita Mulder, Shiglin, Leshna Shkelta, Shim Siokta. What is happening with the Spice Girls? And will we be getting a Madonna biopic anytime soon? That would be fantastic. All that, plus loads of music is on the way. In fact, co-ibru Iantach o Rihanna agus Drake, le work agus dusach bor, shahogov Martin Garrix agus Ed Sheeran, le repeat it, 2FM. Good morning, everyone. You're very welcome along.

0: Rihanna and Drake on Shin La Work. Now, don't forget, we're going to be doing our What's Wrong With You quiz in a few minutes' time. And this is where two callers go head-to-head to answer as many questions wrong as possible in 30 seconds. 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And all you got to do is get all of the answers wrong. Now, the qualifying question is, practice what you watch. 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

0: That is Femi with Noble here on 2FM. Now it's time for us to play our What's Wrong With quiz. It's your favourite quiz, I know it is. 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Now, we've got two callers on the line. We have Steph in Kilkenny on line one. Hello, Steph.
1: Hello, Blanche. How are you?
0: I am fantastic. How are you today?
1: Oh, doing great. Doing great. Thank God.
0: Amazing. So, what are you up to? You're in Kilkenny.
1: I'm in Kilkenny City. I'm just parked up here on the parade with the husband. We're going to do a bit of food shopping and go and get something nice to eat for lunch.
0: Nice. Is this the big shop now for the week?
1: Oh, the big shop for the week, Blanet.
0: Tell me, what are your treats of choice?
1: My treat, oh, Cadbury's chocolate has to be all the way.
0: Yeah.
1: And cheese nine potato crisps. Oh, just potato sandwich, just unbelievable.
0: Unreal. Do you know what I love as well? I love the Ballymaloe flavoured crisps. They're so good.
1: Oh,
0: producer Caroline's looking at me like, come on, get on with it. Sorry. We're digressing. All right, Steph, let's see who you're going up against. So we have Gareth on line two. Hello, Gareth.
2: Hey, Blanet.
0: What are you up to today?
2: I'm just doing a bit of renovations on the house.
0: Ooh, that's exciting. You're in me. Is this a new house? Did you just move in?
2: We bought it about a year ago and I feel like I've been working on it every day since.
0: yeah. But listen, that's okay. You're going to be working on it forever. But it's exciting. So what's on the agenda today?
2: I'm going to try to put a bit of paint on into the hallway.
0: Lovely. And are you doing a nice colour? Are you going to go nice bright white or are you doing anything kind of quirky?
2: Oh, no, we're going millennial grey.
0: Beautiful. Lovely. Millennial grey. Fantastic. Well, listen, Gareth, I'm sure you could do with a couple of nights away in a nice hotel after all of that hard work.
2: I definitely could.
0: Okay. All right. Well, listen, Gareth, meet Steph. Steph, meet Gareth.
1: Hi, guys.
0: Okay, guys, it is time to get serious. Now, you're both going to have 30 seconds to answer as many questions wrong as possible. Each answer has to be different than the last. And the answer, it has to have some relevance to the question that I've asked you. So, for example, what sound does a car make? You may reply with quack, as that is a sound. But I won't accept pineapple because that is just a random word. When the klaxon sounds, the quiz is over and the producer say is final. We've also asked you both a tiebreaker question off the air in case we need it. Now, Steph, we're going to go with you first. Are you ready for this, my love?
1: Oh, I'm ready, Blanet.
0: Ready. Lovely. Okay, here we go. What colours are on the Cork flag?
1: Blue and white.
0: How many toes does a human have?
1: 20.
0: What month starts with the letter O?
1: February.
0: Do potatoes grow in the ground?
1: No.
0: What is the capital of Jamaica?
1: England.
0: Is Wexford in Ireland?
1: No.
0: What is 9 minus 8?
1: 20.
0: True or false, dogs bark?
1: True.
0: Okay, very good, very good, very good. Well done. That was brilliant. You got 8, I think. Am I right?
1: Oh, wow.
0: Yes, you did. You got 8. Well done. Fantastic. You have definitely played along to the radio before, haven't you?
1: Oh, God, yes, every week.
0: Amazing. Well done, you. That's a really good score. Okay, Steph, you can take a breather there. Gareth, 8 is the score to beat. You think you can do it?
2: We'll have a go.
0: We'll have a go. All right. All right. Here we go. Take a deep breath, my friend.

0: Okay, Gareth, you got 6, which means, Steph, you're the winner. Congratulations, Steph. Commiserations, oh Gareth. We'll leave you to it. Okay, take care. We'll take care. Massive congratulations, Steph. You must be thrilled.
1: Thank you so much.
0: Well, listen, all that practice has definitely paid off. Fair play.
1: Thanks a million, Blav. I'm absolutely delighted.
0: Oh, I'm so excited for you. 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
0: 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Huge congratulations, Steph. So you're going for the big shop and then you're going to go get lunch afterwards as well. I think you're going to have to go out and celebrate tonight, are you?
1: I think there could be a bottle of Prosecco now on the cards, maybe later.
0: 100%. And what's your other half's name?
1: Greg,
0: well, congratulations to the pair of you. I hope you have a gorgeous day. And do text us and let us know how you get on.
1: I will do. Thank you so much, Blonnet.
0: You're so welcome. Take care, Slán. Bye. I do love that quiz. It's so much fun. 8's a really good score. She was definitely like on it. She'd had her coffee. She's been practicing loads. We're going to do it all over again tomorrow as well. All right, coming up in just a little bit, Kate de Mulder. She's going to be keeping us up to date on the world of entertainment. What is going on with the Spice Girls? And is there going to be a movie about Madonna's life? That's what we want to know. All right, coming up now, in terms of tunes, we've got Doja Cat, but right now it's Moncrief and Stubborn on 2FM.

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0: Doja Cat and SZA with Kiss Me More here on 2FM. Now, the world of entertainment, it never stops, even when the sun is splitting the stones. But here to get us caught up on all the top stories is Kate Mulder. Kate, it has been a very busy week.
1: It has been a very sweaty week, Blonet, as
0: it
1: we were just saying off air.
0: Yes, it's nice and cool in the studio, though.
1: Yes,
0: sometimes
1: thank God.
0: Sometimes it's actually too cold in here.
1: Bit of respite, but yeah, even though the sun was splitting the stones, like squelching the gluck, we have a lot to talk about.
0: We do, we've loads. So let's get straight into it with the Spice Girls.
1: Yes, so let's calm the jets before we say this news because it could be big. So Wannabe, their first debut, their debut song, massive hit, turned 30 yesterday. And as a result of the anniversary, there is fresh speculation on whether they will reunite. So Mel B told the Press Association off the back of the milestone, "It's our 30th anniversary. I do think we should be doing something. We're all talking about it, but
0: Ooh.
1: Nothing has been confirmed."
0: Now she said we're all talking
1: I know.
0: About
1: so
0: it.
1: This
0: That's
1: is important.
0: Interesting.
1: Exactly.
0: Okay.
1: So the last time they performed together as a fivesome was London 2012, the Olympic Games, the opener. And then the four of them, minus Victoria Beckham, did a UK and Ireland stadium tour back in 2019. It was a pretty big deal. Privately, five of them also reunited at Emma Bunton's 50th birthday earlier in the year. So presumably they're on good terms. They're still pals. There were lots of lovely Instagram posts afterwards. So what we have learned about the Spice Girls is never say never. And according to Mel B, they are talking about it.
0: So. That's exciting. Did you go to the Croke Park gig?
1: I didn't.
0: What?
1: It was one of my biggest regrets.
0: Oh,
1: I know,
0: my word.
1: I know.
0: It was phenomenal. It was honestly so good. Like, I think I was crying at some point as well. It was just brilliant.
1: Yeah.
0: It was so, so much fun. So this would be fantastic. But like, only if they get Victoria.
1: I know, that's the thing.
0: Do you know? And she doesn't need it. Like, she's obviously a gazillionaire, but she's going
1: completely.
0: Through a lot right now at the moment with her son, Brooklyn, who's just, you know, doing his thing. But I don't know, wouldn't it be amazing?
1: It would be incredible.
0: Did, like, one gig in Wembley or something like that.
1: Oh
0: or
1: my God.
0: Actually, what's Harry doing? He's doing like a load of gigs in one space.
1: Yes.
0: To get the
1: load
0: fans to come to you.
1: Exactly. He's doing a load of Wembley and then he's in Madison Square Garden for, God, like a month or something bananas.
0: Yeah.
1: So yeah, that'd be obviously incredible. Victoria obviously doesn't need it.
0: No.
1: Who needs it? But maybe we do.
0: Do.
1: We do.
0: We
1: need it.
0: We need it. Now, speaking of music legends, Clive Davis.
1: I know, sad news this week. So tributes have rolled in for Clive Davis, the legendary music mogul who passed away at the ripe old age of 94 this week. So great innings. He was called the greatest music man of all time by Diane Warren. And for people who have no idea who he is, you will know a lot of the music and the musicians he is responsible for kind of creating stars out of. Billy Joel, Aretha Franklin, Bruce Springsteen, Pink Floyd, and most prominently, Whitney Houston. So people who saw her biopic in 2022, I Want to Dance with Somebody, Davis was portrayed by Stanley Tucci because he was quite instrumental in her story. And later in life, he became an unlikely bisexuality hero. He spoke with Katie Couric. I know, he spoke with Katie Couric in 2013 about his life and his legacy and all the rest. And he revealed that two of his marriages to women broke down and ended in divorce because of his relationships with men. And he said he wanted to share this with hopes that his openness would lead to a greater understanding of bisexuality.
0: Is that like, obviously not nice to have affairs, but nice that he's being open, like an older man being open about that. That's wonderful.
1: So yeah, two incredible legacies there. The music that he gave us and also that touch into his personal life, which I think is an incredible thing to leave in his legacy.
0: Yeah.
1: So yeah, RIP and thank you for the music, Clive Davis.
0: Exactly. And actually, do you know what? You would recognise him if you saw him. Like he's been, you see in any kind of a music documentary, he's always there.
1: It's a great name, isn't it?
0: It is.
1: You would have to be famous with a name like Clive Davis.
0: Like 100%. And Whitney Houston as well. What an amazing.
1: Oh, I know.
0: What a legend. Right. Moving on now. Some news about Jeremy Clarkson.
1: Yes, so bad turn to good news. So fans of Clarkson's Farm or indeed Top Gear or anything Jeremy Clarkson would have done will be familiar with his cancer news. So the presenter announced via his television show Clarkson Farm that he had been diagnosed with an aggressive form of prostate cancer in 2025. But thankfully, he confirmed on Sunday he is now in remission. So in the past few months, he underwent an operation to remove 10% of his prostate and later developed complications because he went back on blood thinners, which he was previously prescribed prior to consulting with his doctor. So he's had a bit of a bad run of it.
0: Okay.
1: However, with an interview released on Sunday with the Sunday Times, he confirmed that a recent test shows no indication of cancer and he declared himself the world's luckiest man. And so despite this health scare, he is perfectly well. And he has also confirmed that season 6 of Clarkson's Farm has been greenlit and filming is currently underway on Diddley Squat Farm.
0: Fantastic.
1: So things are good.
0: Is that the name of the farm?
1: Diddley Squat.

0: that. Yeah.
1: Hilarious. That's kind of gas. And also, prostate cancer is one of the most treatable cancers, which is also good news.
0: Yeah.
1: Okay, so now we mentioned biopics there. Do you say biopic or biopic?
0: I never know. I'm so
1: it's
0: glad
1: hard,
0: you asked.
1: Isn't it? I don't know. What do you say, Caroline?
0: We I'm probably looking should at have Caroline. Flagged.
1: She doesn't know. She
0: There's
1: says
0: a big
1: whatever.
0: Shrug, yeah.
1: I always look to Caroline because she speaks so well. I'm like, is it biopic or biopic? Biopic. Yeah, let's go with biopic.
0: Let's go with that.
1: So, Madonna, is there going to be a biopic?
0: So, this was huge. There was huge chat around this last year. Everyone was in the running to be involved in the rumoured Madonna flick. So, there was Alexa Demi, Sydney Sweeney, Florence Pugh, and the role eventually went, allegedly, to Julia Garner. There were rumours because the kind of picking process of picking between these incredible women, there was a Madonna boot camp, which involved rigorous singing and choreo for those keen to get the role.
1: Wow.
0: Julia Garner eventually won out, but Florence Pugh was apparently Madonna's first choice. However, we have found out this week, the whole film has since been scrapped because Madonna has said that she fell out with Hollywood studio Universal over budget. She said to Interview Magazine, "We had a falling out, me and Universal, regarding budget. I've had an extraordinary life. I've had a huge life. So I need a big budget." In fairness, Madonna does need a big budget.
1: Yeah.
0: She said that she proposed shifting production to Serbia to keep costs down, but the studio did not accept it. And in the same interview, she also said Netflix came to her to propose a series about her life. However, for this series, she needed the film script that she wrote, which was now under Universal's ownership.
1: Oh,
0: she tried to get it back off them. She said they were charging her an extortionate fee. So perhaps we're just not meant to see it.
1: Oh, something will happen.
0: You reckon?
1: Oh, yeah. Like a Netflix series, I'm sure. Like, just write a new script.
0: Write a new script, maybe,
1: you know,
0: Madonna.
1: There's a lot of writers out there. Just write a new script. I don't know.
0: I know. It's tainted so far anyway, but Julia Garner would have been exceptional, as would Florence Pugh.
1: Yes, I know. Ah, something has to happen. Like, seriously. I wonder, did she ever get her costumes back? Remember they got robbed from Coachella?
0: Oh, yeah. I am just fascinated. I want to know what the number was of the budget. What was the number she had in her mind?
1: Like, is this the budget for the actual film or the money that she was going to be paid for it?
0: Oh, another great question. Who's to say?
1: Who's to say?
0: Both, probably. Both.
1: Okay, now back to Ireland. Now, good news for festival goers.
0: Yeah, so this hot and sweaty weather has gotten us all to think about festivals, I think. And good news for EP ticket holders. After much speculation, Lewis Capaldi has officially been added to the bill. So he performed Marley Park earlier on in the week. Seemingly he was extraordinary. And he now officially joins the lineup with The Gorillaz, Fontaines, C. Matt, Somber and Zara Larsson.
1: It's a great lineup
0: this
1: year,
0: isn't it? It's a great lineup. It's going to be amazing.
1: Yeah.
0: So for those wondering about what his set list might look like, his recent gigs ran the full gamut of previous songs, or like old songs that he's known for, like Before You Go, as well as his new ones like Hollywood, as well as a Fleetwood Mac tribute. So in Marley Park, he sang Go Your Own Way. So
1: amazing.
0: Hopefully he'll roll out something very similar for Strawberry.
1: We love Fleetwood Mac. Amazing. And then also, it's all over social media. Love Island.
0: Yes,
1: bombshell.
0: Usually we only do five pieces of news, but today we warranted a sixth. So Charlene Murphy is officially going into the Love Island villa. And what's remarkable is she will be the fourth Murphy to enter the villa this season.
1: Oh,
0: so
1: really?
0: We have brothers Aidan and Cavan Murphy who are over there, and Tommy Murphy also joined the lineup. Now, people are linking her to Cavan. Is it weird that they have the same surname? They're potentially being linked together? Who's to say?
1: Wow.
0: Or Irish fan favourite in there, Galway footballer Sean Fitzy. Now, Fitzy is currently in a couple with a girl called Lola, and they have dropped the L-bomb already.
1: Yes, okay.
0: So it'll be a hard task ahead of her if that's her aim, but she is officially joining the lineup in Casa Amor on Sunday at 9 p.m.
1: Amazing. Cannot wait, because there's been so much speculation about this.
0: Oh, it's been weeks, and like, there has been such detective work. People have been looking at her posts online because she's an influencer, that's her job. And there's one particular post where it shows her phone and it shows the date, and people were saying like, that was a week ago, maybe she's already in the hiding place.
1: So
0: Charlene also posted a post herself saying how she's not like touching upon any of the rumours all around her. So it's been big news for about 6 weeks. So yeah, people are very excited.
1: Amazing. I know Laura Fox is very excited about this. She was literally like a
0: detective.
1: She was tying
0: the flag.
1: She was.
0: Yeah, she certainly
1: was.
0: So
1: that's happening. Amazing. Well, Kate, thank you so much for joining us. Enjoy the rest of your weekend. Are you doing anything nice?
0: I'm going to a barbecue later.
1: Oh, fabulous. Okay, well, have a great time and we will talk to you again very soon. Right, back to the tunes. We've got Khalees coming up, but right now it's Ewan McVicar and Share the House.

Lovely little throwback there for you from Khalees. That is called Trick Me here on 2FM. Now, coming up in the next hour, we have our brand new game. It's called the Red Herring Report, where we have our news, our top news reader, Hugh Carr, read out three news stories. They're wild and wacky news stories. Two of them are real and one of them is fake. And we want you to guess the fake. And you could be in with a chance of winning a €150 Yonca skincare hamper to celebrate the launch of Yonca Serum Retinol Like in Ireland, clinically proven to help smooth the appearance of fine lines and wrinkles, improve skin texture and boost radiance. So stay listening in for that. June is also Pride Month, so this is a chance for us to celebrate and champion members of Ireland's LGBTQ plus community. But what's the history behind it and what events should we know about in the weeks ahead? On today's Saturday Reset, Cassie Delaney will be joining me to go through some of the highlights. And my track of the week is from Clean Bandit and Big Pig. It's called I Don't Want to Hurt You and I cannot wait to play it. But right now, let's get back into some more music. We've got Anne-Marie with Shania Twain and Unhealthy on the way. But right now, this is Another and Talk to You on 2FM.

Avery and Shania Twain. That is unhealthy on 2FM. Now, I've got a text in here and it says, "Hi, Blonde, can you give a big shout out to the Kildare boys, Devin, Fionn and Luke, heading to Dingle for the Gaeltacht, please. A big hello to you guys and have a ball." Now, don't forget, we've got loads coming up in the next hour. But right now, let's finish out this hour with some Dominic Fike and Baby Doll.

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6: Good morning, it's 11 o'clock. I'm Donal Ryan. Dozens of rescue teams are on their way to Venezuela to help free survivors from the rubble of two back-to-back earthquakes. The authorities in Venezuela have said more than 900 people died in quakes that struck the country on Wednesday. More than 50,000 people are still unaccounted for. The United Nations humanitarian chief Tom Fletcher said the 39 rescue teams arriving in Venezuela were part of a global response.
7: Each of these teams is 50 to 100 people. So you're looking at almost 2,000 people surging in, 111 dogs, medical teams as well. We go in with these little kind of micro drones that help us find people in the buildings. So they're surging in at the moment, and today is the crucial, crucial day.
6: Israel and Lebanon have signed a framework agreement that's been brokered by the United States after five rounds of negotiations in Washington. Israel's Prime Minister Benjamin Netanyahu welcomed the framework as a victory against Iran. The US Secretary of State Marco Rubio said the framework would initiate a clear process to restore Lebanon's sovereignty, disarm Hezbollah, and dismantle its infrastructure.
8: The people of Lebanon have suffered tremendously now for decades as a result of outside interference in their affairs, of countries trying to use the country as a launch pad for attacks. And this is not what the people of Lebanon want, and that's not what they deserve. What they deserve to have is what they once had, and of which there is recent history of, and that is a prosperous and peaceful country. And it will take a lot of work and some time to get back to that point. But we believe today is the first step in that journey.
6: For the first time in 5 days, Ireland is free of a status yellow heat warning. However, the heat wave is still bearing down on parts of continental Europe. Germany and Poland are forecast to have temperatures above 40 degrees today. The heat wave has been linked to dozens of deaths across the continent. And traffic restrictions in Dublin city centre are in place ahead of the annual Pride Parade. Public transport restrictions are also coming into effect this morning. The parade sets off from O'Connell Street at 12:30 this afternoon and will last for around 2 hours, ending at Merrion Square. More than 100,000 people are expected to take part in the event.
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6: Today will be cloudier than it was during the past week, with patchy outbreaks of rain in the southwest. Highest temperatures today of 17 to 22 degrees.
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Casey Musgraves, what a tune. That is Dry Spell here on 2FM. Steve, August Fletcher Rash, so she shocked them with Thraisha Ahayinde. Blonde and Tracy here with you until 12 o'clock today. We're going to squeeze in as much as possible into this hour. Coming up shortly, we've got our Red Herring Report, where our fabulous newsreader, Hugh Carr's Carr, reads out three news stories. They're wild and wacky stories from around the world. Two of them are real, but one of them is fake. And if you can spot the fake one, we want you to text us in on 51552 or on WhatsApp on 087-187-9200. And you could be in with a chance of winning a €150 Yonca skincare hamper to celebrate the launch of Yonca Serum Retinol-like in Ireland. Clinically proven to help smooth the appearance of fine lines and wrinkles, improve skin texture and boost skin radiance. So you've got to stay tuned for that fake news. And we also have our Saturday reset, and we're celebrating and marking all things Pride, the history, the protest and the party. We're going to be joined by podcaster Cassie Delaney to chat to us all about that shortly. And of course, my track of the week this week, it's a fantastic collaboration between Clean Bandit and Ireland's own Big Pig. The track is called I Don't Want to Hurt You, and it deals with the heaviness of ending a relationship. Right now, let's get back into the music. Olivia Dean is on the way with Man I Need, but first, this is Generation Love and Arco on 2FM.

0: No, well, is it still new? We've been kind of doing it over the last few weeks and you're all absolutely loving it. It's called The Red Herring Report, and our top newsreader, Hugh Carr, has three news stories to tell us about from around the world. Now, one of these news stories is totally made up, and we need you to listen and figure out which one it is. And if you can spot the fake, you need to text us on 51552 or on WhatsApp on 087 187 9200, and you could be in with a chance of winning this fabulous prize, a €150 Yonka skincare hamper. Okay, over to you, Hugh.
1: Good morning. You're listening to the Red Herring Report with me, Hugh Carr. Reading the news so you don't have to. A woman in the Shandong province of China has filed for divorce from her husband because of his smelly socks. Her court filings show that the husband has refused to change his, quote, lucky socks for the 18 months of their marriage, and the new wife can no longer handle the stench. Her husband insists that if he washes the offensive socks, his business will fail. The judge directed their court date should be held online so the smelly socks wouldn't overwhelm the courthouse. An Australian man has won the Guinness World Record for being the loudest person ever. Joseph McGrail Bachup from Canberra recorded a yell at 122.4 decibels, which is the noise range of a chainsaw, a jet aircraft taking off, and an ambulance siren. The previous record of 121.7 decibels was set by Northern Irish schoolteacher Annalisa Flanagan in 1994 when she yelled, "Quiet!" I believe I had her for a little while. Last week we heard about Merlin the Duck. Now it's time to hear about Osito, the 8-year-old poodle who has taken over the hearts of football fans in Mexico. Osito arrived at Mexico's opening match perched on the back of a cargo bicycle, dressed in a Mexico jersey, sunglasses, and a cap. He's become an internet sensation. Football fans adore him, and he's become a Mexican celebrity overnight. Maybe a collaboration for him and Merlin the Duck in the near future? Or a heated rivalry? Who's to say?
0: Lovely stuff. Thank you very much indeed to our top newsreader, Hugh Carr. Okay, so there you have it. There are three news stories. So is it the smelly socks husband? Is it the loudest person ever who's louder than an ambulance? Or is it the Mexican poodle? Which of those news stories is the fake one? Just a quick recap. The smelly socks husband, the loudest person ever, louder than an ambulance even, or the Mexican poodle. If you think you can spot the fake news story, text us in right now on 51552 or 087 187 9200 on WhatsApp, and you could be in with a chance of winning that Yonka skincare hamper worth €150. Back to the music. This is Example, Change the Way You Kiss Me on 2FM.

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0: You're like my husband as well. It's like, just send me a list of things. I'm like, look in the fridge, yeah, babe, easy. And you'll see that there's exactly. nothing there. So just buy everything. And we had somebody else on the line earlier who's doing a big shop, and I asked her about the treats. So what are the treats?
1: Oh, the treats is probably, oh my God.
0: Like, what's your go-to biscuit?
1: The biscuit. Oh my God.
0: Do you not get biscuits?
1: I do, yeah. But is do you know the nice cookies they do? Do you know the luxury kind of cookies
0: they
1: do?
0: Oh, yeah. They're kind of chunky ones with like big bits of chocolate.
1: Yeah, they're
0: the
1: ones. I always get them. They're the ones I always get.
0: Nice. They're lovely, actually. And like, the only thing is, when you dip them in a cup of tea, they like crumble and fall apart. You have to be very careful. You're like split second dip, do you know?
1: Yeah, you also have a few spare, though, just in case.
0: Of course. All right, well, listen, Emmett, enough about biscuits. Let's get into the red herring report. So we had three news stories there. We had the smelly socks, we had the loudest person ever, and we had the Mexican poodle. So which of those is the red herring?
1: The smelly socks.
0: All right, let's have a listen.
2: I've just received word from my producer. Oh, no. There is no woman who divorced her husband because of his smelly socks. Not in China, anyway. Again, Sandra, please. I'm waiting.
0: Congratulations, Emmett. You have just won that fabulous Yonka skincare hamper with €150. You must be thrilled.
1: Delighted. Thank you very much.
0: Lovely. Now you can share that with the other half, or maybe you can give it to her or whoever.
1: I was going to give it to her, yeah.
0: You should. You absolutely should. And it's all to celebrate the launch of Yonka Serum Retinol Like in Ireland. And it offers a plant-powered approach to age-defying skincare without the redness, dryness or irritation often associated with traditional retinol. So there you go now, Emmett. All right. Fantastic.
1: Thanks very much.
0: Not at all. And what are the plans for later on? You're not sure if you're having a barbecue, no?
1: No, I don't know yet, really.
0: Okay.
1: We'll have to wait and see. I'll go home and tell her the news anyway. She'll be delighted.
0: She'll be thrilled. She'll be absolutely thrilled. Go on, Emmett. I'll leave you to it. Take care and enjoy the rest of your weekend.
1: Thanks very much.
0: Slogger, really
1: good luck. Thanks
0: bye.
1: Very much.
0: Bye. I actually need to do a big shop now as well. I do. I'm fond of a chocolate-covered hobnob. I do enjoy those. Right, guys, let's get back into the music. We've got Jason Derulo coming up and Calvin Harris. And as well, we're going to be talking all things Pride in just a little bit with Cassie Delaney. Here's Calvin Harris with Jazzy and Satisfy on 2FM.

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0: Jason Derulo with Take You Dancing here on 2FM with me, Blonda Tracy. It is 11:35 and you're listening to 2FM. Now, June is Pride Month and a chance to celebrate and champion members of Ireland's LGBTQ plus community. But what's the history behind it and what events should we be aware of in the coming week? Now, on today's Saturday Reset, we're joined by the wonderful Cassie Delaney and she's going to give us a rundown. Hello, Cassie.
1: Hi, Blonda. How are you?
0: I'm fantastic. All the better for seeing you.
1: Oh, it's gorgeous out there, isn't it? There's rainbows everywhere. The sun is still shining. It started to rain a little bit as I was cycling over, but it's a great weekend, isn't it?
0: Yeah. We need a little bit of rain just to remind us, like, to appreciate the weather.
1: So the flowers can grow.
0: That's it, exactly. Exactly. All right, so let's get into it. So Pride is a protest. So for those who only know it as a parade, can we go back to the roots?
1: We'll go right back. So I'll talk you through kind of where it came from originally. So we're in Stonewall, the Stonewall Uprising, the 28th of June, 1969 in New York. What happened was the Stonewall Inn in Greenwich Village, I'm sure loads of people have heard about the Stonewall riots and not maybe understood where it comes from. The Stonewall Inn was a gathering place for queer people and essentially this underground kind of club where black and Latina trans people, particularly drag queens, queer people, homeless queer youth would all gather and celebrate. And it was a space that they carved out where they could be safe. Mm. But what happened was police and authorities kept routinely rioting the venue and going in and raiding it and pulling people out into the street. And it was violent. And for the first time in 1969, they fought back. So they came out and they said, we're not going to be silenced. We're not going to be hidden. We're going to come up. And visibility became the protest where they stepped out of the shadows and into the public realm. And they were like, this is us. We will not be silenced anymore. We want to be seen. Key figures like Marsha P. Johnson and Sylvia Rivera were really, really big in this movement. So the year after that, in 1970, then in New York, there was kind of 6 days of rioting during that protest. A year later, then they had the first Pride March where they were
0: like
1: acknowledging
0: the anniversary.
1: Yeah, the anniversary and acknowledging what had happened. And then it sort of snowballed from there and that every year we remember it. And actually, even in Dublin tomorrow, we've got some events to mark the anniversary of the Stonewall riots in New York. The first Dublin parade came 4 years after that by a small group of people called the Sexual Liberation Movement, which started in Trinity College. Mm. But then Pride in Ireland really took off kind of after the death of Declan Flynn in 1982. He was a queer man who was killed, murdered in Fairview Park, and the assailants got away with it.
0: Wow.
1: So that's kind of the history. So really, yeah, Pride is a protest. And we say protest, we really mean is... it's an act of bravery to go out in the face of danger and be seen and be visible. So there's loads of people be out today kind of wearing their rainbows and wearing their t-shirts or maybe little badges or even holding hands with their partner. But like that willingness to be seen in the face of such potential danger is really a radical act of protest. And that's what we mean about just visibility. And it's always, I mean, of course, it's a celebration too. And there's so many events to get into.
0: Yes, there is. I mean, but it's so important though to kind of touch on the history because it's such recent history.
1: It's such recent history. Yeah. And as we know, look, we all inherently understand that there is a constant threat of danger against the LGBTQ plus community. Like, we're all very, very aware of it. And I think even if you think about Irish history, it's only 2015 that we, you know, got same-sex marriage. It was only decriminalised in 1993. As someone like me, I'm nearly 37. I grew up in that all happened within my lifetime. And when you have those messages around you, your body absorbs those and you learn at some point that silence is safety. So it's easier to just not talk about it or to hide away than it is kind of live out publicly. So having things where everyone comes together and there's strength and safety in numbers and people can feel supported. Mm. But just to say that, look, all we want is the same rights as everyone else, the same kind of the same treatment and to celebrate what is love.
0: Yeah. And seriously, like last night I live around the corner from Collins Barracks and I could just hear the amazing party that was going on. The Scissor Sisters were playing.
1: Scissor Sisters was there. Tara Coomer was there.
0: She was DJing.
1: She's DJing. A big hoot of a time. I was not there, but I could hear it also.
0: Listen, this community knows how to have a great party. So let's talk about that. Obviously, you know, it's striking the balance between, you know, recognising the history and the protest, but we're also celebrating.
1: This is it. It's celebration. It's fun. It's good to come together. So we have loads of events that are happening this weekend. The Pride Parade is today, obviously. That's kicking off in about less than an hour from the GPO on O'Connell Street. And this year's theme in Dublin is One Story, Many Voices, to kind of represent how there can be different people

0: from different backgrounds, experiencing very similar things, and we should come together and celebrate.
1: Yeah.
0: So this
1: is not like a real human experience, though.
0: Yeah.
1: Like, if you look at any kind of fragment in human life, it's this, you know.
0: It's so important to come together and seek support, because the thing about the visibility and the marches and the parades are that when you look and you see those aerial shots of that amount of people coming out, what that's really saying is here are the amount of people, and here are people who want the things that you want and will fight with you to get them. And that the messages it sends back to younger people who may be grappling with their sexuality, that you can come out and here is a visual representation of all the people who love you and think that this is great and this is worth celebrating.
1: And you're worth celebrating.
0: And you're worth celebrating.
1: Exactly.
0: So it's important to get out and stand in crowds and wave flags. And you'll have a fun. You never know who you might meet out there. This year, for the first time, Merrion Square becomes the Pride Village for the rest of the kind of afternoon. We've got free, unticketed events, live music, cultural performances, there's food stalls, there's children's play areas. It's a safe space to bring the whole family, and community spaces. There is a family fun day on Capel Street and Outhouse. Again, a fantastic little cafe and resource for queer people that has been there for years and years and years. So do get out and support them if you can. And we've got drag queen story time and face painting. What more could you want of a Saturday afternoon?
1: Gorgeous.
0: Stunning.
1: So beautiful.
0: Stunning. Obviously, the biggest party of the night is going to be the Pride Block Party tonight at the National Museum as Collins Park. So you'll not be getting any sleep.
1: We won't be getting... Listen, with the heat, we're not getting any sleep anyway.
0: That's
1: so it's all
0: it.
1: Good.
0: Yeah, you might as well hear a few bobs.
1: We might as well. But also, just to get back to kind of the news, like, let's look at a global LGBTQ plus news. So, mm-hmm. I mean, over the last 12 months, there's been loads of really positive news. There's been negative news as well. So will we start? Maybe
0: we'll
1: start with the
0: positive.
1: Negative and then finish with the positive.
0: I suppose the negative news is that you can really understand and see that there has been like a systematic rollback of LGBTQ plus rights, particularly since Trump's first executive orders on after returning to office. So he's recognized only two sexes. He's revoked Biden's anti-discrimination initiatives. And I know that this is in the US, but what this does is send signals out to the rest of the world. So we've seen a decrease in funding for LGBT initiatives. This year in particular, there's been a real drop in funding for Pride. Academic research and funding into things like HIV have been rolled back. The crisis hotlines have been deactivated in the US. Yeah. And there's just been a systematic rollback of resources and supports that are needed for this group of people. In Europe, then, Hungary became the first EU country to pass a law criminalizing participation in Pride events.
1: I didn't realize that.
0: So obviously this happened last year in June 2025, and they were trying to ban Pride. Now, I think it was over 700,000 people still came out and marched, which is incredible. So like, there's still a lot of visibility and just proof that you can't push people into the shadows. Once you give, it's a lot harder to roll back the rights once they've gone. But to see that there's an appetite to do that, even in the UK, you know, there has been the Supreme Court ruled in April 2025 that the concept of sex is binary. So like, there's quite technical language around this. But what this means is it just creates a real sense of uncertainty for trans people in what spaces they can use and access, and the way that rights are, you know, the way that we have to fight for rights continuously. There has been positive news across the world. Thailand became the first country in Southeast Asia to legalize same-sex marriage, with the law taking effect last year. It includes equal adoption rights, which is great. Mm-hmm. There's been sort of rowing out of bans on saying that any sort of discrimination against same-sex marriage is unconstitutional in a lot of places, which is the progress we want to see. And in the Netherlands, we have Rob Jetten as the first openly gay prime minister, and him and his hockey player fiance are like something out of heated rivalry.
1: Really? I was just going to say, very kind of on the button, isn't it?
0: Yeah. And then we've got like fantastic, like in the arts, we're thriving and stuff like that. There's great celebration. Some of the greatest kind of artists of the last, you know, the last couple of years have been openly queer, and that does wonders for us. I mean, even this week alone, basically had an AGM of all the queer people at Robin in the Three Arena.
1: Exactly. Amazing. Well, listen, there's so much going on. Is there anywhere online that someone can go to get all of the events?
0: Yeah, keeping it, because obviously in Pride as well is different across the country. So we've got Dublin Pride this month and this weekend, but there's more Prides. Carlow Pride is from the 12th of July on, you know, there's a Kerry Pride, Cape Clear and summer camps. There's loads of things on. So keep an eye on your local town and just kind of Google Pride events that are coming up. The idea of splitting them up like that is that we're not competing for audiences and you can go to them all. And if there is a small little village, or like say Cape Clear are running this fantastic kind of Irish language celebration this year, which is gorgeous.
1: Yeah.

0: We can, a lot of people can go there. So if you're not, you don't feel brave enough to go on your own yet.
1: Yes.
0: Someone will go with you and you can stand in solidarity, which is gorgeous.
1: And actually, just before I let you go, we can't forget sports.
0: Oh, sports is a big one. So you can keep, and it's like one of the fastest growing corners of Irish pride. So we've got na Gael Árica, which is the Rainbow Grails, which is the first explicitly LGBTQ plus inclusive GAA club. They are, you've got the Emerald Warriors Rugby Club as well. You've got things like the, what are they called? There's the hockey team as well, the Pink Ladies hockey team. And these play consistently throughout the year. So you can join them at any time. And then there was the fantastic Dublin Pride Run, which I think 5,000 people participated in the Phoenix Park there at the start of the month. So keep an eye on all things like that. I have been desperately trying to set up a gay bowling league, but to no avail yet. So if anybody out there would like to bowl.
1: Bowling is so much fun.
0: Yeah, I love community events, not naturally sporty.
1: Yes.
0: So yeah, if there's anything like a badminton, a gay badminton, I could definitely do.
1: I love that. I mean, paddle as well. That's a big one.
0: I keep asking, but we're supposed to be getting into paddle.
1: Yeah.
0: It's everywhere.
1: It's everywhere. I've never done it myself now, but apparently it's the new thing.
0: Yeah. I only ever hear people talking about it, but I've never seen it in real life.
1: I know. It's a smaller board. Is it a smaller handle and stuff?
0: Well,
1: anyway.
0: Next year we'll be here reporting on our gay paddle league.
1: Exactly. Cassie Delaney, where can people find you online?
0: I am online. I'm on Instagram at Cassie Lorraine and on TikTok, which I love. I'm addicted to, at Cassie Delaney.
1: Fabulous. All right. Well, listen, thank you so much for joining us
0: and
1: enjoy the celebrations as well. Okay. And we're going to play a little bit of Sam Smith and Kim Petras. This is Unholy on 2FM.

Smith and Kim Petras with Unholy here on 2FM. Now it's time for my track of the week. The song is called I Don't Want to Hurt You. It's a collaboration between Clean Bandit and Big Pig. I heard it and I absolutely love it. It is described as an introspective track that explores themes of ending a relationship and the emotional turmoil that comes with it. So let's have a listen. Here it is on 2FM. I Don't Want to Hurt You.

0: Such a Tune. Zara Larsson and Emily Kay here on 2FM. That is Never Forget You. And I'm joined in studio by the fabulous Benny Bracken, who is dancing.
1: What's the crack? How are you? I like that last Emily Kay.
0: And you can sing. You can dance. You can sing. Can you act? Are you a triple threat?
1: I do several things moderately. I don't do anything very well. I'm just okay at loads of things.
0: Lovely. Speaking of being okay at loads of things, what's happening on the show?
1: Yeah, so we have a busy show for you. So obviously we'll have our four-plate kick off things, and the halfway house is pride themed.
0: Oh,
1: today.
0: Nice! Yes. Okay, cool.
1: Yeah, so that we'll get into that at about half one, because obviously it's a very, very big day in the city.
0: It is.
1: Is there 100,000 people taking part in
0: this? Probably. It's massive. Yeah. Yes. So Pride Dublin's obviously taking place this weekend. We were just talking about it with Cassie Delaney. It's going to be happening all over the country at different times, but today it's Dublin, which is brilliant.
1: And we've got Tarna O'Sullivan out and about on the ground, and she's going to be kind of checking in with us every now and again to like help build the vibe and build the anticipation of Graham and Emma, who will be live from the ground from 3 o'clock.
0: Oh, brilliant. Yeah. They do their show.
1: Yeah, they're going to be in Penny Lane.
0: Oh, class.
1: So we are going to build the hype for that, and Taryn is going to be letting us know what's happening as the city wakes up and starts to celebrate. And and then once we wrap up, I'll be going out to celebrate. I'm heading to Calvin Harris and Marley Park tonight.
0: Are you?
1: I am.
0: Okay, have you made your escape plan though?
1: No, I'm really worried about it, Blanis.
0: Okay, so listen, you're not going to like this, because okay. I feel like you are last man standing.
1: I know what you're going to leave early.
0: You're
1: going
0: to have to leave like maybe two songs before the end.
1: I learned my lesson of Forbidden Fruit for that. I waited all day for Kedema. It gets better, and I left early to beat the traffic, and as I was walking out of Kilmainham, I heard It Gets Better playing.
0: Okay.
1: So I'm just not going to do it, Blood, and I'm sorry.
0: Do it. Stay till the bitter end and you can just walk to work.
1: I know. Yeah, true actually. Just come back in tomorrow.
0: Yeah.
1: But Jazzy's supporting him, and obviously we had her in yesterday.
0: Yes.
1: Legend of the game, and she's supporting him, so I'm really excited to see her, and I told her I'd be screaming front and centre.
0: Amazing.
1: So yeah, it's a busy show and a very busy evening.
0: It is indeed. There's so much going on. And Helen's going to be joining you today.
1: Yeah, Helen's back at it. And we're back at base as normal for the weekend. Yeah.
0: I'm sure she's going to have some funny stories for you, because she's been off for the last weekend, and she always goes off and does wild and mad things on her own.
1: So she's going to have plenty of stories.
0: She'll have plenty of stories. All right, Benny, thank you so much for joining us, and enjoy the show as well. Right, it's time now for a quick break and a news update.
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0: A massive thank you to producer Caroline Clark and to broadcast coordinator Maeve Mooney for all of their work on the show. 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
8: Good afternoon. At midday, I'm Donal Ryan. Dozens of rescue teams.

0: Teams are on their way to Venezuela to help free survivors from the rubble of two back-to-back earthquakes. The authorities in Venezuela said more than 900 people died in quakes that struck the country on Wednesday. More than 50,000 people are still unaccounted for. The United Nations humanitarian chief Tom Fletcher said the 39 rescue teams arriving in Venezuela were part of a global response.
1: Each of these teams is 50 to 100 people. So you're looking at almost 2,000 people surging in, 111 dogs, medical teams as well. We go in with these little kind of micro drones that help us find people in the buildings. So they're surging in at the moment, and today is the crucial, crucial day.
0: Israel and Lebanon have signed a framework agreement that's been brokered by the United States after five rounds of negotiations in Washington. Israel's Prime Minister Benjamin Netanyahu welcomed the framework as a victory against Iran. The US Secretary of State Marco Rubio said the framework would initiate a clear process to restore Lebanon's sovereignty, disarm Hezbollah, and dismantle its infrastructure.
2: The people of Lebanon have suffered tremendously now for decades as a result of outside interference in their affairs, of countries trying to use the country as a launch pad for attacks. And this is not what the people of Lebanon want, and that's not what they deserve. What they deserve to have is what they once had, and of which there is recent history of, and that is a prosperous and peaceful country. And it will take a lot of work and some time to get back to that point. But we believe today is the first step in that journey.
0: For the first time in 5 days, Ireland is free of a status yellow heat warning. However, the heat wave is still bearing down on parts of continental Europe. Germany and Poland are forecast to have temperatures above 40 degrees today. The heat wave has been linked to dozens of deaths across the continent. And traffic restrictions in Dublin city centre are in place ahead of the annual Pride Parade. Public transport restrictions are also in effect. The parade sets off from O'Connell Street at 12:30 this afternoon and will last for around 2 hours, ending at Merrion Square. More than 100,000 people are expected to take part.
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0: Today will be cloudier than it was during the past week, with patchy outbreaks of rain in the southwest. Highest temperatures today of 17 to 22 degrees.
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6: Yes, indeed. How are things? It is your weekend afternoon. It is Benny and Helen here with you. Big thank you to Blonner for the last couple hours. And a big thank you to Helen for coming back and joining me.
7: So soon. Together again. I'm so happy to be here.
6: We are back to business. We've got a busy show for you on the way. We'll be kicking off Foreplay in just a couple of minutes. Whatever you're up to today, a lot of games happening. I know that. Gigs happening as well. So if you're on the road and you're out and about, 0871 879 200 to let us know. Give us a shout out. We'll say hello. Get a track on for you, maybe. Speaking of tracks, here's Tame Impala, the Jenny remix. It's Dracula. It's 2FM. Here we go. Welcome to the show. I

0: Tame Impala, Dracula, it's 2FM. I'm Benny Bracken, that's Helen Galgi, and we're with you right up until 3 o'clock. Now, we want to tell you all about tickets that we have to give away today. So, we're big fans of Sienna Spiro around these parts. And this weekend, as part of our game Foreplay, we're giving away a pair of tickets to go and see her. It's her My House Tour in Fairview Park in Dublin on June 15th, 2027. So, we're kicking it meme style today, Helen, aren't we?
1: We are. So, sorry, I'm just perplexed with the 2027 because I was like,
0: seems so
1: we're
0: far away.
1: So planned. Do you know what I mean? But things like that just fly in. Like, because Fairview Park is the venue. I've been sitting outside there because I can't get into any of the concerts because they're all sold out. And it's,
0: what do you do? Just sit in the grass
1: just
0: near
1: sit in the park and just
0: near
1: there. Try and listen in, yeah.
0: Oh, that's sad.
1: Feeling left out.
0: If anyone sees Helen doing that and you have a ticket, let her in. But yeah, so basically, we want your meme suggestion songs. We'll tell you all a little bit about it in a few minutes, right? But just to give you a taster of what you can expect from Fairview Park next year. This is the latest installment from Sienna Spiro.
1: Don't be stuck outside like me.
0: This is Material Lover. It's 2FM.

0: Dermot Kennedy Turnstile here on 2FM. Now, basically, what happened here during the week was I had for, I don't often get this, but I had writer's block, or in my case, DJ block. Is that a thing?
1: Okay.
0: I was putting together a playlist and I just couldn't. I was like, I can't think of any song that has ever existed in the whole world. Why can't I think of one single song? So I put a story up on my Instagram and I was like, guys, I need to put together a playlist for the halfway house on Sunday. Can you let me know? Because today's Pride themed. It was for tomorrow. And I was like, can you let me know? Helen Galgi, bang. Straight in. First message I got. Can we please play Good Gnug?
1: Yes.
0: Is that, am I saying that right?
1: Okay. And when you saw that, like, did you think I was trolling?
0: I was like, oh, this is obviously an underground techno German DJ that I've never heard of.
1: Okay.
0: Until I went and I listened to the clip, I was like, oh, that's what she's talking about. Because I knew it, the sound, I just didn't know that's
1: okay,
0: what it was
1: called.
0: Okay,
1: you did know the song.
0: Yeah,
1: okay.
0: I did know it. So I'll give you a little reminder, Helen.
1: Please. I'm so happy to be playing this on the radio.
0: This is what Helen wanted me to play.
1: Oh, it's so good.
0: It is good. It is good, Helen. But I don't think we can play it in full because I actually don't have a full version right now. So that's as much as I can give you for now, right?
1: The reason I stuck that in was because it will get stuck in everyone's heads now. It's just one of those songs.
0: It's such a
1: it just gets so ingrained. But because when you're scrolling on TikTok and every second TikTok, because that is the latest meme.
0: It is. But when that was Wednesday, and then we met in the office on Thursday, and I was talking about the song to her, and she was like, "There's so many good songs from memes or from like viral videos," which got us thinking, why don't we team that today for our game of foreplay? So, songs like that. A quick reminder. Do you know one more that's really viral at the minute, Helen? And I've been asked, actually, the last time I did a DJ set, I was requested it, and I was like, I actually don't have that song. This was requested for me.

0: But the thing is,
1: Puerto
0: right?
1: Puerto Rico.
0: With these kind of memes.
2: She's like,
0: songs,
2: can you play the Puerto Rico song?
0: Puerto Rico. The thing with these meme songs is they're a joke until they're not, and then you're dead ass singing them in your car.
1: You're right. You're right. One of our most well known memes and gifs that can be used as well is Drake in the Hotline Bling video, where he's wearing the big red puffy jacket.
0: Yes.
1: And there's one thing where he has his hand away, as in, like, don't talk to me. And then the other one is where he's like, that's more like it. Do you know what I mean?
0: Yeah.
1: Do you know what I mean? The Drake meme in the red puffy jacket with the hand up. I think everyone knows what I'm talking about. That's from the Hotline Bling video. So that's my nomination today for our theme of foreplay, right? I'm going to give you the song in full. But what song is it that you love that might be from a meme, or it could be from an ad or something like that, where you just hear the clip, it gets stuck in your head for that whole day? Send it in to us, 087-187-9200 or 51552. What little clip do you want to hear? You could win yourself a pair of Vienna Spiral tickets.
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0: heard of it, never listened to it, and I can hear them humming it like every now and again.
1: So it got us thinking about meme songs and funny meme songs, and ones that I gave you Drake Hotline Bling, because obviously it's from that Drake meme where he's wearing the big red puffy jacket. We got a text in from Sean who says, "Bag Raiders shooting stars."

0: Wait until it gets into it. This is the one that goes... How does this go again? I know this melody. Oh, here we go.
1: Yes, of course.
0: That's hyper viral.
1: There's a bit of it. I wonder if there's like a little format there of like meme songs.
0: Shooting Ganug.
1: Oh.
0: We also got a voice note in from Claire.
2: My favourite is, it's cone. A big knob with nuts. It has the juice. It has the juice. I can't imagine more beautiful thing. It's cone.
0: First of all, an amazing singer.
1: It's cone. I don't actually want to even play the real clip. That is the new meme.
3: What do you like about corn?
4: It's cone.
0: Which is better, this actual version or Claire?
2: My favourite is, it's cone.
1: Cone.
2: It has the juice.
0: Claire.
1: I just hope that Claire came in with her own backing vocals.
0: I know. Keithan coming into us for the very best one. We've got a pair of tickets to go and see Sienna Spiro when she comes to Dublin next summer. It's going to be a whopper of a gig. Get your hands for the very best one. But Helen, I gave Hotline Bling. What's your one?
1: Now, don't roll your eyes too much. And I know this doesn't necessarily count as a meme, but my whole For You page is like... thirst traps of different men, but it like, stay with me. It's usually characters. So like Mr. Big from Sex and the City is a big one.
0: Okay.
1: And it's always this song in the background. So if you're a thirst trapper, you will know that when you hear this, you're going to get something good on your page.

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1: My close personal friend.
0: Would you just let me give you a proper once in your life? I'm trying to give it over to him. He's like,
1: I just want to make sure they know.
0: If you check out 2FM social, you will see Benny Bracken interviewing Jazzy, and they had a moment. That's all I'll say. So you need to go and check it out. This is, of course, your 2FM weekend afternoons with Helen and Benny. It is, of course, Pride. So everyone's out about in town. When I was driving in today, it was just madness, which was great. And just seeing all the colours and everyone running around, just in good humour.
1: Yeah, because I didn't go through town. Is it a hype building?
0: Getting there. And the parade started at 12, as far as I know. Yes. So that's fun. So if you're out about doing that, let us know. But we are talking about meme songs. So we have tickets to Sienna Spiro for next year in Fairview Park, 515-52 or 087-187-9200. Help us build our playlist. We're talking about the best songs that have either come from memes or songs that have been taken from memes, and then you hear them and it just reminds you of that time.
1: Helen, remember that.

0: terrorista.
1: Oh, this was an absolute menace to every primary school. I think this was the Carol Jake happened just around before the end of school, I'm pretty sure.
2: Yeah.
1: So it was like every six-year prank.
2: Yeah.
1: I love mentioning anything
2: so good
1: about, like, I'd be like, oh, I remember I was like waddling around the playground and Benny's like, oh yeah, I was in college for that. Every single time.
2: I'm like 1 year older than you, will you relax? Here is one that's very, very relevant at the minute. It was a big meme way back in the day. He actually was a bit of a meme kind of king because he was the same guy as 2 plus 2 is 4, it's Quick Matt, remember that?
1: Oh,
2: it's
1: yes, yeah, yep.
2: But his other one was...

0: man was ducking.
1: So that's the Man's Not Hot clip. I tell you what, last night, man was hot.
2: I tell you what, Man's Not Hot is running around town. So the whole thing about Man's Not Hot is people wearing their big puffer jackets in this heat.
1: Is their lads doing that?
2: I'm telling you, the amount of people I saw, full tracksuits, and they had the big, like, industrial puffer jackets.
1: Are they not pumping sweat?
2: I don't know what the crack is there.
1: Do those people just not sweat?
2: Man's not hot.
1: Yeah,
2: man's
1: not hot. Man's not hot, as we all know. Another one for you.
2: This is very, very old. This is Facebook meme kind of chill.
1: Yeah, I remember one of my buddies in college had a Nissan Micra, and one of the doors, like in between her spec, was a different colour than the others.
2: Right, very good.
1: And five of us used to... I went to college in Galway, right? I went to college in Galway. And on a sunny day, like weather like this, we used to go out to Salt Hill to go for a swim, right? To jump off the Black Rock Tower. So five of us used to get into a Nissan Micra.
2: And blare this.
1: Roll down the windows and blare this.
2: Losers. Oh my God, you losers.
1: We thought we were we thought we were cool, but we were in on the joke as well. Do you know what I mean? And you know what's so funny as well? We used to not be able to. By the way, this is my mate Keane. Keane, I'm so sorry I'm outing you here, but we used to not be able to put any of our like towels or swimming togs in the boot with the micro because there was a hole in the bottom of the boot. As in, like you could look down and see the road if you like when you were
2: Fred Flintstone style.
1: Yeah, pretty much. He had a big hole in the boot of the micro. So yeah, sorry about that, Keane. I'm after outing you there. Another very popular meme song. This did very well for Metro Station.
2: Oh, yeah!
1: Yeah, remember this?
2: Love a bit of Metro Station.
1: This did very well. Now, don't get me wrong, this is kids' birthday party music, but, like, it is very memeable, so it deserves to get a play here, in my opinion. Are you going to get up and shake it for this song?
2: Absolutely.
1: You have to do it when you hear this song. Keep them coming into us. This is Metro Station, Shake It.

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0: Michiko on 2FM. Now, the Dublin Pride Parade has kicked off and there's a massive turnout all over town, including 2FM's very own Taryn O'Sullivan, who is joining us right now from all the action in O'Connell Street. Taryn, how's the atmosphere?
1: Guys, how are you? The atmosphere is absolutely unbelievable. You can probably hear in the background. The place is covered in glitter. There's pride flags everywhere and everyone is in such good form. Everyone's just involved, dancing. The music is incredible. There's such a sense of excitement. And I'm so happy to be coming from the parade all day today, feeding into you guys. I'm doing real boots on the ground journalism, you know me. But what a special day to be out and about supporting the LGBTQ plus community.

0: community. It is absolutely incredible to see the whole city being lit up in rainbow colours. But wherever you're listening from today, if you're in Kerry, Cork, Kildare, Waterford, wherever you are, I hope you join in and share this special day with us because it is absolutely buzzing.
1: Taryn, for somebody who's never been to the parade before, how does it work? So they start on O'Connell Street, and I know they snake their way through the city, kind of much like a Patrick's Day parade or something like that, and they finish in Merrion Square. Is it floats, dancers, performers? Is it just all kinds of everything?
0: Oh, there's everything. So just gone past is the queer crafting community.
1: Okay.
0: Didn't know there was a queer crafting community. I'm not sure what we have now. Crafting, yeah. I'm not sure what we have now. It's just loads of different groups out celebrating, marching. We've got dancers. We've got buses. We've got two planes. I don't know what the planes are going to do, but I'm sure they're going to do something very shortly.
1: Two planes, like, on a float?
0: And everyone's cheering. Yeah, like two planes on a float.
1: Wow. Okay, cool. Right.
0: So I'll see if I can get on.
1: Yeah, do. Actually, if you could get on, that'd be great. And you know what as well? We'd love to get to chat to someone who's in the parade or someone who's just at it there and maybe like a veteran. To my shame, I've never been, and it sounds like really, really good crack.
2: I'm getting butterflies. From hearing everyone in the background, I have FOMO.
1: Yeah.
0: It makes you very emotional because, like, Pride, it is obviously a parade, but it's also to say how far we've come and how far we still need to go. So to see everyone standing out and being so proud, it's just very emotional.
1: Taryn, thank you. So, as you said, it is proper boots on the ground journalism, and that's no better woman to be doing it.
0: Yeah.
1: No better woman. Listen,
0: I have my blazer on and I have my briefcase, and I'm knocking people out of the way with it.
1: Listen, try get on that plane, and we'll check back in with you a little bit later on. Keep her lit, and we'll check in a while. And thanks for chatting to us. All right.
0: Okay.
1: Go on. We'll chat to you after.
0: Guys.
1: Thanks a million, Taryn. Good luck to you. There you have it. She is live on the ground, and we'll be checking in with her all throughout the day. And of course, Emma and Graham will be live from the middle of all the action later on.
2: That background noise was just pure fun.
1: I know.
2: Like, I can just hear people having.
1: I know. When you can hear chatter and whistles and stuff like that, it's my FOMO really kicks in. Let's give a song to match the energy. Little Mix Touch. It's 2FM. You and I.

0: 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Now, we are talking about meme songs. We're playing a game of Foreplay where you help us create the playlist. We've got two tickets to Sienna Spiro to give away, who's going to be playing in Fairview Park next year. 515 WebTour 087 187 9200. Help us build the playlist. What have we got, Benny?
1: So this one is absolutely everywhere at the minute. It's a saxophone one. So it's basically when something really bad has happened to you, and it feels like you're in an 80s New York cop movie and there's just saxophones playing. So have a listen.
0: Oh yes, I can hear the saxophones getting louder. That one.
1: When you're at the back of the queue in the deli and there's only one jam on left and the saxophone's getting louder.
0: Bury that. Bury that.
1: And I am staring at every person ahead of me, like, if you pick that jam on, I will fight you in the car park. That's that one. Another, probably like the original, I'm going to say, the most memed song ever.
0: The creator of memes, really. The original meme.
1: Axel F took sample that track, came into our lives, added a frog and gave us that.
0: People get so triggered by that, don't they?
1: People get so triggered by it. We got a text in. Hi, Betty and Helen. The meme song's Kato, Turn the Lights On with John Hamm, dancing especially. You know the one, John Hamm in the nightclub? You know this one? Hang on.
0: Oh, yes. Great one. Yeah. Turn the lights
1: off. Ooh, cause it's getting late. That's a great one. That John Hamm thing was everywhere.
0: I love
1: John Hamm, is that his name?
0: Yeah, yeah. And people are putting their own faces in it. And then it switches to him. Yeah.
1: Yeah. That came in from Jane and Kerry. Jane, thank you very much. Helen, this one is actually one you and I have memed.
0: We have.
1: Yeah, it says, guys, what about the Slater dance? It's the best meme song at the moment. And it is, because Helen and I actually made a video of this at Beyond the Pale.
0: No one does sass like Benny. And if you go on my Instagram, you see him hit the...
1: the Bella Hadid.
0: Kidding. It's so good.
1: Let's have this one in full. Here it is. This is Slater, Dance. It's 2FM.

0: That's Slater Dance here on 2FM. It's your weekend afternoon with Helen and Benny. Still to come, we'll be announcing our winner of our Sienna Spyro tickets. Come mollish in. We have the halfway house, and it's a halfway house with a twist today because it's a Helen Galgie halfway house.
1: It's a Helen Galgie halfway
0: for the first time.
1: House, and it's an all LGBTQ edition. So I put in all LGBTQ artists into the halfway house, and they're all bangers. Finding the artist wasn't the hard part, picking the songs that I wanted, because there was just so many to choose from.
0: There you go. It's on the way after these.
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8: Good afternoon, it's 1 o'clock. I'm Donna Ryan. Aid organisations have expressed fear for the fate of people stuck under rubble of the back-to-back earthquakes that struck Venezuela 3 days ago. More than 900 people died in the quakes and more than 50,000 people are still unaccounted for. Disruption to travel and communications is hampering relief and rescue efforts. Claudio Manresa from Project Hope, which is helping to oversee rescue efforts, said work to help victims was being hampered by several factors.
9: We're talking about hundreds of people trying to get medical attention at the healthcare facilities, and the healthcare facilities don't have enough medical supplies, enough human resources to provide the support to the people in need in Venezuela at the time.
8: Germany and Italy are enduring sweltering conditions as a heat wave linked to dozens of deaths in Western Europe spread eastwards after temperatures broke records above 40 degrees Celsius. Britain, France, Switzerland and Germany have all experienced record heat in June, and the weather system could test more records as it rolls across Germany towards Poland. Yesterday, a new preliminary German record of 41.3 degrees was reached near the French border. Scientists have said the heat wave would have been virtually impossible without man-made climate change. And around 100,000 people are taking part in the annual Dublin Pride Parade this afternoon. Organisers

0: the theme of this year's Dublin Pride Parade. Organisers say it focuses on the unifying thread that connects the community across time, borders and very different lived experiences. The parade began on O'Connell Street at 12:30 this afternoon and is due to end at Merrion Square at around 2:30. Traffic restrictions are in place in Dublin City Centre, O'Connell Street Upper, O'Connell Street Lower, Cathal Brua Street and Talbot Street are closed until 4 o'clock this afternoon.
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3: Today will be cloudier than it was during the past week, with patchy outbreaks of rain in the southwest. Highest temperatures today of 17 to 22 degrees.
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4: Starting with Gaelic Games, and this year's All-Ireland Football quarter-finals will get underway today with a doubleheader at Croke Park. Cork and Mayo will clash in the first game starting at 4 o'clock. It will be the first time in 3 years for these sides to feature in the last eight of the championship. That will be followed at 6:15 by the meeting of Kerry and Tyrone. In soccer, Cape Verde are through to the knockout stages of the World Cup after a 0-0 draw with Saudi Arabia overnight in Group H in Houston. Pico Lopez's side will now face the defending champions Argentina. Spain won the group after beating Uruguay 1-0 in Guadalajara. In Group G, Belgium finished top with a 5-1 defeat of New Zealand in Vancouver. Egypt ended second after drawing 1-1 with Iran in Seattle. Tonight in Group L, England will make sure of a spot in the knockout stages by taking at least a point from their game with Panama. Kickoff in New York will be at 10 o'clock Irish time. In the same group, Croatia will face Ghana in Philadelphia. Moving to golf, and Leona Maguire is level par but 12 shots behind the leader Ina Yoon at the halfway stage of the Women's PGA Championship in Minnesota. On the DP World Tour, Joachim Niemann leads on 15 under in round 3 of the Italian Open with Tom McKibben 8 under. In rugby union, the Ireland under-20s trail England 14-12 in the first half of their opening Pool C game at the Junior World Championship in Georgia. On to cricket, and Ireland, with four defeats from their four games so far in Group B, will complete their Women's T20 World Cup campaign today with a game against the West Indies in Bristol. And finally, for the moment, it's horse racing, and trainer Joseph O'Brien's recent English Oaks winner Thundering On is set to go off as the favourite in today's feature Paddy Power Pretty Polly Stakes at the Curragh. I'm Paul O'Neill, and there's more sport on the RTÉ News app and RTÉ.ie.
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1: with Helen and Benny.
5: Yes, indeed. How are things? Helen and Benny here with you right up until 3 o'clock. We've got a very, very busy show today because we're about to announce our winner of Foreplay. We also have Tarna Sullivan out and about at Pride Parade. Boots on the ground journalism, as she said. And she's going to be checking in with us again to let us know all the crack that's going on down there. How low can you go is on the way. And, of course, Helen's halfway house. Are you starting to get nervous, Helen?
6: No, I'm excited. You I know be. It's a lot of bangers. I actually really can't wait for you and everyone at home to judge me.
5: A throwback from Avril Lavigne, an absolute classic from Avril Lavigne in the next couple of minutes. But right now, The Weeknd, Dancing in the Flames, 2FM.

0: It's Avril Lavigne, Complicated here on 2FM. It's Helen and Benny here with you. And we're crossing over live now to Taran O'Sullivan, who's out and about celebrating the Pride Parade today. Taran, what's the crack?
1: Hello, Benny and Helen. How are you guys? I've actually joined in the parade myself because I saw the TikTok star, Jack Swift. Jack, how are you?
2: Hello, everyone. I hope everyone's having a beautiful Gay Slay Pride. It's absolutely beautiful today.
1: Jack, what does Pride mean to you?
2: Pride means not being afraid to embrace who you are and just embracing the love and uniqueness of yourself that you shouldn't have to suppress. So everybody, be proud, be you, and just be as yourselves.
1: And Jack, like, what does it mean to you to be part of this today?
2: It just absolutely is fantastic. I wouldn't have thought 4 or 5 years ago that this would be possible, but take the leap of faith and follow your dreams, even though there's begrudgers out there. They honestly, once you feel happy in yourself and have the right tribe around you, that's what Pride's all about.
1: And Jack, can we get a big Gay Slay the Day?
2: It's time to Gay Slay the Day in Pride.
1: Mwah! Thank you so much, Jack. Have the best day ever. We love you in 2FM.
2: I love you all so much, and thank you for saying hi and stopping by.
1: Thanks, Jack. So that was Jack Swift. He is the queen of the parade. Everyone's going insane. And you should see the heels on him. He looks absolutely incredible.
0: He looks amazing. We actually saw his post on social media. He looks absolutely phenomenal.
3: I said to Benny, I was like, Jack Swift looks amazing. Yeah. Face beat, hair is just everything.
1: Oh, yeah. And his heels. You should see the height of the heels. And he's literally running in them. I'd say
0: he's looking forward to getting into a married pair of runners so we can properly have a boogie later on.
1: Absolutely.
3: No, there's no such thing as a pair of runners for Jack Swift. He'll be in those heels the whole night.
1: But guys, like, he cannot walk from people stopping him for selfies, pictures with him. Like, he is the queen of the parade today. Like, absolutely, I have to join in the parade and run behind him until we could come on air. He is just, everything's about Jack today. He is incredible.
0: And you know what, as Jack himself, as he says it best,
4: jump the breather.
0: And you know what, thank you very much, Taran, for keeping us informed. Keep her late. We'll check in with you a little bit later on. We'll let you get back to the crack.
1: Talk to you soon, guys.
0: Mind yourself. Good luck. Thanks a million.
1: Good luck.
0: Now, as we know, Jack is a big fan of this lady. The FOMO continues down there. Here she is. Please, please,

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0: Taylor Swift, I knew it, I knew you here on 2FM. Helen and Benny here with you. It's time to announce our winner of our Sienna Spyro tickets for a game of Foreplay. Now, we got a lot of good suggestions in and texts, etc., etc. But honestly, there were some amazing vocals sent in to us, Helen.
1: We were gifted a whole new meme.
0: Yeah, we don't normally do this. We don't normally go back to someone that... But we just haven't been able to get it out of our heads.
1: There's no one more deserving.
0: So,
1: gives a little taste.
0: With that in mind,
2: my favourite is it's Cone. A big knob with nuts. It has the juice. It has the juice. I can't imagine more beautiful thing. It's Cone.
1: It's Cone.
0: Claire, it just had to be you. The singing was just the enthusiasm behind the singing and the accent. It's Cone. It just, you deserve it. You got it. The Sienna Spyro tickets are yours. She is coming to Dublin's Fairview Park on the 15th of June, 2027. You and a pal can head along and enjoy it and keep working on those vocals because they're absolutely amazing. RTE 2FM. Now, normal proceedings. How low can you go? Helen, by the way, did you hear me when you were off?
1: I did. So I was listening in. I was listening in and I was trying to play along and you absolutely... I got the last one. So you got 3 for 3, but you would have... Because throughout it, you were like, Helen would have got that quicker. And I was there like, as if you could see me being like, no, didn't. I didn't. You did very, very well.
0: Yeah, it's actually really easy to do when you're not screaming at me.
1: All right.
0: Okay.
1: So the whole show or just this game?
0: The whole show. Right, okay. My life. No, so just a quick reminder of this game. We have 3 clips that the team have given us. Helen and I haven't heard them. They are well-known songs, hopefully, but they've been pitched way down low like this. And Helen and I have to guess. You got to shout your name. Once you shout your name, you have to give your answer, and it's got to be the song title and the artist's name, okay? So, will Teray, Helen?
1: Yeah, let's go.
0: Let's have our very first one. Benny. Is that Stella Lefty Boston? It's a country song, isn't it? It's the other one. It's Casey Mo... It's,
1: Ella Langley.
0: Ella Langley, moving it. What? No! Will I play it once more?
1: Yeah, go on.

0: that song. I know that song.
1: Do the reveal, Benny.
0: Okay, I need to do the reveal.
1: Austin,
0: that's annoying.
1: Yeah, that's
0: annoying.
1: That's poor.
0: We should have got that. That's really bad. Okay, we really should have got that. Dasha, isn't it? Is that the artist's name? Yeah, okay, right. That's bad. Okay, a bad start for both of us. Let's try dust it off. Here's our second clip.

0: No? Is he your man, Ollie?
1: I don't know this at all.
0: You do. Did that not help? No.
1: Yeah, that actually, unbelievably, Helen, that didn't help at all. Oh, yeah. I thought that was Ollie Alexander, no?
0: Who's it?
1: It's Jax Jones, but I think the vocals.
0: Yeah, it's Jax Jones featuring Ollie Alexander. That's why
1: it's
0: said
1: Jax
0: that.
1: Jones featuring Years and Years. That's what it is. It's Jax Jones featuring Years and Years.
0: Yeah, I know, because I put it in my halfway house.
1: Point 0.5.
0: It's called Play.
1: Point 0.5 to
0: I'm raging.

0: bicep glue. Boom. Now, come on, that's impressive with no lyrics, isn't it? That is impressive with no lyrics. So, 0.5 to Helen, but a full rounded 1 to Benny.
1: If you could see my face.
0: Helen is really not happy. But it means you got to play one of them.
1: DJ song!
0: It means you got to play one of them in full. And I'm a DJ, so here's a song. This is Bicep Glue.
1: I spent the morning convincing someone I was a DJ, by the way. Like, I am a DJ, I'm on the radio, and I'm just pathetic.
0: I'd like to see you behind a set of decks and see how you get on.

I'd like to say thank you to the team for including that one. It's one of my absolute favourite tracks. Belfast DJ duo Bicep. And that's the one that put them on the map for a lot of people, for most people probably. That's Glue. And that was the point that I managed to nail the game today with. In How Low Can You Go? Because that's

0: That's just how good I am, really.
1: Benny's Halfway House.
0: Now scratch that, Helen's Halfway House.
2: Exactly, and we're only just having the argument about whether or not I'm a DJ. And
0: this... we've never argued in our lives. Come on.
2: No, of course not.
0: We could never.
2: About whether I'm a DJ or not. And if this doesn't prove it, I don't know what will. Okay?
0: Helen, you have a lot to learn about DJing. A lot to learn about DJing.
2: Wicca, wicca. So today's Halfway House, I decided to curate because we wanted it to be a big, fat Pride edition. So we chose only LGBTQ plus artists because we want to highlight them, and their songs are absolute bangers. It wasn't actually hard for me to populate this at all. The difficulty was sifting through which songs to pick because the artists have bangers.
0: There's two that I'm very, very, very excited about. They're actually two of my favourite songs. Can I just tell you which ones?
2: No, let them play out.
0: Will I? Okay, yeah. There's two coming that I'm like, oh my God, I can't wait to play them. Will I tell, do you want me to tell it?
2: Yeah,
0: I'll tell you off air. Will I tell you now?
2: Yeah. Yeah, give them a little teaser of what's coming up because I'm proud of it.
0: So Sam Smith, Unholy with Kim Petras and Lil Nas X with Jack Harlow.
2: You love some Lil Nas X.
0: Industry Baby is one of my favourite songs. I love Lil Nas X. I love. So, yeah. So anyway, do you want to introduce the first one, Helen, please?
2: Yes, we're kicking it off with probably one of, like, the greatest and great representation of an LGBT band from when we were very, very young. We're kicking off with the Scissor Sisters, of course. This is Laura on 2FM.

0: far so good?
1: Yeah, so far so very good. I told you the story, I think, Helen, before, about Caleb Herron talking about Sam Smith, didn't I?
0: Right, me gone.
1: So Caleb Herron is an American podcaster, comedian and actor, basically.
0: Sorry, happy pride and all that. Sam is obsessed, Benny is obsessed with any gay podcaster that exists.
1: That's not true.
0: But you love...
1: I love Caleb Herron and I love...
0: I'm Grandma.
1: And I love Shane Dally Burr. Actually, that is true. Now that you say it, it is true.
0: It's great. I'm glad that you're their audience, but it's hilarious that you're their audience.
1: At Beyond the Pale, a friend of a friend offered to introduce me to Shane Dally Burr, and I was like, no, my God, don't. I could never. I knew I'd freak out and make a show myself.
0: Anyway, sorry, Caleb Herron.
1: Anyway, Caleb Herron was talking about how Sam Smith had taken a break from music for a while, and he was like, I miss Sam Smith's heartbreak anthems. Like, why can't they just get back into the studio and give us some more bangers? You know what I mean? And then Brittany Broski was like, Mommy don't know. And Caleb was like, yeah, Mommy don't want to know. Mommy wants you to get back in there. And then he was like, it's the same problem with Adele. And Brittany Broski was like, well, Adele's busy being a mother. And Caleb goes, well, she needs to get in a mother that microphone. She needs to raise the volume in her headphones.
0: And raise the roof.
1: Yeah.
0: And fairness, that sounds like one's a banger.
1: It is. It's really, really good. Kim Petras on the track as well. And we absolutely love that. So Mommy Don't Know. Mommy Don't Want to Know what's going on in the body shop. We've got my fave of this halfway house. This is Helen's special LGBTQ version of the halfway house, by the way, for the day that's in it. We'll be checking in with Taryn O'Sullivan later on as well, who's boots on the ground journalism down at the parade. But let's keep it going with the themed bangers. Hippie Sabotage is somebody I've been a fan of for a long time. Speaking of meme tracks, Devil Eyes was a huge one. They've teamed up with Tove Lo on this one. This is Stay High in 2FM.

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1: I'm going to call it the half gay house, but it's the full gay house.
0: Yeah, it is. You're halfway through the halfway house. Telling Galgie's special edition halfway house today, Industry Baby from Lil Nas X there. An absolute whopper. Even before that, the track of Hippie Sabotage. You're doing really well.
1: I'm so glad I've impressed you.
0: I'm not saying that in a surprising, by the way. I knew you'd do well.
1: I'm not saying I'm a DJ, but I'm a DJ.
0: Right, what's up next, Helen?
1: We have got one from two LGBTQ artists, two of the girlies, which I want to make sure to include a lot of. Megan Thee Stallion, Renee Rapp, This Is Not My Fault on 2FM.
2: You know what? It's not my fault you're like in love with me or something.

0: Jax Jones, Years and Years. She is a fan of the song, but not a fan that she could recognise it when it's pitched way down low.
1: That's disgusting. Absolutely disgusting. That's the thing, though. Like, sometimes, I think it's more like if your head is in it or not. I know this sounds so silly, I'm just making up excuses now. But, like, sometimes I feel like they could play my favourite song and
0: you're not
1: I still
0: it.
1: Wouldn't get it. Like,
0: oh, what is your favourite song, huh? I was asked that in an interview during the week with a magazine, and I had to really struggle. It's not like that.
1: Someone jealous about the press I was getting had to get it done. No.
0: It's not like that. Trust me.
1: That's brilliant. What did you say?
0: I said,
1: you have to read it when it comes out.
0: I said Drake headlines.
1: Of course. Yeah. You're like a big Drake fan.
0: Yeah, I am. Anyway, I'm also a big Kehlani fan.
1: Yes, this is finishing off our halfway house. We've got Kehlani, it's a feature with said. This is Good Thing, finishing off our big fat LGBTQ plus pride halfway house. Kick it, Benny.

0: Zedd and Kalani. A nice little duo, like ourselves, Helen. That's a good thing here on 2FM, wrapping up the LGBTQ special edition of Halfway House.
1: Yeah.
0: And you've done a very good job.
1: Thank you.
0: Obviously, the day that's in it, we'll be checking in with Tarna Sullivan a little bit later on. She's boots on the ground journalism, baby. Coat Modelition. We'll also have, we'll be lifting it a little bit in the second hour. I've got some track, Kedema track on the way for you, which I didn't make Halfway House this week, so I said I have to get in Kedema somewhere. It's on the way.
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10: Good afternoon, it's 2 o'clock, I'm Donal Ryan. Aid organisations have expressed fear for the fate of people stuck under rubble of the back-to-back earthquakes that struck Venezuela 3 days ago. More than 900 people died in the quakes and more than 50,000 people are still unaccounted for. Disruption to travel and communications is hampering relief and rescue efforts. Claudia Manresa from Project Hope, which is helping to oversee rescue efforts, said work to help the victims was being hampered by several factors.
11: We're talking about hundreds of people trying to get medical attention at the healthcare facilities, and the healthcare facilities don't have enough medical supplies, enough human resources to provide the support to the people in need in Venezuela at the time.
10: Germany and Italy are enduring sweltering conditions as a heat wave linked to dozens of deaths in Western Europe spread eastwards after temperatures broke records above 40 degrees Celsius. Britain, France, Switzerland and Germany have all experienced record heat in June, and the weather system could test more records as it rolls across Germany towards Poland.

0: Yesterday, a new preliminary German record of 41.3 degrees was reached near the French border. Scientists have said the heatwave would have been virtually impossible without man-made climate change. And around 100,000 people are taking part in the annual Dublin Pride Parade this afternoon. Organisers have described the event as the biggest celebration of diversity and inclusion on the island of Ireland. Aisling Kenny reports.
1: One story, many voices is the theme of this year's Dublin Pride Parade. Organisers say it focuses on the unifying thread that connects the community across time, borders and very different lived experiences. The parade began on O'Connell Street at 12:30 this afternoon and is due to end at Merrion Square at around 2:30. Traffic restrictions are in place in Dublin city centre, O'Connell Street Upper, O'Connell Street Lower, Cathal Brua Street and Talbot Street are closed until 4 o'clock this afternoon.
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0: Today will be cloudier than it was during the past week, with patchy outbreaks of rain in the southwest. Highest temperatures today of 17 to 22 degrees.
4: With a doubleheader at Croke Park, Cork and Mayo will clash in the first game starting at 4 o'clock. It'll be the first time in 3 years for these sides to feature in the last eight of the Championship. That'll be followed at 6:15 by the meeting of Kerry and Tyrone. In soccer, Cape Verde are through to the knockout stages of the World Cup after a 0-0 draw with Saudi Arabia overnight in Group H in Houston. Pico Lopez's side will now face defending champions Argentina. Spain won the group after beating Uruguay 1-0 in Guadalajara. In Group G, Belgium finished top with a 5-1 defeat of New Zealand in Vancouver. Egypt ended second after drawing 1-1 with Iran in Seattle. Tonight in Group L, England will make sure of a spot in the knockout stages by taking at least a point from their game with Panama. Kickoff in New York will be at 10 o'clock Irish time. In the same group, Croatia will face Ghana in Philadelphia. On to golf, and Leona Maguire is level par but 12 shots behind the leader Ina Yoon at the halfway stage of the Women's PGA Championship in Minnesota. On the DP World Tour, Joachim Niemann leads on 16 under in round 3 of the Italian Open with Tom McKibben 8 under. In rugby union, the Ireland under-20s trail England 31-17 in the second half of their opening Pool C game at the Junior World Championship in Georgia. On to cricket, Ireland with 4 defeats from their 4 games so far in Group B will complete their Women's T20 World Cup campaign with a game against the West Indies in Bristol today. And finally, as horse racing and trainer Joseph O'Brien's recent English Oaks winner Thundering On is set to go off as the favourite in today's feature Paddy Power Pretty Polly Stakes at the Curragh. I'm Paul O'Neill, and there's more sport on the RTE News app and RTE.ie.
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5: Yes, indeed. How are things into the final hour of the show? Helen and Benny here with you. We have got Kjol Ur Nua from Femi, who's teamed up with the Kid Laroi. That's a very exciting collaboration for Femi, isn't it?
6: I just saw that. Unbelievable.
5: It's class. And also, I'm going to be getting yourself and myself in the mood for Calvin Harris tonight, because we're going to get a little bit of him on. But let's kick off right now. Speaking of Kjol Aernach, some Niall Horan. This is Tastes So Good. 0871 879 200 or 51552. Let us know you're on your way to the match, you're on your way to a gig, whatever it is. We'll say a big hello. And if you want a request, get it in. Here it is. It's Tastes So Good.

0: Niall Horan tastes so good. It's 2FM. Busy hour on the way for you. So, basically, we'll have our guest, the lyric. Helen, I'm guessing your lyrics today.
1: Yes.
0: Have you been good to me?
1: So every week that we play this game, basically, we give the other person a line and they have to tell us what the next line is in the song. I'm taking notes from the things that you do and don't like. So there's certain things where I'm like, will Benny get this? Now, this week, I didn't look up any songs. I thought of lyrics that I knew in my head. So anything that I put down, I knew.
0: Okay, right? So the songs you know well.
1: I literally got into my notes app, wrote the lyrics down, and then attached the song. So if I know it, in theory, you should know it.
0: Okay, that's fair. That's fair. We'll accept that. Also, we'll be checking back in with Taran O'Sullivan. If you've just joined us, Taran is out and about on the ground at the Pride Parade, which is obviously happening in Dublin today. Massive, massive day for Dublin City. I think over 100,000 people taking part in the parade, which is phenomenal. It's unbelievable. And it sounds really good crack. We've been talking to already, and it sounds like good fun down there. We can have fun, but don't we?
1: Oh, and if you have a look on 2FM's social, it looks unbelievable. Emma and Graham are going to be live from Penny Lane, and it just looks amazing. They have a gorgeous setup, and the vibes are right. Pride vibes.
0: Now, we're very excited about this collaboration because we're big fans of Femi around here. Been lucky enough to see him live as well. He's teamed up with none other than the Kid Leroy. Unbelievable. Don't know how that happened or came about, but next time I meet Femi, that's my first question for him. But anyway, they have got Lekayla on this track. This is called Noble. It's 2FM.

0: Ketama gets better here on 2FM. Helen and Benny with you. And it's time for Guess the Lyric. So Helen has selected three songs. She is going to give me a clip of each one. And as soon as the clip finishes, I have to say the next sentence in that song.
1: Mm-hmm.
0: Have you been good to me, Helen?
1: I have. I've tried to get kind of continuous sentences, if that makes sense. So rather than like it starting on a whole other vibe, kind of cutting them off halfway through to give you a chance. Do you know?
0: Oh, I think, I get you. Yeah.
1: Honestly, everything I pick, have picked is pretty iconic lyric wise. Like karaoke wise, these are big karaoke songs.
0: Okay.
1: So I'll be surprised if you don't get them.
0: That sounds promising. Okay, well, let's get into it. So, no pressure. Your very first one today. So, my first one is. Since you've been gone, I can't breathe from the outside. No, I can't see you.
1: Just sing it.
0: Hang on. Since you've been gone, I can't. I know this song. I can't see you from the outside. I can't breathe. I can't breathe without you. I can't breathe without you.
1: Play it. First time.
0: I knew that. I know that.
1: I know you knew that.
0: I can't breathe. I sang that last year watching Khaki Kid cover that at Forbidden Fruit. And I was screaming every lyric back at him.
1: So you can't. Right, hang on. This is actually very important. Because you say to me every week, make it easy on me, make it easy on me. And I make it easy and you still can't get it.
0: I'm so shocked at myself. Sometimes when we have callers that come on to do quizzes, they're like, oh, it's, I know them when I'm playing along at home, but it's hard when you're on the radio. And I've never really understood that. But now I get it.
1: Right, don't let this get you now. The next one you're gonna get.
0: Right, okay, here we go. Next one is. What's wrong with the world, mama?
1: Come on.
0: There could be. What's wrong with the world, mama? People living like you and me, something, something. People living like.
1: So, play your. I want to give you that.
2: What do you like about corn?
0: It's corn. Oh, wait, sorry.
1: You wish. What's wrong with the world, mama? It's corn.
0: Wait, I don't have the reveal of that, do I?
1: I'll give it to you, Fla.
0: Sorry, I need to. Hang on. Let's get a grip of ourselves.
1: I can spit straight up bars if we need to.
0: It's not there.
1: What's wrong with the world, mama? People living like they ain't got no mamas.
0: Like they ain't.
1: Think the whole world's addicted to the drama.
0: Okay, I'm after getting it there. I have it now. Hang on. What's wrong with the world, mama? People living like they ain't got no mamas. What's wrong with the world, mama? It's corn. Okay, that's really bad as well. Sorry, but that's really bad. I should have got that. But I got a bit of that, Helen. Half point?
1: Listen, the final one.
0: Pity point?
1: It's a chorus. So if you don't get this, we're going to have to scrap the game.
0: Okay. I need you now, oh, na, na, na, for one last time.
1: Give me something.
0: I need you now.
1: Okay. I love that verse. So one last
0: time, I need to be. Ah, come on.
1: What do you mean, ah, come on? It's the chorus. Like.
0: Yeah, but I got I need to be. Like
1: that cuts it, does it?
0: Well, kind
1: when
0: of
1: I
0: like.
1: Said DJ songs, that didn't cut it.
0: No, but like, I think you've been harsh on me there, Helen.
1: I think there's. Do you know what? You're out tonight. I'm out tomorrow night. So I was like, well, with you today, because don't it be like brain fog?
0: Yeah, I have no excuse.
1: No excuse.
0: Okay, so we need to do one of those songs in full. So, do you want to hear? Let me see. Do I want to hear that one? Do I want to hear? World, or a little bit of Ariana.
1: Pick the one you feel you need to learn the lyrics to the most, kind of freshen up on them the most.
0: I used to know the lyrics to Where's is to the Black Eyed Peas. I used to know, but then I lost them. So I go with that one.
1: Yeah.
0: Okay.
1: Right. Okay, we'll get them back. I'm gonna spit this whole song straight up bars.
0: Because honestly, where is the love, Helen? Do you know what I mean?
1: Where is the love?
0: Certainly not where I am, anyway. Here it is. Oh, that was terrible for me.

0: It's Black Eyed Peas, Where Is The Love on 2FM.
1: Did it all start coming back to there?
0: Yeah, it did, yeah. I'll tell you right now where the love is. It's all across the city because Pride is on, and Taryn O'Sullivan joins us now. Taryn, you're in the George, are you?
2: I'm here in the George, and I'm so excited to be here because the George is such an important place for the LGBTQ plus community. And the place is absolutely buzzing. There's bubbles everywhere. There's an amazing DJ. It says hashtag Pride. And I have two lovely party people here. I have Marina.
3: Hello.
2: And I have the beautiful Kelly. How are you?
4: Hi.
2: So, guys, where are you from?
5: I'm from Clondalkin.
6: Coolock.
2: Oh, guys, Coolock. What does Pride... Coolock. So Helen is the representative. Well, Helen, whereabouts are you from? Oh, yeah, you don't want to say. Sorry.
0: Taryn, she doesn't want all the paparazzi. She doesn't want paparazzi.
2: She doesn't want the paparazzi. Guys, what does Pride mean to you?
5: It means a lot of things, really. But I think since the referendum went in that time, every time I've come out, like, that you can genuinely see the effects that it's had through every generation. You see more alternative people, you see more diverse people. The younger generations are just so much more comfortable in themselves.
2: Do you think they have it easier now, being younger?
5: I think they... I'm not going to say it's easier, but it's definitely more accepting.

0: fun and just see where it goes.
1: It sounds like heaven to me, guys. Thanks so much for chatting to me. So, guys, it is absolutely buzzing down here in the George, as you can tell.
2: Yeah, Taryn, it sounds absolutely, like, I can hear the tunes going in the background and just the chatter in general. So what's your plan then? Are you kind of going to move around the place? Are you going to stay in the George now for a little while?
1: So earlier I was in Gay's Bar.
2: Oh, yeah, lovely. Okay. Yeah. An institution.
1: So I spoke to Magella, who's the manager there, and she's worked there for 15 years. And she's called Gay's Bar Mummy.
3: Oh, mother!
1: Yes! And she was saying for 15 years there's been a 4 a.m. club when party people come from the George into Gay's Bar and everyone knows each other. They turn on the tunes and have a bit of a party. I was like, that's so cool.
2: That is so, so cool. And like, I've been in there myself at a later hour and it's just always such good energy in there and the staff are always good crack. And it's just a great area of the city and it's a great place to be. And I can imagine what it's like right now.
3: I used to go to Gay's Bar on Pride. I imagine it's what it's like being like in the North Pole on Christmas. Exactly where you need to be.
1: And guys, the deli is always so fresh.
2: Oh, there you have it. Listen, Taryn, go on and go and enjoy it. We'll come back. We'll check in with you a little bit later on.
1: Okay.
2: So we might see you around the city later on ourselves.
1: Okay.
2: All right?
1: Perfect, guys.
2: Good luck,
1: have fun.
2: Chat to you later.
1: Bye.
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0: Barry Can't Swim, Return to Vibo. It's 2FM. Helen and Benny here with you.
1: There's so much going on. I want a party now.
0: I know,
1: We're really bringing the vibes.
0: I'm kind of gagging to go, especially after a little bit of Calvin Harris, because I'm very much in the mood. Speaking of being in the mood, Graham and Emma are down at Penny Lane. They're getting hyped for their show. So they're going to be live from there from 3 o'clock, right? We're going to hear from Graham in just a little bit. He's kind of checked in with us to let us know what the story is. Don't forget, you can head over to our socials at RT2FM and see all the crack that they're having. And obviously, Taryn, as you just heard, is down in the George. We'll have that as well. And a little bit of Becky Hill controversy that happened during the week, Helen.
1: I can't wait to talk about this, because you sent us a little video to kind of give

0: the her response on things, and I initially had one opinion, and then when I heard her side, I was like, oh, I felt totally different.
1: Okay.
0: So I think there's a lot of fake news around that.
1: Yeah?
0: We're going to set the record straight.
1: Okay. Let's do that after some Tate McRae. Nobody's Girls, 2FM.

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0: the latest installment from Amble. That is The Swell here on 2FM. Pell and Benny here with you. Now, all throughout the show, we've been checking in with Taryn O'Sullivan as she moves across Dublin for Pride. She's covering Savage Ground, in fairness. And right now, she joins us from Street 66. Taryn, what's the story?
1: Guys, how are you? I'm here in Street 66 and my Pride call is continuing. Something we haven't covered yet is fashion. I want to talk about self-expression and creativity and how important it is to the LGBTQ plus community. We know all the most amazing designers, Alexander McQueen, Tom Ford, Jean-Paul Gaultier, have shaped fashion. And I'm speaking to this unbelievable looking person, Clem. Clem, what does fashion mean to you?
2: So fashion is like, you know, you have to just kind of like, you know, wear it like you own it and just kind of like, you know, be creative. And it all comes from like the head. It all comes from like the heart. It's all about colorful things.
1: And can you describe what you're wearing today? Because it's unbelievable.
2: So I'm wearing this, a heart, this out from Claire Garvey. She's actually on, actually just across the road from here.
1: Oh, yeah.
2: From in, actually, I think it's across the road from here. But anyway, I hired it out from her because, you know, she's a fashion designer. She's amazing. She's so good. She's an inspiration to all the gay community here in Dublin and all around the world. She's an award-winning fashion designer as well. So she's like really, really good. And I'm so glad that I hired her from her because it makes me out to be like so sparkly and I have the sleigh.
1: Yeah, you look unbelievable.
2: I just had to get it from her and she's just amazing, amazing person.
1: And what does Pride mean to you?
2: Pride means to me just be who you are and just be, you know, have people around you, your family, your friends, and, you know, just enjoy the day, be safe, be kind, and just look after each other.
1: Thank you so much, Clem. You're a legend. Have a best day ever.
2: No problem. Thank you so much.
1: Thank you. So, guys, that was Clem talking about fashion. He looks absolutely unbelievable. You'd be so jealous if you saw his outfit.
0: I could probably do a little bit of inspiration from someone like him as well, Taryn. Helen's always slagging
1: me.
0: Oh,
1: yeah, you'd look great.
0: Helen's always slagging me that I don't have great fashion, but this is the part, Taryn, where you tell me that I do, actually.
1: No, you very basic fashion.
0: I do the basics.
3: That's worse than bad.
0: I do the basics well.
1: It's very basic, Ben.
0: So, Taryn, should I head down there and get a bit of inspiration then?
1: Oh, absolutely. The fashion is unbelievable. The glitter, the diamonds. I have a lot of glitter on today and I'll be finding it everywhere for the next few months because, as you know, you can't get rid of glitter. But head down, Benny, as soon as you can. I want to see you in Penny Lane.
0: So tell me the crack, because we're about to get out of here right now, but you are going to be joining Emma and Graham, are you?
1: Yeah, from 3 o'clock, I'll be in Penny Lane with Emma and Graham and we're going to be live till 6.
0: Lovely. Taryn, thank you very, very much for bringing Pride to the nation this afternoon. We'll let you get back to the crack and we'll hear from you later with Emma and Graham, all right?
1: Cheers. Talk to you later.
0: See you later. Hey, Flo Rida, Frankie.

0: It's the Saturdays in Florida. It's Higher here on 2FM. Now, as you heard, Taryn saying just there that she is going to be joining Emma and Graham from 3 o'clock. They are about to take over things. They're down there already, though. Lads, what is the crack down there?
1: Hello, we are coming to you live from Dublin Pride. We are doing our show at Penny Lane today as all part of the celebrations for Dublin Pride. The buzz down here is incredible.
2: So we're going to have guest presenters Jenny Green and Connor Bean. We're going to be interviewing the likes of Tony Walsh, Ariana Grinder, and lots more. 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You can WhatsApp in 087-187-9200.
1: We also have your old favourites on the show. 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And we're going to have Emma and Graham's big night out, which is full of Pride bangers.
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0: Joe Lanarkin from Moncrief, Stubborn on 2FM. That's wrapping up the show. A big thank you to Taryn, who joined us live from a lot of different places in the city, to our BCO Orla, and to our producer Willem. We had an absolute ball. How was it being back, Adam? Was it good?
1: It was great to be back. I am just halfway off my seat because I'm legging into town.
0: Yes.
1: I'm getting into that Pride Parade. I need to, get in all the action.
0: I'm going to go in quickly, get some fashion style advice from Taryn, and then I'm out to Marley Park to see Calvin Harris and Jazzy. We'll chat to you tomorrow. Good luck to you.
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4: 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It's almost 3 o'clock. 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
7: Good afternoon. It's 3 o'clock. I'm Donal Ryan. Aid organisations have expressed fear for the fate of people stuck under rubble of the back-to-back earthquakes that struck Venezuela 3 days ago. More than 900 people died in the quakes, and more than 50,000 people are still unaccounted for. Disruption to travel and communications is hampering relief and rescue efforts. Our correspondent Fiona Mitchell reports.
8: Days on from the double earthquake that brought such devastation to Venezuela, and people in many areas say they still have not seen anything near the level of aid required to find those who are still lost and provide comfort to those who survived. With continued aftershocks still being felt in many places, frustration has mounted over the uneven pace of relief in some of the hardest hit areas, including La Guaira State, where residents and volunteers are still digging through rubble by hand amid a shortage of heavy equipment and limited official presence.
7: Nearly all of Germany is under the highest level heat alert, with temperatures forecast to rise to 42 degrees. In France, dozens of people, both young and old, have died during the heatwave. The high temperatures have led to the disruption of rail travel and power generation, the closure of schools, and the postponement of outdoor events. Alcohol bans have also been imposed in some countries. Bahrain has said it's been targeted by several Iranian drones. It accused Tehran of sabotaging peace efforts. Iran and the US have accused each other of breaking a ceasefire that they signed earlier this month. And the Minister of State for Migration says he agrees with the government that there shouldn't be a cliff-edge situation when it comes to the removal of the current excise fuel cuts. Colin Brophy said he welcomes the fact that prices at the pump have returned to the same level they were at 12 months ago. However, he warned that the situation remains highly vulnerable. The temporary measure is due to expire next week, and government party leaders are expected to discuss the matter on Monday evening.
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0: Today will be cloudier than it was during the past week, with patchy outbreaks of rain in the southwest. Highest temperatures will range from 17 to 22 degrees.
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2: Starting with Gaelic Games, and this year's All-Ireland Football quarter-finals will get underway today with a double-header at Croke Park. Cork and Mayo will clash in the first game, starting at 4 o'clock. It'll be the first time in 3 years for the sides to feature in the last eight of the championship. That'll be followed at a quarter past six by the meeting of Kerry and Tyrone. In soccer, Cape Verde are through to the knockout stages of the World Cup after a nil-all draw with Saudi Arabia overnight in Group H in Houston. Pico Lopez's side will now face defending champions Argentina. Spain won the group after beating Uruguay 1-0 in Guadalajara. In Group G, Belgium finished top with a 5-1 defeat of New Zealand in Vancouver. Egypt ended second after drawing 1-1 with Iran in Seattle. Tonight in Group L, England will make sure of a spot in the knockout stages by taking at least a point from their game with Panama. Kickoff in New York will be at 10 o'clock Irish time. In the same group, Croatia will face Ghana in Philadelphia. Here at home in the SSE or Tricity Women's Premier Division, it has ended Shamrock Rovers 2, Wexford 4. In golf, Leona Maguire is level par but 12 shots behind the leader Ina Yoon in the third round of the Women's PGA Championship in Minnesota. On the DP World Tour, Joachim Niemann leads on 19 under in round 3 of the Italian Open, with Tom McKibben 9 under. In rugby union, the Ireland under-20s have lost 34-27 to England in their opening Pool C game at the Junior World Championship in Georgia. Moving to cricket, and in the Women's T20 World Cup, Ireland won the toss and elected to bowl against the West Indies in the Group B game in Bristol, and the West Indies are currently 44-2 in the 8th over. And finally, for the moment, it's horse racing, and trainer Joseph O'Brien's recent English Oaks winner Thundering On is set to go off as the favourite in today's Paddy Power Pretty Polly Stakes at the Curragh. I'm Paul O'Neill, and there's more sport on the RTÉ News app and RTÉ.ie.
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0: Casey Musgraves with Dry Spell here on 2FM, and it is anything but dry out here in Penny Lane off Capel Street in Dublin. We are in the heart of the action here to celebrate Dublin Pride, and over the course of the next 3 hours we will have great music, brilliant guests, and have some great prizes for you and the people who are celebrating down here as well. Taryn O'Sullivan will be chatting to people outside, and everyone who speaks with her is going to get a chance to dip their hand into her sparkly box.
1: Oh, ooh la la. And what is in the sparkly box, you ask? Well, we've got vouchers for Slice in Stony Batter, Tropical Popical, Queer Hawk, Marlowe & Co. We have On Post goodies, we have Brandy Carlisle tickets, a Buick chocolate hamper and a Voya hamper as well. Oh, and one lucky person is leaving with two tickets to Lily Allen with dinner in Nolita.
0: So there's loads coming up on the show, but what we were asking you a few minutes ago was, what is your favourite Pride banger? You can get it in on WhatsApp, 087-187-9200. Garode and Cork says, hi Emma and Graham, how about Perfect by Princess Superstar? It is a real torch song for Pride, big time.
1: Love
0: Perfect
1: that.
0: Exceder is so good. Emma, what is your Pride banger?
1: Okay, there's

0: Okay, so that's mine, Graham. What's yours?
1: Mine has a little story behind it. I'm a huge Charlie XCX fan.
0: Are you? I don't think you've ever mentioned that before.
1: I could have chosen any Charlie song possible, but a couple of years ago, I was doing a Pride DJ set in a place that only had vinyl. It only had turntables.
0: Yeah.
1: And the guy I was DJing with had Vroom Vroom by Charlie XCX on vinyl. So that is my favourite Pride banger.

0: That is one for 3 a.m., not 3 p.m.
1: Oh, sorry, no, I'm thinking, can we stick that in our 5 to 6 hour at some point?
0: We might get that in 5 to 6 hour. What is your pride banger? You can WhatsApp in 087-187-9200 and we'll grab a little clip.
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0: Fresher here on 2FM's Weekend Drive with Emma and Graeme. We are coming to you live from Dublin Pride. We are right outside Penny Lane, which is just off Capel Street. And we are, honest to God, the vibes here are incredible. But we've been asking you, as it is Dublin Pride today, we've been asking you for your Pride banger. So if you want to send in what your Pride banger is on 087 187 9200.
1: James Patrice got in touch. James, what is your Pride banger?
2: Hey guys, James Patrice here. And my favourite Pride banger has got to be It's Raining Men, the Jerry Halliwell version from the Bridget Jones movie. It's kitsch, it's camp, and guaranteed to get you on the dance floor.

0: Oh my God, what a tune. You can't beat a bit of Jerry Halliwell. Davina Devine has also been in touch, letting us know what hers is.
1: Hi, this is drag queen Davina Devine, and my favourite Pride banger is Madonna, Living for Love. It's my favourite Madonna song because it takes me back to 2015 when marriage equality passed in Ireland, which was like mega Pride, to be honest. We still have had nothing compared to it yet, and let's face it, love is love, and that's what Pride is all about. So Madonna, Living for Love, and aren't we all?

0: completely forgot about that Madonna tune.
1: Me too. I literally just picked up my phone. I'm like adding that to my Spotify straight away.
0: Keep those Pride bangers coming in. You can WhatsApp 087-187-9200. Get a voice note in. We'll grab an old clip. And in the meantime, James Kavanagh, what is your Pride banger?
2: Hello 2FM. My name is James Kavanagh, and my Pride anthem is Born This Way by Lady Gaga. Hit it. Mama.

0: Ciara Mary, Alice Thompson, having fun there. She must have played to 100,000 people, having two support slots with Lewis Capaldi and her own gig at St. Anne's Park in the past 2 weeks.
1: Yes, and now we are delighted to be joined by Jenny Maguire, who made history when she was voted the first transgender president of Trinity College Students Union. A landslide victory, no doubt, Jenny.
2: Naturally. They couldn't get enough. Thank you so much for having me.
0: Did you have your own float at the parade, I assume?
2: I prefer to be carried, like Egyptian style. I just think the legs can't take it. But when I was
1: the
2: actually...
1: Queen's chair.
2: Thank you. And I'll be waiting for one next year. I was marching with Trans and Intersex Pride, yes. Dublin. We are a grassroots group who organise for trans healthcare, for housing rights and so many different things. So we are delighted to be here at Dublin Pride and looking forward to July 11th for Trans and Intersex Pride.
1: I love this.
0: Amazing. And why is Pride so important?
2: Pride is so important because we get the opportunity to take the streets. We take the city and make it our own. It's not just the march. Walking around town here today, it is amazing just to see wall-to-wall rainbow children, families, everyone of old ages, a few puppy masks for good measure. Like, it's amazing to see everyone come out, and especially we're very quote-unquote political. We make demands. We do this, that, and the other. And it's great to see the crowd respond so much to that. They know what's happening, and we do too, and we're just trying to push for something better.
1: And so a lot of young people will see the outpouring of love and celebration today and feel that it might be their time to tell their family and friends that they are trans. So what advice would you give to anyone who's listening today and might be in that position?
2: What I would say is that you are loved, that we are waiting with open arms, that you have a community of people who are dying to take you in, they're dying to support you and are dying to love you, and that you cannot lose sight of that. It's so scary right now, especially for trans people. I mean, whether it be political, whether it be in the media, whether it just be on social media, it is so tough to be trans right now. But I think the real cure to that is the likes of Pride, the likes of Trans Intersex Pride and the regional prides right across the country, that they are providing a light and shining a light on the actual situation on the ground, that people love trans people. People love

0: of queer people. People are dying to support you, and this is the Ireland that we know, and this is the Ireland that we love.
1: And if someone trans is listening now and they do feel alone, is there anywhere they can go to chat with people, like a website or numbers?
0: Absolutely. For those younger people, we have Belong To, fantastic resource. There's groups all around the country. You can go to Tenny, you can go to LGBT Ireland, have a 24-hour crisis helpline specifically for LGBT people, and also for parents at home. I know my own mom rang the helpline when I came out, because she didn't really know how to support, because, you know, they don't give you a handbook on it when a baby's born, and this is what happens when they try to change sex. There are resources there for everyone, and you just have to be willing to reach out and take it.
2: And you're a recipient of the Joe Drennan LGBTQ plus Young Trailblazer Trophy, right? Which is no pressure at all. So what's next for you?
0: What is next to me? World domination.
2: Oh, yes.
0: Maybe a nice seat somewhere could be nice. My legs are killing me. I'll be wherever I'm needed, and I can make the most effective change for not just my community, but for all young people, for my neighbours, my nana, my mom, to try and make an Ireland and push for an Ireland that actually works for us.
1: Okay, and Jenny, we've been asking everyone today what their pride banger is, so please.
0: To me, there's only one answer, and the answer is Outside by George Michael.
1: Hit the clip. Let's go out.

0: Outside by George Michael. That is Jenny Maguire's favourite Pride banger. And I like the story behind this song, the video,
1: everything. Don't get me started. Yeah, watch the YouTube video of this music video right now. It's queer education. They should be teaching it in the schools. It is so important. And it's just the silliness and the campiness of it. I think, like, when we look at trans people using the media or gay people in the past have been used, it's very serious. But we're just good, fun-loving people who are just trying to live life and trying to have fun. And I think that music video, that song kind of encapsulates that.
2: So you're going to be on a dance floor in Dublin somewhere tonight dancing to that.
1: Several dance floors. Yeah. Several dance floors, being dragged around, carried in the air. I've fingers crossed anyway. The night is still young. Happy Pride.
2: Happy Pride. Jenny Maguire, thank you so much for coming by.
1: Thank you so much.
0: That was Jenny's Pride banger, but what is yours? You can WhatsApp 087 187 9200. In the meantime, here's Tame Impala, 2FM.

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10: You know you gotta wait, homie, homie. 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
11: And he lost myself, oh, I swear I was losing. And to love myself even though I'm not used to it.

0: the track of the week of the show this weekend. That one is called Wait On Me. You're listening to 2FM's Weekend Drive with Emma and Graham. We are coming to you live from Penny Lane in Dublin. We are here to celebrate Dublin Pride.
1: You can keep your WhatsApp Pride bangers coming in on 087-187-9200. And in the meantime, in 1983, the first official Dublin Pride Parade took place and has now expanded into a multi-day festival featuring an incredible range of events, including parades, parties, workshops, film screenings, cultural performances, and lots, lots more. And it is an absolute honour for Tony Walsh to join us now, who was at that first parade. Tony, bring us back down memory lane now. How did that first parade come about?
2: Graham, Emma, great to be here. Thanks for having me.
0: Thank you for joining.
2: I'm just one step away from bawling, crying when I actually just watch the fabulousness that's on view here today in Dublin and imagine the distance we've travelled since the 1980s, the first Pride week in 1979, but we didn't have enough people to actually do a parade, and then 200 of us walked from Grafton Street down to the GPO in June 1983. We didn't have stewards, the police were standing around going, what on earth are these people about? It was really special, and actually I can remember all of it quite clearly. We didn't even call it a pride parade, we called it a protest march. We were still protesting our pride. But it really was about, it was about visibility. It was also about inviting the rest of Dublin and Ireland to join us. I mean, an emblematic of that is a big banner we had that said, gay liberation is your liberation. I mean, now we'd say LGBT liberation is your liberation. That was really a very, given the awful circumstances of 1980, the oppression, the victimhood, the murders, that was a fabulous, generous invitation by the queer community to say to everyone else, come and join us on our journey. We'll all ultimately be liberated at the end of the day, and that's really what this is about. Yeah. I mean, on one level, Pride is about us having our big essential day out. You know, it's a street wave, like right now, as we can see. It's a street wave. It's a march to protest unfinished business. It's a family day out. It's a chance to catch up with your friends, chance to even catch up with your ex-lovers.
0: In a
2: neutral environment.
1: It was illegal back then. So were there dangers with, as you say, it was a protest rather than a parade. What were the dangers involved in that?
2: Well, you know, I was 23 and like I think I was oblivious to a lot of the, I was a stroppy 23-year-old. I think I was oblivious to a lot of the dangers lurking around there. But you know, at some point you just have to push through all that. You know, you have to find your agency. And I think the more people that are out, and the more people that sort of Pride Parade represents, it's much easier to sort of buy into that and feel more comfortable. You see, there's your tribe.
1: Yeah.
2: You know, we have Mammies for Trans Rights, for example. We have phenomenal groups. We have queer Asian groups. It's quite extraordinary, the mix of people and the multiculturalism that's on view in the Dublin Pride Parade as well. And as you just rightly said in your intro, the extent of culture and heritage that's really important. I mean, people need to remember, it's not a binary choice. We can protest and we can actually party as well. And we can actually tee into all the other stuff that sort of allows us to expand definitions of what it means to be LGBT in Ireland in 2026.
0: And while there are still struggles for people these days, you know, compared to when you were younger, thankfully a lot of the young people now don't have to go through, say, what your generation would have had to go through. So can you explain what the struggle was like back then for us?
2: Well, I think just on that point, we do need to up our game when it comes to actually stitching in that history into what I would call formal historical narratives. Only last year, for the first time ever, Philip McMahon had a play on the Leaving Cert English course that actually explores the AIDS pandemic 40 years ago from the point of view of a bunch of 20-something heads living in Dublin and London. That's the first time we've referenced the AIDS pandemic in the Irish educational curricula. So I think we've still got, I'm sure that's specifically from the AIDS perspective, but from a queer perspective, we've got 50 years of queer heritage in Ireland. And I think a lot of that really hasn't been given the value that it requires in terms of saying, you know what, this isn't just, our history isn't just about a bunch of LGBT people, thousands of LGBT

0: people finding their collective voice and their agency and marching to the rightful place in the centre of Irish society. It's also about Irish society growing up and finding a new level of tolerance and collective empathy and compassion for its sexual and gender minorities. And we need to actually acknowledge that story, that journey, which of course we're celebrating right now. That journey has to be documented, much like what we're doing. And you know, it needs to be documented in memoirs, TV documentaries, film documentaries, memoirs, art exhibitions,
1: and
0: theater.
1: You have documented it yourself with, you worked with This Is Pop Baby.
0: Indeed.
1: And I've seen Riot and I saw 0800 Cupid a couple of weeks ago. It's amazing the stuff that they're doing. How important is, I guess, that representation in the arts?
0: Well, like I said, you know, we have to give it value. And I think one of the keys to giving it value is to say that it's not some sort of niche exercise in just simply celebrating LGBT heritage. It's celebrating Irish heritage and culture in its totality. That's what's really important.
2: And back in 2015, you know, same-sex marriage was legalized, and obviously, you know, that's 11 years ago now, which is probably so hard for people to believe that it's been that long. So what was that like for you, like, that day?
0: God, that's a difficult question to answer, because I was burying my mother the day after the vote was announced. And I remember being over in Panty Bar across the road from where we're talking now, having a drink and turning around to some of my mates and going, sorry, I'm off, need to catch the 5 o'clock train to Clonmel. So yeah, I have bittersweet memories of the marriage equality, marriage referendum vote and all of the noise around it. By the way, talking about the noise of marriage equality, I think we should also remember something really important that happened that year. 2 months later, in July 2015, Ireland introduced the Gender Recognition Act. Mm. And at a stroke, put Ireland in one of the top tier countries in the world for trans rights. And I think sometimes when we remember that and we look back on that magical period with marriage equality, I think it's important for us to remember, ensure that gender recognition gets the place and memory that it deserves as well.
1: Okay. And Tony, finally, we have been talking about Pride bangers for this whole first hour, and you have a great one.
0: Oh my God, I need to get out a handkerchief for this one. Marlena Shaw, who's known as essentially as a jazz artist, and she also did a very famous song, California Soul.
2: Love that one.
0: That's been sampled to death. But she did, like lots of artists, she did one big disco album in 1979, Take a Bite, and the all-time fabulous tune from it is a disco version of Touch Me in the Morning.
1: And let's listen to it now.
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0: Lovely. Thank you so much, Tony Walsh, for joining us. And happy Pride. We are going to kick on now with Florence Road on 2FM.
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0: It is Olivia Rodrigo with The Cure, who I saw last night, and Robert Smith is on Olivia Rodrigo's new album, so it's a bit of an Inception situation.
1: You went to see The Cure last night?
0: I did.
1: Very good.
0: They were very good.
2: That is so on brand for Graham Smith.
0: Isn't it?
1: Oh my God, Miss Taryn O'Sullivan is in the house.
2: I'm here, guys. I am having an absolute blast of a day. I feel like I've covered every corner, so you guys know I am a journalist.
1: Yes,
2: I like
1: very important
2: boots on the ground.
1: Yeah,
2: this journalist don't leave a stone unturned. So I actually followed the parade, not in a scary way.
1: Sorry, I'm like, it sounds like you were like creeping around.
2: I followed them. I did follow them. I actually joined in for about 10 or 15 minutes.
1: Love it.
2: Because I was behind Jack Swift and I wanted to get to talk to him. So Jack Swift, big TikTok star. We all love him. And the amount of people asking Jack for photographs, selfies, like, he was the queen of the parade.
0: What is the best thing you've seen apart from Jack today?
2: So when I was in Gay's Bar, I got to speak to Magella, and she is Gay's Bar mummy.
0: Mm.
2: And she's worked there for 15, 16 years in Gay's Bar.
0: I've only seen her at 3 a.m, so I can't remember.
1: Yeah, I was about to say, same. Like, and I'm sure we've probably talked to her many a time.
2: Like, it was so interesting because she had a picture of Graham up with a big line through it, like, don't let him in.
1: That you'll see that in a lot of places around Dublin. If I'm
2: oh, like, it's just been an absolute ball. The place is buzzing, isn't it? We can hear it.
1: Yeah, it's absolutely buzzing. Like, even when we arrived, like, there was a bit of a buzz, but, like, in the last hour, the place is just, like, filled.

0: filled up. There's people everywhere. People are like dressed. Everyone really went for it. Yeah. Like they're like, everyone's looking so good. They put in the effort. Everyone's dressed colourfully. Just having a lovely time.
1: Having a lovely time. So I did the parade. Then I was in the George Gaze Bar. And then Bar 66.
2: Will you come back and give us a few more stories in the next hour?
1: No way. Not with that attitude.
2: Okay, that's Taryn leaving now forever. Keep your pride bangers coming in. WhatsApp 087-187-9200. In the next hour, we're going to be joined by Jenny Green. And we also, in Please Don't Stop the Music, we have tickets to see Westlife with a hotel stay on the night of the gig. See you after four.
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15: Good afternoon, it's 4 o'clock. I'm Donal Ryan. 8 organisations have expressed fear for the fate of people stuck under rubble of the back-to-back earthquakes that struck Venezuela 3 days ago. More than 900 people died in the quakes and more than 50,000 people are still unaccounted for. Disruption to travel and communications is hampering relief and rescue efforts. Our correspondent Fiona Mitchell reports.
16: Days on from the double earthquake that brought such devastation to Venezuela, and people in many areas say they still have not seen anything near the level of aid required to find those who are still lost and provide comfort to those who survived. With continued aftershocks still being felt in many places, frustration has mounted over the uneven pace of relief in some of the hardest hit areas, including La Guaira State, where residents and volunteers are still digging through rubble by hand amid a shortage of heavy equipment and limited official presence.
15: Nearly all of Germany is under the highest level heat alert, with temperatures forecast to rise to 42 degrees. In France, dozens of people, both young and old, have died during the heatwave. The high temperatures have led to the disruption of rail travel and power generation, the closure of schools and the postponement of outdoor events. Alcohol bans have also been imposed in some countries. Bahrain has said it's been targeted by several Iranian drones. It accused Tehran of sabotaging peace efforts. Iran and the US have accused each other of breaking a ceasefire that they signed earlier this month. And the Minister of State for Migration says he agrees with the government that there shouldn't be a cliff-edge situation when it comes to the removal of the current excise fuel cuts. Colin Brophy said he welcomes the fact that prices at the pump have returned to the same level they were at 12 months ago. However, he warned that the situation remains highly vulnerable. The temporary measure is due to expire next week, and government party leaders are expected to discuss the matter on Monday evening.
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15: Cloudier today than it was during the past week, with patchy outbreaks of rain in the southwest. Highest temperatures of 17 to 22 degrees.
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17: Beginning with Gaelic games on the first of the 2026 All-Ireland Football Quarterfinals has started at Croke Park. Cork are playing Mayo, and it's Mayo lead in the fourth minute on a scoreline of 2 points to no score. Meanwhile, reigning champions Kerry will face Tyrone in the last 8 from a 6:15, also at the GA's headquarters. In soccer, England will look to seal top spot in Group L of the World Cup when they face Panama tonight. The game in New York is set to get underway at 10 o'clock Irish time. In the same group, it'll be Croatia against Ghana in Philadelphia. And here at home in the SSC are Tricity Men's first Premier Division. Interim manager Lorcan Fitzgerald will take charge of Shelburne for the first time at Sligo Rovers, and that game will start at 7:45. On to golf, and Leona Maguire has started her third round in the Women's PGA Championship in Minnesota and is level par, while Ina Yoon leads on 12 under. Elsewhere, Joachim Niemann leads in round 3 of the Italian Open on 18 under, while Tom McKibben is 10 under after posting a 368. In rugby union, the Ireland under

0: U20s lost 34-27 to England in their opening Pool C game at the Junior World Championship in Georgia. Moving to cricket, and in the Women's T20 World Cup, Ireland won the toss and elected to bowl against the West Indies in the Group B game in Bristol, and the West Indies are currently 126-7 in the 20th over. In motorsport, Alex Dunn of the Rodan team has finished in fourth place in the Austrian Formula 2 sprint race, which was won by John Bennett of the Trident team. And we finish with horse racing, and the Group 1 Paddy Power Pretty Potty Stakes of the Curra has been won by 13-8 Chance of Strange, trained by David O'Mara and ridden by Daniel Tullop. I'm Paul O'Neill, and there's more sport on the RTE News app and RTE.ie.
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3: Hello and welcome back to the show. You're listening to 2FM's Weekend Drive with Emma and Graham. We are coming to you live from Penny Lane in Dublin. We are here as part of the Dublin Pride celebration.
4: And now it is time for your riddle for today. Okay, here is your riddle. What Irish DJ set the Guinness World Record for the longest DJ set in 2003? What Irish DJ set the Guinness World Record for the longest DJ set in 2003? What's up? 087-187-9200. Who are we talking about?
3: But for now, Miss Taryn O'Sullivan is out on the streets chatting to people. Taryn, what's going on?
5: Emma and Graham, I'm here chatting to the beautiful Adam. Adam, how are you?
6: I'm great, thanks. How are you?
5: Adam, how's your pride going?
6: Oh, so good. Living the dream.
5: What does Pride mean to you, Adam?
6: Pride means to me an event where everyone can come and be themselves, you know, like straight, gay, whatever you identify as. It's a place where everyone is accepted and welcome and encouraged to be whoever they want to be.
5: Oh, stunning, Adam. Now, may I ask you to put your hand in my sparkly box?
6: Yes.
5: And I have a prize.
6: With pleasure.
5: What did you get?
6: I got two tickets to Mean Girls, the musical at the Borgosh Energy Theater!
5: Yes, get in, loser! We're going to Mean Girls!
6: Yeah, thank you so much! I'm so grateful!
5: Okay, and I have another prize in my box if anyone would like a prize. No? With this lovely man? Would you like a prize from my box?
7: Sure, why not?
5: Yeah, so just pop your hand in the sparkly box there. What's your name?
7: Brian.
5: Brian, you're going to get a prize. Brian, what did you get?
7: Congratulations, you've won a voucher for brunch for two in Slice, an award-winning cafe based in the heart of Stony Batter.
5: Yay, Brian! Who are you going to bring for brunch?
7: I'm going to bring my partner, Carlos.
5: Nice, stunning. Well, guys, have a great time. Emma and Graham, back to you in the studio over there.
4: Thank you to T, woman on the streets in Capel Street today. 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In the meantime, you can listen to Harry Styles.

0: Harry Styles on 2FM, and the riddle we asked you before that was, what Irish DJ had the world record for the longest ever DJ set in 2003? And the answer was, of course, Jenny Green. Jenny, you're very welcome.
1: Was it me?
2: Are you sure?
1: Are you sure? It's a long time ago.
0: What age are you? 20?
1: I was... Now we're going to age me now, okay, as well. I was 21.
2: Yeah. How long did you DJ for in total?
1: 75 hours. So like, started on a Thursday night. I think it was like about 6:30, and I finished on a Sunday night and just played right through the whole time.
2: How much coffee did you drink?
1: I drank a lot of I was actually drinking kombucha. It was kind of new out at the time. I haven't drank it since because it just kind of gives me PTSD.
2: I was going to say, your gut must have been in great shape after it.
1: Yeah, it was a long weekend.
0: It certainly was.
1: Do it now.
0: And congratulations. You had your 10-year wedding anniversary,
1: yes,
0: with Kelly this week.
1: I know. I just can't. Even when people were messaging us, I was like, how is that 10 years? It's kind of shocking, but... yeah, it was kind of great memories, and we even ended up looking back at old photos and videos during the week, just kind of things I kind of forgot about, but it was an amazing day.
2: And you got married, it wasn't too long after the marriage referendum, yeah. So what was that time like for you?
1: It was brilliant, because I think it's probably something that we initially thought we'd never be able to do, and for me, I didn't really want to have just a civil partnership, because I thought, if we can get married, great, and if we can't, but when we could, we were like, well, we should, and let's do it, and it was kind of... It was a bit of a dream come true when you don't think anything is even on your mind as a possibility. So to get that, and even the day that the yes vote came in, I mean, it was just amazing. There was such a party and a great atmosphere in town that day. And it was brilliant to be part of that and to see kind of a change in the country and the way people were going. And I think it's only, touch wood, it's kind of improved even more since then.
0: Big time, yeah. And then on the day, your walk-in song,
1: yes,
0: you and Kel's walk-in song, is a pretty amazing choice. So run us through why you chose this particular song.
1: Well, we probably spent months in advance working out what the music for the whole theme was, a festival theme, and obviously we're into music, so we wanted good music. And I was trying to pick a song that we could walk into, and then I happened to be watching Grays in the Sky one night, which was a documentary on the Cirque du Soleil. And at the end of it, this song came on. I was like, oh my God, what is this song? But it was like, even the lyrics were like, will you be my prince? And we were like, that was the only word that I went, it's not going to make sense. But a friend of ours actually sang it live and just changed one word, changed prince into queen. And I had got on to Jamie Irrepressible, who is the Irrepressibles, and said to him, could we use this for our wedding and could we get an instrumental of it? And then obviously I played it for Kel, and she loved it. And it was a song, at least when it started, nobody had really heard the song. They didn't know what it was. Everyone's in this room waiting on us to come in. The song starts, everyone turns, expecting us to walk in. And sure, in proper DJ fashion, we gave them a 3.5-minute intro.
2: Waiting for the drop.
1: Yeah. I remember we were in the corridor, my dad was like, right. And we were like, not yet, not yet. And then then it starts to kick in, right, not, just wait. And then suddenly it was like, now. And he was so shocked, then he kind of ran into the room.
0: Oh my God, I love it. Okay, well, you're going to have to wait now for those 3.5 minutes for the drop. We are playing it. This is the Irrepressibles, Two Men in Love.

0: we go. That is the Irrepressibles, Two Men in Love, chosen by the lovely Jenny Green. That was your song that yourself and Kelly walked down the aisle to.
1: It was, yeah. And it's lovely actually hearing it back again, because it's one of those, it doesn't ever come up, like it doesn't come up on your Spotify or anything. You really have to search for it and you kind of forget. So thank you for reminding me of it today.
0: Did you ever think you'd hear it on 2FM?
1: Definitely not. Yeah.

0: And you know what? We probably won't hear it on 2FM again. Okay, that's one and done.
1: Not if I have anything to do with it, Jenny.
0: Oh, now, good man, Graham.
1: Our prize in Please Don't Stop the Music today, funnily enough, the day that you're on, is a pair of tickets to Westlife with a hotel stay.
0: Can I enter?
1: Yeah, can you?
0: Can I?
2: You probably have free guest lists for every single night of the tour if you want.
0: Yeah, because he was like, what night do you want to go? And I was like, well, what night? You can go any night. You can go all the nights. I was like, probably won't do all the nights, but we'll do one anyway.
2: You're like, I love you, but I don't love you that much,
0: yeah.
2: Nikki.
0: One and done again. One's enough. But and it's going to be an amazing run. I mean, I've kind of lost count. Are they doing like
2: 13?
0: Yeah.
2: And just stay in contact. I know you were on the podcast a while ago, on Nikki's podcast. So the two of you, do you talk much to each other?
0: Yeah, like I would get random WhatsApps and I usually get a phone call. I usually tend to be on holiday, because last year I got a phone call for an hour and a half. I said, Nikki, I'm actually in Spain. Yeah, it won't be long. About nothing. And an hour and a half later, I was like, could we have had this conversation next week?
1: He's like your mom or something.
0: He is.
1: On for ages.
0: And you mightn't see him for ages, but I always get a WhatsApp or a phone call, and it's a long phone call. You need to allocate some time for that one.
2: Do you know what I realised? So I listened to Jenny on Nikki's podcast, and Jenny was chatting about like just growing up and stuff, and she said that she played basketball for Dublin Raiders, and she talked about Ed Randolph, who was the basketball coach.
0: Yeah.
2: And I was like, Jenny, I bloody played for Raiders as well.
1: Hey.
0: Yeah. So were you just after me, maybe, or around the same time? We could have crossed over at times.
2: Probably. I was there like probably when I was about 15, 16, like,
0: yeah,
2: 15, 16, yeah.
0: I would have been around the same. And it started out, it was in Loughlinstown,
2: yeah,
0: and then it went to Holy Child's in Ballybrack,
2: yeah.
0: And that's where I moved from Loughlinstown to Holy Child there as well at the same time. Amazing. I bet you were,
2: and then I followed her to 2FM.
0: I get away from her.
1: Jenny, thank you so much for coming in.
0: Thank you for having me.
1: Happy Pride,
0: everyone.
1: Yeah.
2: Happy Pride, yeah.
0: The rest of the show, I know we will.
1: Thank you so much. Now it is back to Please Don't Stop the Music.
2: Yes, our prize today is a pair of tickets to Westlife at the Three Arena on September 11th. It's all part of their 13-night residency. They are on Westlife 25, the anniversary world tour. So you'll get the tickets, right? You'll get your two tickets, as well as a hotel stay on the night of the gig at Travelodge Plus in Dublin City Centre, which is one of the hotel's super rooms. So Travelodge Plus are now open in both Dublin and Galway City Centres. You can relax in Moscow, the hotel's contemporary bar and restaurant, which includes a heated outdoor terrace, and you can check out the latest seasonal stays online at travelodge.ie for both Dublin and Galway.
1: So we've exploded a song into pieces as always. We have all the different instruments, and you just have to guess what the track is, one instrument at a time. The quicker you get it, the better your chance of winning. So here are the drums. What song are they from?

0: If you know what that song is, you can WhatsApp your answer. Let us know who the song is, who it's by, to 087-187-9200. And you could win those tickets to Westlife at the Tree Arena on September 11th and a hotel stay on the night at Travelodge Plus in Dublin City Centre. If you don't know, just stay with us because we're going to add another layer in a few minutes' time. But if you're on the fence and you're like, I think it might be, send it in to us on 087-187-9200.
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0: It's Madonna and Sabrina on 2FM. We are live from Penny Lane in Dublin for Dublin Pride. Taryn O'Sullivan, what's happening on the streets?
1: Yes, I'm here. The place is absolutely buzzing and I'm speaking to the lovely Marie. Marie, how are you?
2: I'm very good today. How are you doing?
1: I am great. What does Pride mean to you, Marie?
2: Pride means a hell lot to me. Like, I was growing up, I'm a heterosexual cis woman, but I grew up in a small town in Germany, and it was always like, oh, don't be too feminine, just keep yourself back. And it was actually my gay friends who really taught me my confidence and everything that I am today, the freedom of it. And I think that's like, I own them so much, and I think, especially with everything going on in the world at the moment, we really have to stick together and we have to fight for our rights. And like, it's just, you know, like being yourself, being free and being really free in yourself. That's just what it is about, and it's simple, but at the moment it's under attack, so we really have to fight.
1: Thank you so much for that. That is so beautiful. What's your favorite thing about Dublin Pride?
2: Oh, I mean, Irish people just know how to party. They know how to have the crack. And Dublin Pride is the most, you know, you have the Irishness in it.
1: Yeah.
2: You have the welcomeness as well. And it just brings it to another level.
1: It's just so stunning, so stunning. Now, because you've spoken so beautifully, I want you to put your hand in my sparkly box.
2: Absolutely.
1: And take out a prize. So you're going to read it out now when you get to it. What did you win?
2: Congratulations, Ampost would love to give you, help me with that word, road postcard and pin set. It's a simple and meaningful way to celebrate Pride and share solidarity with your LGBTQ plus loved ones.
1: Oh,
2: so much.
1: Thank you so much.

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1: Let's go.
0: Play, mama.
1: Enjoy, honey. Thanks for chatting to me. Back to the studio, guys.
2: Thank you so much, Taryn. Now we're getting back into our game of Please Don't Stop the Music. This is the part of the show where you guess the song as we rebuild it layer by layer. You can WhatsApp your answer to us on 087 187 9200 and you can win tickets to see Westlife. They're going to be playing at the Tree Arena on September 11th. You'll also get a hotel stay at Travel Lodge Plus in Dublin City Centre on the night of the gig.
3: 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Earlier we played the drums.

0: If you know what song those drums are from, you can WhatsApp 087 187 9200 with your answer. What do we got, Emma?
1: So we went in from Emer, who's listening from Westmeath. She wants to know, is it My Love by Westlife? It's not.
0: Jenny Ryan from Longford, is it Noberto Loco? It is not either.
1: Got one in from Lorraine White. Now, Lorraine was on the same wavelength as myself and Jenny Green. It Must Have Been Love by Roxette. It does sound like that, but it's not.
0: No, it isn't. Naomi, what are we thinking?
2: Hi, is it If I Let You Go by Westlife? From Naomi in Dalgany.
0: It's not.
1: And we're going in from Sarah in Cork asking, is it Whatever Do Without You by Westlife?
0: It is not either. So now we're going to add the bass. So here's the bass and the drums. What song are they from?

0: but it's making it a little bit easier for you, I hope. So if you know what the song is, Who It's By, you can WhatsApp your answer to us on 087-187-9200, and you can win those tickets to see Westlife at the Three Arena on September 11th. You'll also get a hotel stay on the night of the gig at Travelodge Plus in the heart of Dublin city centre. So get them into us now, 087-187-9200. And if you're still like, this is too hard, we're going to add another layer in a few minutes' time. So stay with us.
1: Stay with us. We are continuing. Please don't stop the music. And we have a very special guest right after this song.

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1: Oh my God, and we have a very special guest, the gorgeous Ariana Grande just popped in. Hello.
2: Hi, it's good to see me, isn't it?
1: Oh my God, it is very good to see you. Can I just say, you look fabulous. How long does this take?
2: Thank you. Oh my God, too long. Only messing. I rolled out of bed looking like this. I'm the Ride of Malahide.
1: Ride of Malahide.
2: Pride magic.
1: It's working.
2: And the heels are about 20 inches off the ground. I'm in the height of it, so I am.
0: Where do you get your clothes?
2: So 99.999% of my outfits I make myself. I take sewing lessons just around the corner on Capel Street there at When Poppy Met Daisy. I've been learning to sew there for the last 2 years. But this one is an Etsy job. So Etsy, I want some sort of buyout here, Etsy. This is a free ad, Etsy. Come on, get a few outfits there, girl. Happy Pride.
0: You can get anything on Etsy.
1: You can.
2: Well, listen, you can get me on Etsy.
1: Yeah. There we go.
2: For weddings and funerals and gigs, etc. Finishing that joke for you.
0: Who's the
2: national broadcast?
0: You dressed up as Katy Perry, Glinda, all the rest. Who's your favourite or who's next?
2: So, my favourite of all time is obviously Ariana Grande. I'm going to see her in London in August for 5 nights. She's on for 10
1: You're
2: nights.
1: Going
2: I'm
1: for going, five.
2: I know, I'm going to get cancelled because, like, it's completely sold out, but I'm going 5 times and I have 5 different looks planned, and I'm sewing all the outfits, mostly kind of Glinda outfits, but most of them are new tour outfits from the brand new tour, and I'm very excited to show everybody.
1: We need to get you on Ariana Grande's like list. We need to, she needs
2: that's
1: to
2: my evil plan.
1: Yeah.
2: Her brother Frankie Grande said I was gorgeous, so we're one step closer.
1: Stop. Okay, we're getting there. I'm going to start manifesting this for you.
2: Like, we'll start with manifesting.
1: Yeah, we need you on stage with Ariana. So tell us, what's the best thing about being a drag performer? Because I love going to a drag show. They're always so much fun.
2: Sure, it's such a really, really fun time. Actually, my nephew Brad, shout out Brad, said to me the other day, he was like, oh my God, uncle, like what made you want to choose being a lady for work? And I was like, well, first of all, it's really fun. Second of all, it pays a lot of money. And third of all, it makes so many people happy. It's the only job. I've done all of the jobs in the world. I've cleaned all the toilets in Nando's. I've done everything. I've swept the place up top to bottom. It's the only job I've ever had where people tell me that they love me and they give me hugs and they want to buy me drinks even though I'm not like drinking. But like, it's really cute and it's really sweet. And it just, I feel like a human doll. I get to dress up every day in all these crazy little outfits. Like one day I'm Katy Perry. One day I'm Ariana Grande. One day I'm this, that and the other. One day I'm Taylor Swift. But yeah, it's really fun.
0: The heels. My big question is, you have like 8-inch heels on. How do you walk around them all day?
2: With great difficulty. You know, you kind of get used to it. It's kind of like what I can only assume is the equivalent of at the end of the day when you take off your bra.
1: Yeah. Oh, it's like, there's no better feeling.
2: Well, I'm going to have to take your word for it because mine are from AliExpress.
1: They look great.
2: Thank you. They're bigger than my head. You're going to have to take our word for it, folks. Listen, but it's in smell-o-vision. They can smell me. It's fine. Thank you. But like, it's such a relief. And there's so much going on, pulleys, levers, like there's corsets, there's pads, it's quite uncomfortable. But you kind of get to a point where you're just kind of numb to the pain and you're having so much fun. It's only when you start taking it off at the end of the night, you're like, oh my God, I was in so much pain all day today. I didn't even know. But it's a really fun job and I get to look like the Ride of Malahide, so who wouldn't love that?
1: You are the Ride of Malahide. So we're here today to celebrate Pride. So what does Pride mean for you?
2: Pride means to me, like, you only have to look at the telly and the news. And we are fortunate in many, many ways. But when you look at the countries to the left and to the right, progress is being rolled right back.

0: And it's very sad to see. And it's like that old adage about the village idiot. Every village has an idiot, but because of the advent of the internet, that they're able to find each other, and they're making a community online, they're mobilising at these far-right protests. So it's very important for me at Pride that we mobilise and come together and show them that our voices are louder and that goodness will always prevail. And wouldn't you be absolutely scarlet to be on the wrong side of history?
1: Absolutely.
2: Ariana Grinder, we've been asking people for their favourite Pride bangers. I can only guess what yours is, but what is it?
0: This is The Pot When I Break Free by Ariana Grande and Zed. Thank you. Happy Pride, everybody.
1: Happy Pride.
0: Make questionable choices. I know I will.
2: Hit the clip.

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0: Line in Dublin, where we are bang smack in the middle of Dublin Pride celebrations. Now, we're playing our game of Please Don't Stop the Music. So our prize today is a pair of tickets. I can't believe I'm saying this. Finally, we are giving away tickets to Westlife. So they're playing the Three Arena, and we have tickets for a pair on September 11th. So you'll get the tickets for the gig on September 11th, and you'll also get a hotel stay on the night of the gig at Travelodge Plus in Dublin City Centre.
1: So would you like to go to see Westlife and get a hotel stay on the night of the gig? Well, all you have to do is guess what song we've exploded into pieces. The first one we gave you was the drums. Then we gave you the bass. If you know what song that is, WhatsApp 087 187 9200 with your answer. You could be seeing Westlife and get a hotel stay. Emma, what do we got?
0: So we got one in from Lydia and Gory. She thinks that it might be Dirty Diana by Michael Jackson. It's not.
1: It is not that one. I believe Jared has sent a voice note. What are we thinking, Jared?
2: The answer is I Swear It Again by Westlife. Jared here, Castle.
1: Not Swear It Again.
0: It's not. Caroline listening and Kerry thinks that it might be World of Our Own by Westlife. It's not.
1: Grani O'Brien in Clonie says, "Oh lads, can we have another clue?" I haven't a clue. I saw Nikki recently and was way too embarrassed to say hi or ask for a pic. Huge fan. Happy Pride, everyone. Well, we're going to give you one last clue in a few minutes.
0: We are. But for now, Rebecca has texted in. She wants to know, is it Westlife? Do Without You. It's not.
1: No. So we're going to add the final clue here. The synths, the piano, the bass and the drums. What song are they from?

0: with this one. If you know what the song is and who it's by, WhatsApp us on 087-187-9200 with your answer. This is your very last chance to be in with the chance of winning the Westlife tickets with the overnight stay at the Travelodge Plus on the night of the gig. So get texting now, 087-187-9200.
1: Go, go, go, go, go!

0: Weekend Drive with Emma and Graeme. Now, we are playing our game of Please Don't Stop the Music. Our prize today is a pair of tickets to see Westlife at the Free Arena on September 11th. And if you get those tickets, you'll also get an overnight stay at the Travelodge Plus in Dublin City Centre on the night of the gig.
1: So, first of all, we gave you the drums. Then we gave you the bass. Then we gave you the piano and the synths. And you've been guessing what this song is. And I believe, Emma, with that final clue, literally everyone has got the right answer. But this person was first in. Who is it?
2: Antoinette? Hi, guys. I think the song is Westlife, Flying Without Wings. Antoinette on the way home to cabin. Happy Pride, everyone. Have a great weekend. Enjoy the celebrations.
1: Is that the right song? You're flying without
0: wings. What, Antoinette? Congratulations, Antoinette. You have won those tickets to see Westlife in the Three Arena on September 11th. You'll also get that overnight stay on the night of the gig at the Travelodge Plus, right in the heart of Dublin City Centre. So congratulations. And don't worry if you missed out on your chance to win today. We're going to be doing it all over again tomorrow with another pair of Westlife tickets and a hotel stay to give away for Please Don't Stop the Music.
1: For now, here it is, Flying Without Wings.

0: That was beautiful, wasn't it? West High Flying Without Wings.
1: So beautiful. Well done to Antoinette and everyone who got the right answer today of Flying Without Wings by Westlife. If you didn't win today, our Westlife tickets and a hotel stay, we are doing it all again tomorrow. But for now, we are going to the gal on the street, Taryn O'Sullivan. What's going on?
2: Yes, I am here and I'm speaking to the beautiful Phil. Phil now had tickets to go to the Scissor Sisters last night and he didn't go. Phil, how are you feeling about that?
3: Wait, sorry?
2: You had tickets for the Scissor Sisters.
3: Oh, sorry. Yeah, no, I biggest regret now the weekend so far, but maybe I might win a few concert tickets now this evening. So.
2: Oh, absolutely. And Phil, what does Pride mean to you?
3: It just means time to celebrate and let loose and see what happens.
2: Yeah? Yeah, yeah. Do you think you'll have a late night tonight?
3: Probably, yes.
2: And Phil, what other ways have you celebrated Pride before?
3: Well, I suppose the parade, but I suppose a lot of work events as well. But I think the main thing is to everyone come into town, have a good time, or all around the country. So
2: stunning, Phil. Now, I have my sparkly box here, and would you mind putting your paw into it? And you're going to get a prize. Hand your glass to your assistant, Jess, and you're going to read out your prize, Phil.
3: Congratulations, you have won a voucher for Queer Hawk, Ireland's first LGBTQ+ barber and salon. Thanks to Queer Hawk, you don't just get a haircut, you get choices, freedom and a whole lot of attitude. Nails, brows, makeup to have you covered to make you feel your most fabulous.
2: Oh, so. Phil, congratulations.
3: Thank you. Cheers.
2: And now I have another present. I know you're... Oh, no, he doesn't want to speak to me. He's refusing. What's your friend's name?
3: Niall.
2: Niall. This lovely lady, would you like to win a prize? What's your name?
4: Leah.
2: Leah, and where are you from?
4: Dublin.
2: Dublin, okay. And what are you up to today?
4: I'm just staying with my girlfriend, celebrating Pride.
2: Stunning. Would you like to put your hand in my sparkly box and win a prize?
4: Sure, why not?
2: Yeah.
4: I'm very dyslexic, so if I read it wrong, correct me, because I might start saying random shit and you won't understand me.
2: I'm dyslexic too, so we'll read it together.
4: I'm here now. Okay. Do you want to read
2: it? Yeah, congratulations, you've won a €50 voucher for Marlowe & Co. This cosy independent shop is nestled in Dublin 8 and has a curated selection of organic groceries, speciality coffee and unique gifts. 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
4: I love the gays. I love it. Thank you so much.
2: Thank you. Back to you guys.
1: Thank you, Taryn. We will be coming back to her on the streets around Capel Street here. We are in Penny Lane for Dublin Pride today, but coming up after 5, we have our usual big night out and our last request. What is the last song on the show going to be? We want to make it a banger, so you can WhatsApp in on 087 187 9200. We'll have loads of guests, prizes and all the rest. It's all coming up after 5.
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6: Let's get a game to start with, and the first of the 2026 All-Ireland Football Quarterfinals is into the second half at Croke Park. Cork are playing Mayo, and it's Mayo lead by a point, 11-10 against Cork. Meanwhile, reigning champions Kerry will face Tyrone in the last eight from a quarter past six, also at the GAA's headquarters. Limerick have been crowned Electric Ireland All-Ireland Minor Hurling Champions after beating Tipperary by 212-114 in the decider at the TOS Gaelic Grounds. On to soccer, and England will look to seal the top spot in Group L at the World Cup when they face Panama tonight. The game in New York is set to get underway at 10 o'clock Irish time. In the same group, it'll be Croatia against Ghana in Philadelphia. Here at home in the SSC or Tricity Men's Premier Division, interim manager Lorcan Fitzgerald will take charge of Shelburne for their game at Sligo Rovers, which will begin at a quarter to eight. In golf, Leona Maguire has slipped to one over par in the third round of the Women's PGA Championship in Minnesota, while Ina Yoon leads on 12 under. Elsewhere, Eugenio Caca leads in round three of the Italian Open on 17 under, while Tom McKibben is 10 under after posting a round of 368. In rugby union, the Ireland under-20s lost 34-27 to England in their opening Pool C game at the Junior World Championship in Georgia. On to cricket, and after being put into bat first, the West Indies ended on 128-7 in their Women's T20 World Cup group B game against Ireland and Bristol, and in response, Ireland are 67-1 in the 11th over. In motorsport, Mercedes driver George Russell has claimed a third pole position in four races after setting the fastest time for tomorrow's Austrian Formula One Grand Prix ahead of Charles Leclerc for Ferrari, and Alex Dunn of the Rodan team finished in fourth place in the Formula 2 sprint, which was won by John Bennett of Trident. And finally, for the moment, it's horse racing. The Group 1 Paddy Power Pretty Polly Stakes of the Curra was won by 13-8 Chances Strange, trained by David O'Mara and ridden by Danny Tuttop. I'm Paul O'Neill, and there's more sport on the RTE News app at RTE.ie.
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7: Hello and welcome back to the show. We are in hour three of the show here. It is Emma and Graham's big night out. We are going hard with some Pride bangers because we are coming to you live from Henny Lane in Dublin. We are right in the heart of the Dublin Pride celebration. So we would love to know what you're getting up to tonight. Are you doing anything to celebrate Pride? You can WhatsApp us on 087 187 9200.
8: And we have a special guest presenter for this hour, Connor Bean. How is your Pride going?
9: It's going well. I did the parade earlier and I made it down to you guys. I mean, it for anyone who's never been around Capel Street at this time for Pride, it is quite a lot of people. So I was trying to get past bikes, dogs, people, beverages to make it here, but we're here and we're happy, and it's surreal to, I've DJed in this bar, now I'm talking to you guys, very surreal.
7: And tell us this now, are you off tonight? Because I know you DJ in the George a lot, yes. So are you working tonight as part of the celebrations, yep, or do you get to relax?
9: I'll pop down to the block party for a bit this evening, but I'm in the George for midnight, which is actually kind of my favourite gig of the year.
7: Yeah.
9: Dublin Pride is like nothing else, so we're not quite finished with the day, but this is always a great day.
7: Can you tell us what song you're going to kick off with?
9: It will actually depend on what the DJ before me has played, because you don't want to play I played that 10 minutes ago, so there'll be the, did you play this? Did you play that? So we'll see. That will depend on it, but I mean, I'm a Madonna man. There could be some Madonna. Educated guess.
7: Yeah.
8: It's going to get sweaty tonight, and it's also going to get sweaty in this hour, because we are kicking off our big night out with Alison Limerick. Here it is, 2FM.
7: Ready.

0: from Years and Years of King here on 2FM's Weekend Drive, and we are now joined by the Queen of Ireland, Miss Panty Bliss. Hello.
1: Hi.
2: Right.
3: Happy Pride.
2: Thank you so much for having me.
3: Are you insinuating that I'm drunk? Because I am not drunk. I wish
0: hey, nobody said anything.
3: Here. If you had cameras here, everyone could see that I'm totally sober. I'm perfectly capable of being on live radio.
2: Well, you are running two bars on Pride. How is that?
3: I am running between them.
2: Yeah. Is it as crazy as it seems?
3: I'm 57 years old, and this is my third day on Pride.
0: Whoa. Oh, wow.
3: Yeah, so like, congratulations to me for still being sandy, honestly.
0: So can we ask...
3: Mom, if you're listening, I haven't had a single drink.
0: So Pride has gone from like years ago being like a small event with small gatherings, and it's grown into this massive thing. So like, how does it feel to have seen it grow so much over the years?
3: It's funny, isn't it? My first Dublin Pride, I think, was... I did a march in like 1989... And then I went away for a couple of years and I came back. And so my first like full-on Dublin Pride was 1995. And I've done them every... I think I've been away once. When something clashed and I was away once. So every one bar one since then. And they used to be like so small and like wild and fun. And you knew everybody on the pavement and all that.
4: Yes.
3: And now it's so big. And I'm 57. So I don't know anybody under 30. Well, I tell you a secret.
4: Please.
3: Like, obviously, you can't tell anybody.
0: Yeah, it's just
3: here.
0: The four of us here. No one else is
4: in this room.
3: I just pretend I went on the parade.
4: Well, you're here,
3: guys. I have been to so many pride parades. Practically every Dublin one since 1995. And every loads of other countries and places.
4: You were just
3: everything.
4: In Brazil.
3: And, like, and you're in the corset and the nylon. And, like, it's hot. It's sweaty. So now I just, like, I get ready while the parade is on.
4: Yes.
3: So the parade is about 3 hours, and it takes me about 3 hours to look presentable. And then when the crowds like come back from the parade, I sneak out into the street, and I say, oh, my God, the parade was so big this year.
0: Wasn't it great?
4: It was just such a crush of people. Were you there?
3: You can't. That doesn't go.
0: No, it doesn't. It stays between us. Your secret's safe with us.
2: Panty, so like 30-odd years ago, it was illegal to be gay in Ireland. Like now there's Penny Lane and Panty Bar, where we are right now. What did you do back then?
3: I was an art student in the 80s, right? And all through my college years, and as an art student, I only went to art college so I could meet another queer person. I met one. There was one other. But all through my college years, homosexual activism was illegal. So I went out every weekend trying to break the law. And if I did manage to break the law on a Saturday night, I thought, wow, great weekend. You know, so, and people think maybe, you know, they weren't rounding us up and throwing, you know, hairdressers and colorists into prison that much. But it had this, like, chilling effect on the gay community.

0: Like now, your mother, your grandmother, everybody knows where the George is.
1: Yes.
0: Like they can all tell you where that
2: yeah.
0: is.
2: Yeah.
0: And, you know, in 1989, absolutely not. Nobody knew where it was. So just finding other queer people then was really difficult. You had to be like Angela Lansbury to go and find one. Because the chilling effect of it being illegal. And so everything changed when they, you know, stopped making it a bloody crime.
2: And can you believe how far the country has come? Can you believe how far the country has come since then?
0: Yes, it has really. And you know, like 10 years ago after the marriage referendum, I was probably a little optimistic and rose. I thought the project's nearly finished. There has been a pushback of late, especially against the trans community, but against, you know, queer people and people of color and all that. There has been a global pushback. So it turns out, yeah, we have to be careful. But look how beautiful, fun, delicious.
1: Today is a nice dose of all that, for sure. Yeah.
0: So, like,
2: it's gorgeous here.
0: Come to here and not like this.
2: Yeah.
0: Like,
2: there's nothing but love here today.
0: Pride and queer people do is bring more fun and joy to the world. Yeah. So, go us. We're wonderful.
2: I agree.
3: Finally,
2: exactly.
3: Candy, we've been asking people for the whole show of their pride bangers.
0: Yes.
3: And I believe yours is a homegrown one.
1: Oh?
0: Well, somebody came up with me, what's your pride banger? And I fought with a straight guy for like 5 whole minutes. And then eventually I said, no, it's Samantha Mumba, gotta tell you.
2: Yes!
0: Yes!
3: Hit the clip.
0: Samantha Mumba.

0: That is Panty's pride banger, homegrown from Samantha Mumba. Panty, thank you so much for coming in.
1: Samantha Mumba before the end.
0: Oh my God. We'll be back with you after Robin.

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0: with Hung Up here on 2FM's Weekend Drive. We are coming to you live from Penny Lane in Dublin, right in the heart of the Pride celebrations. And Conor Bean is with us. Conor, that's your Pride anthem. Tell us why.
1: I mean, I have a long list of Madonna songs that fit that category, but that one, it's 21 years old. The new album, Confessions 2, is sort of a riff on all that era as well. Graham messaged me earlier and said, you have 4 hours to make a Pride banger. I think I replied within 45 seconds. I said, Hung Up Madonna. Graham was like, cool, well that's that sorted.
0: Yeah.
1: So it's just an all-timer floor filler. People of literally every walk of life and age group love that song. You could play it anywhere and the walls are like shaking within seconds.
0: Yeah, I think also because of the ABBA sample as well, so it kind of like,
1: yeah, exactly, like, people think it might be ABBA.
0: That's
1: either
0: it.
1: Way you win
0: exactly. Yeah,
2: 100%. Now Taryn has been chatting with a few people outside on the streets. How are we, Taryn?
3: Yes, it is still absolutely buzzing here, and I'm speaking to the beautiful Martha. Martha, how are you?
4: I'm good, how are you?
3: You look incredible. Can you talk the listeners through your outfit for anyone that's listening at home?
4: Of course, I'm wearing a bright red. Had to get the brightest of colours. Lovely corset. I have my rainbow cape and my rainbow earrings and rainbow hairband. And I did my own rainbow eyeshadow too.
3: The eyeshadow is incredible. Well done you.
4: Thank you so much. I was very happy with it today.
3: And your hair is absolutely, I was like, is that all your own hair? Your hair is stunning.
4: Thank you so much. Yes, it is all my own, except for the rainbow extensions.
3: And what does Pride mean to you, Martha?
4: Pride is just so important. It's just a time. I know it's a protest, but it's a time for people to just be who they are and to be in a comfortable space and a safe space for everyone to be together and enjoy themselves and not be worried about consequences. And it's just amazing. Every year, it's just amazing.
3: Stunning. And what's been your favorite Pride ever?
4: Well, this year is only half of the day, but last year I brought like face tattoos and I ended up like tattooing so many people that the whole bottom week when I'm looking at TikToks and Instagrams of videos, I could see, I was like, oh, I did that tattoo. Like all these strangers that I did. And it was just a whole community. It's just so special.
3: I can tell how much it means to you. And because you're so wonderful, I have a prize here. If you want to put your hand into my box and see what you get. Stunning. She's picking. She's rustling. Okay, here we go. Here we go. Okay. And yep. And read out what it says.
4: Congratulations. You've won 2 tickets to the open night for Legally Blonde. Oh, my God. The ultimate rom-com based in the award-winning Elle Woods. From July 6th to 18th. Oh, thank you so much.
3: You're so welcome.
4: That's amazing. Me and my daughter, Anna, will be delighted to go.
3: Oh, thank you so much, Martha. So cheers.
4: Bye. Happy Pride.
3: I have 2 more lovely people here. What is your name?
5: Jonathan.
3: Jonathan, and how are you celebrating Pride today?
5: Celebrating Pride by just being with people I love, enjoying the day, getting out and about, and just seeing everyone celebrating together, as always.
3: Stunning. And what does Pride mean to you, Jonathan?
5: I think for me, Pride is just about being able to get up, go outside, be yourself, having no shame, and just seeing how far you've come, I think, both like individually as a person, but also when you look around, just as a community, so beautiful. Such an important day, I think.
3: You've described that the best anyone of the day has described it. That was stunning, Jonathan.
5: I mean, I think that is just so true. Like, it's always an important day, but I think every single year it just gets more and more important. Every time, every year, there's so much stuff going on in the world. I think just getting out and about, seeing everyone. And when you get into town, just see everyone together, you just see what it's truly about, which is just being yourself, enjoying yourself, community, being there with the best friends you have ever, which is what I'm doing today. And just enjoying yourself.
3: Well, Jonathan, because you're so fabulous, I'm going to let you put your hand into my box and pick a prize. Dive straight in there and let us know what you got, Jonathan.
5: Do I read this out?
3: Yeah, you read it out and let us know.
5: I'm reading this out because I was told to. If I read out this whole thing?
3: Woo!
5: Bit of an essay. Congratulations, you have won a voucher for a tropical popical on South William Street. Prepare your nails to be pampered as you are immersed in tropical scenes with the soundtrack of Poppy, A Love Affair with Dublin. 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Tropicalbabical.com.
3: Ah, Jonathan, yes. And I'm here as well with your beautiful friend. What's your name?
6: Yes, my name is Dee.
3: Dee, how are you?
6: I'm so good, yes. I actually just moved home from the US on Monday. And having come from a country that is threatening the rights of many people, women, gay people, I'm like so happy to be celebrating Pride in Dublin, yeah.
3: And with your best friend, is it?
6: Yes, Jonathan and I lived in Melbourne together, and meeting Jonathan has changed my life, yeah.
3: Oh, that is

0: 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Your pride bangers. That is what we want for your last request.
1: And while you're doing that, Elaine May is about to take the stage at the Mother Block Party. Elaine, what is your pride banger?
2: Hi, Emma. Hi, Graham. It's Elaine May here. I'm about to go on stage at Mother Block Party, but before I do, I wanted to give you a shout and tell you what my pride banger is. For me, it has to be Small Town Boy by Bronski Beat. The track really speaks about themes that are super relevant for the LGBT community. It came out in 1984 and, you know, it's still relevant today. I strongly advise you to go and listen to the lyrics if you haven't done so before. And it's an absolute tune. Enjoy.

0: It is Elaine May's choice for her pride banger, her biggest song of all time. It is Small Town Boy from Bronski Beat. Emma and Graham, live from Penny Lane, just off Capel Street for Dublin Pride. We are looking for your last request. What song would you like to close out the show with? You can WhatsApp 087-187-9200. We got one in from Alan and Jason saying, "Hey, Emma and Graham, one big Pride anthem has to be Sibley's and Cole Pride, A Deeper Love, or Sabrina Johnson and the Coming Out Crew, Free Gay Happy." Happy Pride to everyone in 2FM.
1: And we're going in from Darren and Kerry says, "Hey, Emma and Graham, for the last request, a veritable Pride banger, My House by Jodie Hart. Happy Pride."
0: And Jodie Hart is going to be taking the stage at the Mother Block Party tonight as well. Now, Zainab, how's it going?
2: How are you?
0: How are you?
2: Happy Pride.
0: Happy Pride.
1: So, Zainab, you are...

0: with News Today. You're a journalist, you work with News Today. So tell us, what does pride mean to you?
1: I think pride is just about being joyful and being resilient and being happy about your resilience. Yeah, that's what pride means to me.
2: And you grew up in Clare and came out at quite a young age, so how was it?
1: Yeah, do you know what? It was interesting because I used to say, like, I'm socially out, which means to my friends and people who are really close to me, but I wasn't out to family when I was a teenager. That didn't happen until I went off to college. But I think then, because I think when you're still learning yourself, friends are a safe space to kind of share what you're feeling at the moment or where you are emotionally. But for me, it wasn't until like college that I really started to think deeper about it and talk to family about it. Yeah.
0: And you're absolutely flying it with your career now. I've seen you on our TV screens so many times. So what are you up to at the moment?
1: I'm up to a few bits. I'm with Nationwide now. So I travel around the country. I cover a lot of youth, art and community stories. I also write books for young teenagers. My second book just came out this May. So there's a couple of bits going, but I'm really enjoying being a person in media and being a writer as well. So, yeah.
2: What is the book about?
1: So the book is called Looking for Aurora. It's about a young social media influencer who is trying to break away from her mother's control. I call her mother her momager, because her mother is organizing all these shoots and collabs for her, but she just wants to be a young 13-year-old. So she decides to run away from home all the way to Cove in County Cork to meet an online friend that she's made. So there's a little bit of stranger danger element, but it's also thrilling in terms of, like, you know, she's coming into herself and she's also trying to break free from the internet persona that she has around her.
0: I love that. Can you mind us what it's called?
1: Looking for Aurora.
0: Looking for Aurora. Now, Pride is a time where, like, I hope to think that people feel safer to come out. So what advice would you have for somebody now?
1: I think, first of all, find your community of people, find your safety net. I think that's so, so important, especially right now, in terms of, like, making sure that there are people that you feel safe to talk to, and then decide whether or not coming out is for you, because I actually don't think everybody needs to come out, but I think you have to, first of all, realize who you are, what you want, talk to people around you, and then decide if coming out is for you, depending on the space that you're in.
2: We have been talking about Pride bangers for the whole show and what people's are. Like, Connor's is Hung Up by Madonna.
1: Yeah.
2: What is yours and why, Zainab?
1: I will say Spectrum or Say My Name by Florence and the Machine. Just because, I don't know, it's just very, it's uplifting, it's joyful, it just feels like a song you want to dance to continuously. I've been listening to Florence and the Machine for a long time, but that song in particular, that's going 90 in my car.
2: It is so good. Are you going to her?
1: No, unfortunately not. I've seen her before, so I feel like, you know, let me leave this to other people.
2: Okay. Well, Zainab, thank you so much for joining us. Here is the clip of Florence.

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0: Monday from 3. 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Need a quick breather? 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This is
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2: Hey, Emma and Graham, it's Sexy Tyke here. I'm here at Pride. We're just finishing up and going into Merrion Square. We're so excited. But I just wanted to let you know that my Pride banger is I Feel Love by Donna Summer, but the Sam Smith remix. Enjoy. Have a beautiful Pride.

0: That is Sexy Tig's choice for their Pride banger. Donna Summer's I Feel Love, the Sam Smith cover. We are looking for your last request. You can WhatsApp in what song you want to finish the show off with. WhatsApp 087 187 9200. What do we got, Emma?
1: Yeah, so we got one in from Linda in Mayo. She says, hey guys, a huge Pride anthem would be Gloria Gaynor and I Am What I Am. It is what it's all about, plus it's a banger. Better than Hung Up, she says.
0: I don't think Connor Bean would agree, Linda. Please play Lunch by Billie Eilish from Rebecca Priest-Ferguson.
1: Yes, or She by Dodie in from Rebecca again. So keep them coming in on 087 187 9200. Your last request. We are looking for your Pride bangers.
0: Yeah, they need to be belters. And speaking of belters, Taryn, what's happening on the street?
2: Yes, it is time to play the Big Queer Quiz, a quiz that will test your knowledge on all things queer. And I have two beautiful players here. I have Pork. Pork, where are you from?
3: Pork, I'm from Tipperary.
2: Pork is representing Tipperary, and this lovely lady, Blanet.
4: I'm Blanet from Fermanagh.
2: Stunning, guys. So are you ready to play? We have...
4: Yes.
2: Okay, we have some great prizes. So for the winner, we have two tickets to Lily Allen for one of her shows in the Three Arena, Dublin, on Tuesday the 30th of June and Wednesday the 1st of July. And a two-course dinner for two people with two cocktails each from Nolita's newly launched signature cocktail menu. I know you don't know each other, but you're very good friends already, so you probably go together. Nolita Restaurant Bar and Nightclub is an Italian-inspired New York restaurant by day and a hopping nightclub by night on Dublin Georgia Street. Nolita are also known for their weekly sax appeal club nights on Fridays and Saturdays, where live sax and drums accompany the DJ. But if you don't win for the runner-up, we have two tickets to Joanne McNally's Pinophile show. Okay, guys, three questions each, over and back. If there is a draw, we have a tiebreaker. So 5 seconds to answer each question. So you have to go quite quickly, okay?
3: Okay. I'm good. Yeah.
2: So, Blanet, I'm going to start with yourself. So, Ireland officially passed the same-sex marriage referendum with 1.2 million people voting in its favour. Did it happen in 2006 or 2015?
4: 2015.
2: Excellent. Well done, Blanet. 1 point on the board for you. So now, Pork, for yourself, Leo Varadkar became Taoiseach, serving as Ireland's first openly gay head of government. Did this happen in 2017 or 2019?
3: 2017.
2: Yes, a big point for you. Well done. Oh my God, this is tough. Okay, so question three. What TV show featured the largest transgender cast in history? Is it Posse or Queer as Folk?
4: Posse.
2: Absolutely. Well done, you. Okay, this is intense now. So question four for yourself, Warwick. What show aired the first ever lesbian wedding on American TV, Glee or Friends?
3: Friends.
2: Okay, you're absolutely right. Oh my God. Okay, back to yourself, Blanet. Question five. What was the first European country and the first country in the world to legalize same-sex marriage? Spain or the Netherlands?
4: The Netherlands.
2: Okay. We're on to, like, wow. That was correct. Okay, question six. So it does kind of hang on this, Bork. So in 2023, non-binary singer Sam Smith, the cameo in And Just Like That or Succession. So was it in Just Like That or was it Succession?
3: Oh, And Just Like That?
2: Yes, correct. Oh my God. Okay. So I've got a tiebreaker, so I'm going to ask it and whoever answers first wins. Are you ready? Okay. So... Oh, wait, we're just getting some notes here. 1 second, guys. This is very tense. So, shout out your name and then your answer, okay?
4: Answer?
2: So you're Blanet and you're Pork.
3: I am.
2: Okay, brilliant. So the first gay kiss on Irish TV took place on Love, Hate or Fair City?
4: Blanet, Fair City.
2: You got it, Blanet. You're the winner. How do you feel?
4: Up from Anna, yeah, love it. Happy Pride.
2: Absolutely, and Pork, you'll be off to Joanne McNally.
3: That's a good second place prize. I'm happy with that.
2: Thanks so much, guys. Back to you guys.
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0: The Mark Knight mix of Elaine May's Ready here on 2FM. She is taking to the stage at the Mother Block Party in Dublin for Dublin Pride at 6:30 in about 30 minutes time. And Conor Bean, you have been on the stage. You've been probably every step of the Mother Block Party over the years.
1: Yeah.
0: What are some of your favourite memories?
1: I mean, when I've DJed there, I love like getting to play a song that's been big that year and giving it its big Pride moment. Like this, obviously a song we can't play the regular version of on 2FM, Cardi B, Megan Thee Stallion's WAP.
0: Yes.
1: The first time I played that block party, I was like, I've waited months to do this. I think the year that Charlie XCX is brought, 2024, that was incredible because it was like, I have about 2 hours, but there'll be more than one Charlie song in here. And
0: the whole album.
1: Every time you played it, they all lost their minds. It was amazing.
0: So, so good.
2: Now, we have been looking for your last request, so you can send in your suggestions to us on 087-187-9200. We got a text in from Brenda saying, how about Meet Me at the Love Parade? An absolute banger.
0: Ooh. Banger much. Antoinette says Believe by Cher as well.
3: Hey, listen, guys. Maybe I'll ask Cher.
0: Oh, my God. Cher is in Dublin for
3: what's up? Oh, God.
2: Not to mention Cher is going to be on the show.
3: Young.
2: Welcome.
3: Yeah. Yeah.
2: But we can only have one winner. Now, every single request that was sent in, we put it into the draw. And the winner today is, drumroll please, Adam. For Darren and Kerry. It's Jodie Hart,
3: hey.
2: My house. Yes.
3: Banger. Yes.

0: was chosen by Darren from Kerry. That is Jody Hart with My House. Jody Hart is, of course, performing at the Mother Pride block party tonight here in Dublin as part of the Dublin Pride celebrations. Speaking of celebrations, Miss Taryn O'Sullivan is here with her sparkly box, and she is making celebrations for people by giving prizes.
1: Yes, I am sharing my sparkly box all around the town today, and I've one last chance to give away some prizes. So I have the beautiful Isaac here. Isaac, where are you from?
2: I'm from Gran Canaria, Spain.
1: And how long have you been living in Ireland?
2: Wow, it's already 18 years in Ireland, and I'm in love with the country and the people.
1: But we love you, so put your hand into my box there.
2: Yes.
1: Read out what you get.
2: Okay, so I just grabbed one of those. Thank you so much. Happy Pride, by the way. And it says, oh wow. Congratulations, you have won a hamper for Vision Irish Chocolates. It's an Irish world of thankful, and you will be very thankful for this prize. And
1: Thank you so much. And I have your lovely friend here, Antonio. Antonio, where are you from?
3: Gran Canaria as well.
1: Oh, two stunners from Gran Canaria.
3: We've been together 25 years.
1: Oh my God, you don't look like you could be 25. So.
3: Oh yes, we are.
1: Will you put your hand in my box there? And read out what you got.
3: Yeah. Congratulations, you have won two tickets to Brandy Carlisle. Okay, at the 3 Arena, wow.
1: Yes, thank you so much, guys. Enjoy and happy Pride.
4: Thank you, Taryn. And I want to say thank you so much for listening today. Also, thanks to Damien, to Anita, to Ina, to Adam, to Emily, to Taryn, to Clifton, to Laura, to Connor, to Jenny, and all of our guests. And of course, you for listening as well.
0: And thank you to you, Graham.
4: Thanks, Emma.
0: We're going to be back on your radio tomorrow from 3 until 6, but we're going to hand you over to the lovely Cher, who is going to finish the show with some last words. Happy Pride, everyone!
5: Hey, happy Pride, you guys. Listen, get out there and believe in yourself and believe in me and believe in the power you have to have a great time. And Emma and Graham, you're like me, you're timeless, okay? And the last request should have been my song, but I'd like Jody Hart, and I say to her and all of you, happy Pride, Dublin and Ireland. Yeah.
0: Thank you, Cher. Happy Pride, everyone. Don't go anywhere. Jenny Green is up next. Bye.
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10: It's Gaelic games to start with, and Mayo are through to the semi-finals of the All-Ireland Football Championship for the first time in 5 years. They have beaten Cork by

0: 5 points in their quarterfinal at Croke Park. It ended 23 points to 18 in favour of Mayo. Meanwhile, reigning champions Kerry will face Tyrone in the last eight from a quarter past six, also at the GA's headquarters. In the Glen Dimplex All-Ireland Camogie Championship Group 2, the results were Clare 16 points, Offaly 1-8, Kilkenny 1-12, Wexford 1-7 and Limerick 3-12, Dublin 1-18, a draw. In soccer, England will look to seal a spot, top spot in Group L of the World Cup when they face Panama tonight. The game in New York is set to get underway at 10 o'clock Irish time. In the same group, it'll be Croatia against Ghana in Philadelphia. Here at home in the SSE or Tricity Men's Premier Division, interim manager Lorcan Fitzgerald will take charge of Shelburne for their game at Sligo Rovers, which will begin at a quarter to eight. And in the Women's Premier Division, it has ended Waterford 0, Cork City 0. On to golf, and Dionne McGuire has moved up to one under par in the third round of the Women's PGA Championship in Minnesota, while Ina Yoon leads on 11 under. Elsewhere, Eugenio Sciacca leads after round three of the Italian Open on 17 under, while Tom McKibben is 10 under after posting a 3 under 68. In cricket, Ireland have their first ever win at the Women's T20 World Cup after beating the West Indies by 6 wickets in Group B in Bristol, although Ireland were already out of the running for the knockout stages. In motorsport, Mercedes driver George Russell claimed a third pole position in 4 races after setting the fastest time for tomorrow's Austrian Formula One Grand Prix ahead of Charles Leclerc for Ferrari, and Alex Dunn of the Rodan team finished in 4th place in the Formula 2 sprint, which was won by John Bennett of Trident. In rugby union, the Ireland under-20s have made a losing start to the Junior World Championships in Georgia with a 34-27 defeat at the hands of England in Pool C. And finally, as horse racing, the Group 1 Paddy Power Pretty Potty Stakes of the Curragh was won by a strange trained by David O'Mara. I'm Paul O'Neill. There's more sport on the RTE News app and RTE.ie.
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3: And welcome everyone. Happy Saturday. Hope you are having a fantastic weekend so far. How could you not? It is a hot one out there, and we are going to continue that theme on the air tonight. We got brand new tunes on the way from Dave Morales. Also, we got some Deadmau5, Above and Beyond, David Penn, we got Dulski and Hot Since 82. But let's get straight in tonight, kicking off with a big one, Paul Kalkbrenner, This Is 92.

There's definitely something in the water. We had a brand new remix just last week from Roland Leesker, and now stepping up DJ Paulette of the 90s classic Inner City.

each week we tend to get a good selection. And this week we are literally spoiled for choice. Summer is definitely here, people. But if you cast your minds back, this was originally released all the way back in 2007. It actually, uninteresting or interesting fact, used to be a music bed on the early days of this show as well. Not exactly from Deadmau5, but it is back with a killer new mix from Rinzen. So

the electric disco. Well, I don't know if you're like me, but if you open up your Instagram feed pretty much anywhere, anytime at the moment, you will hear someone playing that track out. Alex Kullross and Ejeka, that is their latest, Rhythm of the House. And before that, the brand new remix and rinsing of Deadmau5 and Not Exactly. Now to true house music royalty, Dave Morales is back, teaming up with the New Jersey singer, songwriter and multi-instrumentalist Tiger Wilson, blending some classic New York inspired grooves with a gorgeous, rich vocal soul and deep little bit of gospel as well. There's a few mixes. We're going to bring you the original tonight. This is just pure and utter sunshine and happiness and joy. Dave Morales and Tiger Wilson is Craven on 2FM.

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How is it 10 years since that tune took over? And Fernley put them on the map as well. Solardo, Tribesman. That is the 10 Years On remix, returning to Hot Creations. A tune that they said literally changed their lives. We'll always be grateful to Jamie Jones, Lee Foss and the entire Hot Creations family for their belief and support over the years. So coming back to the label is more than an honour. It feels like coming home. And there it is, out for all to enjoy. Before that, Dave Morales and Tiger Wilson with Craven. So it is Jenny Green with you all the way until 8 tonight. We got lots of good stuff to bring you. So we are sound.

tracking. Whatever your plans may be tonight, as always, that is up to you. Just make sure, keep us on in the background, keep us with you. We'll get you pumped, I promise. This is one that came out just the other month and we did play it a lot. And then I thought, we need to bring it back tonight.

Broski, that is called Next Life. Making a welcome return as well to Anjuna Deep, the label, where they kicked things off with their album Stick By This all the way back in 2011. That tune, of course, as well follows Elm. And there is plenty more where that came from. So stay tuned as well. Full tour on the cards too. I don't think they're back over here as of yet. They were here just recently, but you never know. Watch this space. Christoph as well and Disco Juice before that one. It is Jenny Green with you all the way until 8 tonight. So let's pick it up a little and a little closer to home. Dublin's own Dart alongside Kyle Starkey. Bring it back some old school magic. This is Set You Free.

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David Penn is back with a brand new track. It is a collaboration with KPD. Described as being saturated in fuel.

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Big ones on the way from Frankie Rizzardo. We got Above and Beyond, also Rex the Dog. We got Kreider in there as well. And a few little surprises along the way, including some Hobson's 82 as well. And then, of course, 8 o'clock tonight, we're going to be handing straight over to Dave Tracy, followed by Mr. Spring and then the late night sessions. But the night is still very young. This is Guy Burns and This Way.

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our second hour on the show tonight. It is the lead track from his upcoming album, Obsessions, which is on the way in September. And that is a nod to one of his all-time favourites. That is Hot Since 82. Tune is called Shaded. You, of course, will recognise that sample as Shades of Rhythm and Sound of Eden. And apparently, the album itself, that might give you a little indication. It's kind of a nod to his journey in music so far. So not necessarily a banging album, but it's going to be a very special one indeed. Guy Burns as well before that with This Way. And speaking of special albums, back in 2019, Above and Beyond released a meditation album called Flow State. And this was definitely one of the standouts, and that has been picked up now and remixed by Tim Green himself. Above and Beyond, this is Home.

a sort of a tribute and a nod to early 90s rave. This one as well is a reworking of the breakbeat tune Sons of a Loop De Loop Era. This is Rex the Dog and Far Out on 2FM.

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something really special about that one. It is the latest from Frankie Rizzardo. That is called Feel. And before that, of course, Rex the Dog and Far Out. So it is Saturday night. Hope we find you good tonight. We are with you until 8 o'clock, soundtracking your festivities, whatever they are.

0: right here tonight on 2FM. Speaking of good stuff, what about this one? He is bringing us the follow-up, Sin Control. It's out next Friday. Argentinian superstar Ezequiel Arias. This is Psychedelia on 2FM.
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friends behind.

Shane Giordani and Patrick Topping with Tonight. Before that, Ezekiel Arias and Psychedelia. Now we got something brand new and Irish. It is from Pagan, joining forces with the Philadelphia-based producer DJ Try. It is high-energy club tune inspired by the golden era of the early 2000s trance. And it quickly caught the attention of dance music icon Tiësto, who has been championing it in his sets of late, and then signed it to his newly revitalized Musical Freedom, which is kind of like a childhood dream for Pagan. I did see him posting up a photograph a week or two ago, I think, heading to his first Tiësto gig, I think, as a teenager. What a full circle moment. So it is out in the world right now for all to enjoy. This is Pagan and DJ Try with Thinking of You on 2FM.

and it's Gary Dillon, Ode to House 91. And what an absolute belter of a tune before that. Pagan and DJ Troy.

So we got a few still to bring you before we hand over at 8 tonight. And we're definitely keeping the trance vibes alive. This is Kreider and Ascension on 2FM.

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Kairos is the new album. It is on the way next month. That is the final one we're getting before we get the whole package. And before that, Kreider and Ascension. And that is a lot for us this week in the show. Stay tuned. Dave is up next. Leave you one final one tonight. Two kind of classics in one. Originally a Detroit techno instrumental from the late 80s by Derek May under the Rhythm Is Rhythm guys. And then the early 2000s. Back out again.

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2: 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My name is Dave Tracy. This is 2FM Dance. Back with another 2 hours of the best and brand new dance music for you, kicking off with last week's track of the week. So Jazzy is back once again, teaming up this time with Chris Lorenzo. Amazing vocals, groovy bass line. What more do you want? This is Invisible on 2FM Dance.

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My name is Dave Tracy. That is MK and Poppy Bascom, Zone. MK dropping a VIP mix. Big one this summer.

so I played this on the show last week for you. It was released last Friday. It is brand new music from myself, Dave Tracy and Alex Hobson. Records called Need Me. Big up to all of the crew on 2FM for supporting us over the last week or so. If you like it, let me know.

brand new music on the show from myself, Dave Tracy, teaming up with Alex Hobson on that. It is called Need Me. And this coming in the background right now, one of the biggest tunes of the summer, without doubt. Cougar is called Moving to the Sun.

Kugel, Moving to the Sun on 2FM Dance, absolutely massive record this summer. And he has just dropped a brand new album. It is called 21. Some absolutely huge hits on there, so make sure you go check that out. Another man who dropped a new album for us, his name is Sonny Federa. If you've listened to this show before, you know he is heavily featured over the years. He's been a guest in studio, on Zooms. He plays Belsonic tonight in Belfast. I'm playing the after party at Limelight in Belfast. If you're around, come and say hello. You can catch me from 10 o'clock tonight, straight after the show. 10:30 actually, until midnight. And then Ariel Free, of course, as well, playing. But this one from Sonny Federa, it's the lead track from the brand new album. It was a former track of the week on the show as well. Lovely emotive house tune. It is called Feel Again on 2FM Dance.

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Straight into Frankie Rizzardo's Shinjuku, and this in the background, Coulter with Trapped, another big anthem for this year.

Every summer we get bombarded with brand new house tunes. I'll just think forward to, at the very end of this year, I'm going to have to try and pick my top 30 favorite house tunes of the year. Like, how? Like, where do we even start? I'm going to need your help early this time. I'm going to start in September. Right, Reardon now.

has teamed up with Aluna George and Ireland's own Danny P and Liverpool's Caleb Lawrenson. 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
8: 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Time for this week's Dave Tracy Select. Time to count down the top three releases of the week. And there is a couple of big ones in here for you. Kicking off with this. A very recognisable bass line. She is back. Her name is Peggy Goo. This is Woman.

Goo, Iris Starr. It's called Woman. 2FM Saturday night. It's Dave Tracy Selects, counting down the top three releases of the week. Straight into number two. I was absolutely delighted to see this guy, one third of Swedish House Mafia. His name is Axwell.

new music from Axwell. It's called Whatever Turns You On. Love to see him back. It is a big anthem. The time for this week's number one, The Fish, is back with another big tune. Ready for summer, taking it over again, as he does every year. A record called What a Life in at number one this weekend.

0: latest from Fisher. It's called What a Life. It's 2FM Saturday night. It's Dave Tracy. And if you love those records, make sure you jump over to Spotify later on. 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Tons and tons of records on there for you. But now it's time to tell you what's happening later on. So as always, from 9:40 on a show, I hand over the decks to another fellow DJ. This week, UK producer called Jack Swoon. He's been living in LA for the last couple of years. He's just dropped a brand new record called Lose My Mind. It was signed by MK on Area 10 Records. And I can see why. You will see why in just a second too.
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1: 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Feel the very ground shake? Step back in time and prepare to be amazed, fellow adventurers. Let's go!
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4: Ronan Carberry on why your takeaway is going to cost more after the 1st of July VAT cut. In sport, follow all the action from the World Cup and the All-Ireland Football Championship. In Brainstorm, Adele Walsh examines why so many young Irish people are lonely. And in Lifestyle, Glenn Kelly recommends some incredible day trips and overnight stays to enjoy in Ireland this summer. All this and the very best of the week's stories.
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6: 2FM Saturday night. Welcome to hour two of the show. Right, so as always, after 9 o'clock, we kick off with brand new versions of classics we know and love. This week's no different, so many big ones. And then in 30 minutes' time, we hand over the final 30 minutes of the show. The special album mix, taking over the club culture mix from Sonny Federa, is called Can We Do It All Again?

brand new music from TCTS on the show. It's called Love Don't Die. It's 2FM Dance with Dave Tracy. How are we doing? Right, a couple of more from me. Then it's the album takeover of this week's Club Culture Mix. And the album in question is brand new from Sonny Federa. It's called Can We Do It All Again? So many big records on there. And of course, he plays Belsonic Belfast on the 27th of June. It's going to be a huge show. Right, really, really, really like this guy. His name is Tom Didit. You might know him from a collab he did called Wide Awake with Chris Stussy back in March this year.

0: Roses on 2FM Dance. My name is Dave Tracy. This is 2FM Dance. 9:30 on your Saturday night. The last 30 minutes of tonight's show dedicated to Sonny Vadera's brand new album. It's called Can We Do It All Again, featuring records from Jazzy. Couple of collaborations in there as well with Libyanka. His brand new record he dropped 2 weeks ago. Got, of course, DOD, Jazzy, Some Days on the album. And loads, loads more, which we're going to be playing over the next 30 minutes right here on the show, closing things out. I'm tripping over myself here. So I'm going to hand over to Mr. Spring then from 10 o'clock right here on 2FM.
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0: 2FM, Saturday night, how we doing? It is Dave Tracy entering the final 30 minutes of the show. And of course, handing over the decks in 10 minutes' time to Jack Swoon. This week's Club Culture Mix for the last 20 minutes of the show. But now, loving this, my boy, Tom Brownlow. Record is called Move Your Body. Worked together on a record last year called Get Close. His signature sound right here though.

New music on the show from Shermanology and Danny Howard. Teaming up for Party Girl. I like that. Right, time to close out my set tonight with an Irish record that just dropped. I've been playing this on the show a couple of times before release. Love to see it out now though. Irish producers Kaz and Tyg just dropped Up and Down.

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1: Down, elevator. 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
1: Down, elevator. Down, elevator. 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

down, I will let up. 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Down, I will let up. Down, I will let up. Down, I will let up. Down, down, down, and down, and down, I will let up. And down, I will let up. 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And down, I will let up. And down, I will let up. 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And down, I will let up.

0: Kaz and Tyg, Up and Down, Elevator on 2FM Dance. And that just about wraps up my part of the show tonight. Handing over to Dex right now.
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0: Jack Swoon taking over for the next 20 minutes. He just dropped a brand new record signed to MK's Area 10. It is in the mix. Make sure you hang around and check that out. Mr. Spring is up next, of course, from 10 o'clock.
1: Elevator.
0: Then the late night sessions right here on 2FM. Dave Tracy over and out. I'm back away next Saturday from 8 to 10 right here. 2FM Dance.
2: Yes, Dave, I hope you're well, mate. It's Jack Swoon here. Thank you for letting me take over this week's Club Culture Mix and tell everyone to put the Shazam away, because I've added a bunch of unreleased IDs for everyone to enjoy. And I've included my brand new single on MK's Area 10, Lose My Mind. So enjoy. Hey, this is Jack Swoon, and you're listening to

do some bootlegs. You know what I mean? Do some wacko moves. But don't sit there feeling sorry for yourself. You can make change in your bedroom for as long as you want. Find that golden sample. Can get hard, but never give up music. The issue is not whether you can make music or not. That's not the thing. We know you can make tunes. You can make tunes all day long. It's not what you know, it's who you know, innit? I know they're all cliches, but it's true, so true. And then there's all this influence upon

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You know what I mean? Do some raggo moves. But don't sit there feeling sorry for yourself. You can make tunes in your bedroom for as long as you want. Find that golden sample. You can get hard, but never give up music. The issue is not whether you can make music or not. That's not the thing. We know you can make tunes. You can make tunes all day long. It's not what you know, it's who you know, innit? I know they're all cliche, but it's true, it's so true. And then there's all this influence of Pollock. I ain't getting involved in that, I'm just gonna make bangers.

keeping the fridge door open for the openers on Spring Session this week. Inner City and Good Life with DJ Juanito doing the mix. Then Nathan C and Victor Telagio and Speed Up. And then in the play now, Richard Vision, Move Your Body.

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And so far we did Mark Rowe and Move It on Sugar Star, Robert in the House and Musica on CDJ, Bella Bacche and Voodoo Jelly on Club Sweat, Groove On and Simon in the Club on Matty and Omch Music, Flash Dancers, one of a kind, very naughty, on Dance Club Records, Dominique and Velvet Code, Get On Up, You're a Star in brackets, the Love Foundation dub on So Fierce, Daddy's Home, the Salad Anthem on Swishcraft, He and Me, the Arp on Animes, DJ Nano's Opera on Natas Discos, and Ludwig M and G Martinez and Stop the Beat on Club Whatever.

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So on to sessions. Dave Clark follows at 0 hours with a techno white noise. Then Eddie Halliwell is in for 2 hours of firing it up. Then Rebuke is in with a studio E or A. Then Hardwell is on air. And we delight at Sunup with Ferry Corsten and a Resonation mix to finish. 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

12, no 3 on a Friday night. Yeah, the DJ's spinning and the music's tight. And you're getting kind of low in the limelight. But it's all good. It's all right.

Hey, watch like drug lines, put work mad like I'm dancing with tension. Hey, watch like bang.

We've been hearing Mason, Knight Wright Epsilon on Animal Language, Osfer and Lamptey and Cult on Madora's in the House Records, Mayhem's Get Low on Moody Verse, Ollie Moon's This Mission on Almar, Tracy Moses and Detroit Church on Code Cure, Mathieu and Alex Arnaud and Kick the Bass, the Monroe mix on Rockets Audio out of Berlin, Scrappa and Uni and Pump It Up on Realm Records and Data Funk's Spectral Drift on Pata Negra Records. Still loaded, You're or D, Let the Rhythm Hit Him on Sam A, Creosol's No Future on Zen DNA, and Undo and Casio Waves and Trumpsky Beats, the Italo Brutalo mix on Melodies. Then Dave Clark, Eddie Halliwell.

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And Spring Session will return as part of another 16 hours of new music that does not suck on 2FM. Saturday from 10 till...

Welcome along to White Noise. This is Oscil Semantica. Before that was the Mark Broom remix of Regis, Careless Pedestrian, and starting the show off in more ways than one, because he also did the opening jingle, was Anthony Rota, Push Me to the Limit. Next up is Ackerman with The Social Distance.

This is the mighty Ritzy Lee with Impact. Before that, Sleep Archive on Oliver Rose. Man, and before that was Oliver Roseman on his own with Magnetostatics. Coming after Hendrick with Horse, Ackerman with Social Distance. We now go to DJ Lily with Rogue Puppet. You're listening to White Noise.

This is David Miser with Black Hole. Before that, Chris Liebing and Luke Slater with the Terrence Fixman remix of Double Split. Before that, Lewis Fauci, No Return Zone. And coming after DJ Lily was Mike Storm with XO1606, the Phase Rework. Finishing off tonight's show will be DJ Grant, Ghetto House for Hipsters. Until next week, take care of yourselves. 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Bye-bye.